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2: Hi there, I'm John Michael. Australia is well ahead on top of the medal tally after a dominant night at the Comm Games. Our athletes claiming 5 golds in the pool. The men's 400 metre relay team, Lani Pallister, Tim Hodge and Iona Anderson all claim victories, while Cam McAvoy won his first ever Comm Games gold, taking out the 50 metre freestyle.
3: Getting the gold after 12 years, I was silver here in Glasgow and bronze on the Gold Coast. So I've got all three of them as well, which is really nice.
2: That's on 7 there. Deputy Premier Ben Carroll is reportedly reconsidering a promise not to challenge Jacinta Allen for the top job. The Premier has reportedly been told that she's lost support of the Labor caucus following a meeting last night, and she could face a leadership challenge as early as tomorrow. Millions of phones across Australia will buzz as one at 2 o'clock Eastern Standard Time as the nation's new Oz Alert system is put through its biggest test. Emergency Management Minister Christy McBain says our phones will vibrate and sound an alarm even if we have them on silent.
4: Because obviously if we were in a real emergency and it is a rapidly changing event, we need to provide that siren so people can make some decisions about what they may need to do in those circumstances. So it will override Do Not Disturb and silent settings.
2: And the federal government has all but ruled out extending the fuel excise discount again. The current 16 cents a litre discount ends on Sunday.
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2: To Gold Sport now, and St Kilda is defending its decision to play Ben King in yesterday's 35-point win over North Melbourne. The Saints forward injured his hamstring in his first match in over 2 years and is having scans today to find out how bad it is. And no luck for Aussie Oscar Piastri at the Hungarian F1 Grand Prix overnight. The McLaren driver was leading the race after the first lap, but then made contact with Carlos Sainz and eventually couldn't finish after his car broke down.
5: Getting taken out by a backmarker is never really one of the things you think can go wrong, but I was proven wrong. And then obviously the gearbox, so not the easiest of days.
2: Lando Norris won the race with Max Verstappen second and Kimi Antonelli third.
0: Spend $5,000 on any Fabrica brand sofa at Berkowitz by August 3 and take 40% off the ticketed price. 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
2: Partly cloudy today, getting up to 16. Windy with showers tomorrow and 17. And wet on Wednesday with a high of 13. Right now, it is 11 degrees in Richmond and life feels better with gold. Wake up on the bright side of the dial with the Christian O'Connell Show and wind down with Jonesy and Amanda for the drive home on Gold 104.3.
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10: 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Christian, Jonesy, Amanda, Tony and Higo have lined up all the things they've either done over there or would love to do. 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

0: 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It's Joe Bovolino with a song in a few minutes. It took 22 years to give the group their next number one.
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2: 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It isn't.
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3: Yay! Oh my God, I've been trying for so long.
0: Oh, you are now this far away, and I've got my little fingers close to each other. This far away from winning the best week of your life.
3: Oh my God, that would be absolutely amazing. Thank you for picking up my call.
0: Oh, well, thank you for being there and listening. Now that the pleasantries are all out of the way, what do you want to do the most when you win this trip?
3: Well, yeah, the Eagles would be amazing, but also the helicopter ride.
0: Tony Tonelli has organised that one, the flight over the strip at nighttime. It's seriously non-stop action. From the moment you arrive to the moment you leave.
3: Yeah, would be amazing. It would just be a dream come true.
0: Well, good luck. Chance to win it now.
3: Thank you very much.
0: Fly United Airlines to explore more of the USA. 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

0: Wind down with Jonesy and Amanda for the drive home tonight. This is Gold. Christian's book launch tonight for Unscript, the radical act of being yourself, but somebody pretty important isn't going.
1: Patsy, I hear you're not coming to the book launch party tonight.
2: Oh, well, I haven't been invited, actually.
1: Don't give us that one.
2: No, come on. I'm waiting for my invitation.
3: We didn't send them out in the mail.
1: I haven't had my invite, but I presume I'm welcome there. Seriously, the family asked me yesterday what time it was. I went, it's in the evening.
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7: 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There's been a crash on the South Gippsland Freeway northbound of the Princess Highway. The right-hand lane is shut and there are delays back to Pound Road. Consider Hallam Road if you can. Reports of a crash, Thomastown, High Street southbound after the Ring Road. Hume Freeway is slow southbound at Cooper Street and the Calder Freeway heavy going inbound at Green Gully Road due to works. Works too for Baleen. Baleen Road is shut between Bridge Street and Manningham Road. Use Thompson's Road if you can. Manningham Road is down to one lane in both directions. 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Now you're up to date with Melbourne's latest traffic.
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10: Hi there, I'm John Michael. Jacinta Allen is under increasing pressure to hold on to the top job as Premier of Victoria. A Labor caucus meeting last night reportedly agreed that she has lost majority of support within the party. It's believed Labor heavyweights are asking her to resign, and if she doesn't, a leadership challenge will be held tomorrow. A man has been charged with murder following the death of a woman in Clyde North. First responders found her with critical injuries when they arrived at a home on Generation Drive at around 6:30 last night. She was taken to hospital where she later died. We're about to get our first taste of a new nationwide emergency warning system. From 2 p.m. today, millions of phones, tablets and smartwatches will sound off as the government tests AusAlert. Emergency Management Minister Christy McBain has told Nine, Australia isn't the first place to have a system like this in place.
11: This is just another tool in the toolkit for emergency service agencies, and Cell Broadcast is run in 35 countries across the world.
10: And the cost of fuel is almost certainly set to rise. The PM claims continuing the 16 cent per litre excise cut on diesel and petrol beyond August 3 is not in the plans. Right now, the national average of unleaded is $1.85 and $2.25 a litre for diesel.
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10: The Gold Sport now, and Australia sitting comfortably on top of the medal tally at the Com Games in Glasgow after a dominant night in the pool. Our swimmers added another 5 gold to our haul with Cam McAvoy, Lani Pallister, Tim Hodge, Iona Anderson, and our men's 4x200 metre freestyle relay team all winning. Australia now has 17 gold. England is next on 4. Saints forward Max King is having scans on his hamstring today after being forced from the field in their 31-point win over North Melbourne last night. It was King's first game back in 757 days. And the AFL has locked in its State of Origin games for the next 3 years, with Victoria to miss out on next year's encounter. WA will host South Australia in 2027, then SA will host Victoria the following year before WA and the Vics do battle again in 2029.
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10: Partly cloudy today with a top of 16 and windy with showers increasing tomorrow and a high of 17. Right now it is 12 degrees in Scoresby and life feels better with gold. Wake up on the bright side of the dial with the Christian O'Connell Show and wind down with Jonesy and Amanda for the drive home on Gold 104.3.
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15: It's Joe Bovolino. Picture this. You won the trip. You're in Vegas. You're sitting inside the Sphere, about to experience the most amazing concert you will ever go to. And then this happens. Oh, now come on. Seriously. Does that set a shiver down your spine? That activity organised by Christian O'Connell, Amanda, Jonesy, Higo and Tony have sorted the rest. If you would like to win the best week of your life, you need to be caller number 6 this hour when you hear the boarding call. And that happens in less than 8 minutes here at Gold. It's just great songs.

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2: Yay! Thank you. That's amazing.
1: Are you ready? Are you prepared for the best week of your life?
2: I am, because I'm going to win.
1: Positive thoughts. Positive thoughts.
2: That's it. Don't put it out there.
1: But you need to prepare yourself. You need to get ready to scream the top of your lungs as you enjoy the Eagles concert at the Sphere. Get ready to go on a shopping spree thanks to Amanda. Jonesy's got that tour to the Neon Museum. Hugo's got you going to the Grand Canyon and the Hoover Dam. And Tony's got you that helicopter ride over the Strip. Unbelievable.
2: I know. That would be amazing. Thank you.
1: Who are you going to take?
2: Ooh, maybe my sister.
1: See, we've prepared everything else. Now you need to prepare who you're actually going to take.
2: Yeah, that's it. Probably my sister.
1: Done. Sorted. Good luck.
2: Thank you. Thanks so much.
1: Fly United Airlines to explore more of the USA. 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

0: Wake Up with the Christian O'Connell Show. Wind Down with Jonesy and Amanda for the drive home. This is Gold and Joe Bovolino. Love this story from Billy Joel.
1: I had this idea for a song. I woke up one day in the middle of the night. I go walking in my sleep. I said, I can't write this. I'm not a gospel artist. And I tried to shake it off. And I got in the shower that morning. And I was in the middle of the night. In the middle of the night. I go walking in the night. And it would not go away. I could not shake it. I said, don't write this song. I don't want to write this song. I'm not going to write this song. I go walking in the middle of the. And that's it. If you get it in the shower and it becomes an earworm, you forget it.
0: Billy Joel's earworm. Next.
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16: 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I'll be riding shotgun. For the right moment to turn them up again.

0: sports best week of your life is about to take off. 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

0: Wake up with the Christian O'Connell Show. Wind down with Jonesy and Amanda for the drive home. You're listening to Gold. Seriously, I'm never going to be able to hear this AC/DC song ever again, thanks to Christian this morning and the misheard lyric.
1: Coby Watkins, you shook me all night long. She had the sightless eyes telling me no lies.
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0: Really? Get your misheard lyric to Christian. 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And a full report on the book launch that's happening tonight on the show, on The Bright Side of the Dial, tomorrow morning from 6. Tony Tenaglia about to go totally 80s.
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5: 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On the Tuller Freeway, slow outbound from the Ring Road to Mickleham Road. There's delays on the Calder Freeway, inbound from Green Gully Road to Calder Park Drive. On the Ring Road, a little slow outside of bound passing Sunshine Avenue. On Peninsula Link, it's slow northbound passing Gulf Links Road. A little congestion on the Westgate Freeway outbound approaching Williamstown Road, and the Princess Freeway slow inbound past Colroy Creek Road. Also works in Bulleen. Bulleen Road closed between Bridge Street and Manningham Road. Use Thompson's Road. 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And now you're up to date with Melbourne's latest traffic.
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7: Good afternoon, I'm John Michael. A leadership challenge is brewing in the state government. Ben Carroll has advised the Premier that he intends to be a candidate for her job in the event of a spill. It comes after a caucus meeting last night found that the majority of the Labor Party no longer have confidence in Jacinta Allen. The opposition's Georgie Crozier, though, says regardless of who leads, it'll be the same old Labor Party.
8: He sat around the cabinet table with Jacinta Allen making all of these decisions that are destroying Victoria and Victorians' hopes and aspirations. It doesn't matter who will lead this Labor Party, Victorians won't change.
7: The homicide squad has spent the night in Clyde North following the death of a woman at a home on Generation Drive. First responders found her with critical injuries when they arrived at around 6:30 p.m. A 32-year-old man has been charged with her murder. The Coalition concedes the country probably can't afford to extend the fuel excise discount any further. It's due to end this weekend and comes as petrol prices climb again thanks to the Middle East conflict. But Shadow Energy Minister Dan Tehan has told News 24 it's hard to justify keeping it in place right now.
9: I don't think the country can afford it at this stage, Pete. We're about to hit to $1 trillion worth of debt. We also don't know what's going to happen in the Middle East.
7: And every phone, tablet and smartwatch across Australia will blast an alarm at 2 p.m. today. It's part of testing for the nation's new emergency warning system.
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7: To Gold Sport now, and the AFL is sticking with State of Origin. It's been locked in for the next three seasons, with WA to host South Australia next year before the Big V plays the following 2 years. In motorsport, McLaren's Lando Norris has won his first F1 race of the year, taking out the Hungarian Grand Prix this morning.
10: Well done, guys. Incredible. Thank you so much for the car. Nice to finally be able to do it all for you again.
7: That's the call there on Fox. Max Verstappen was second, while Aussie Oscar Piastri failed to finish due to a gearbox issue. And Cam McAvoy says he's wrapped after winning his first ever individual Comm Games gold. The 32-year-old taking out the 50-metre freestyle final this morning, one of five gold medals for Australia on day three.
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7: Partly cloudy today, getting up to 16, and showers tomorrow and 17. Right now, it is 13 degrees in the basin, and life feels better with gold. Wake up on the bright side of the dial with the Christian O'Connell Show and wind down with Jonesy and Amanda for the drive home on Gold 104.3.
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10: Hello there, Tony Tenaglia this afternoon. Welcome to Totally 80s. I have got your lunchtime soundtrack sorted for you this hour. I'm going to let you choose some of the music that we play in a Totally 80s triple play. So if you want to hear three of your favourites from the 80s, request them now via the win page at thegoldwebsite.com.au. Now, I've got a Prince song coming up that was originally written in 1982, but when Prince formed the Revolution backing band, they reworked the song and then released it in 1985. Now, if you're a fan of the movie Girl 6, which was directed by Spike Lee and has Quentin Tarantino in a supporting role, you will know what this song is because it features on the soundtrack. We're going to play it after this from Richard Marx. He kicks off Totally 80s here on Gold.

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3: 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Now, Ron, I'm going to play your songs. You've written down, when you hear these songs, it reminds you of drinking Blue Nun wine. I've never heard of it. What's Blue Nun wine?
4: It was a Moselle, I think, if I remember correctly. I think it was a German wine. Very fashionable in the 80s. It was just, you know, a sickly sweet wine. If you tried it now, you'd make you sick.
3: So did you get drunk on that?
4: That and Black Tower, Moselle, yeah, or the Pink Star wine.
3: Now, Ron, I don't mean to sound rude here, but we're hanging out with a lot of girls back in the 80s when you're drinking this sort of stuff.
4: I wish I was.
3: I was going to say, is this how you pulled the chicks in or what?
4: Yeah, not quite.
3: That is brilliant. All right, well, let's kick off your Triple Play right now with AC/DC. You Shook Me All Night Long here on Gold.
4: Fantastic. Thank you.

0: Nothing like a good laugh to start your day, hey? And just shut that door when you finish, please. Thank you. Wake up with the Christian O'Connell Show. Wind down with Jonesy and Amanda for the drive home. This is Gold. It is Totally 80s, and that was a Totally 80s triple play. Now, that is the part of Totally 80s where you actually decide the songs that we're going to play. And the way you do that is by requesting your favourites via the win page at thegoldwebsite.com.au. Tony Tenaglia this afternoon, July 27 today. We're going to have a look at some of the things that were happening on July 27 during the 80s, one of them being the start of a countdown show. And this countdown show turned out to be one of Australia's biggest. More on that in the next 10 minutes here on Totally 80s.
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Wake Up with the Christian O'Connell Show and Wind Down with Jonesy and Amanda for the drive home. This is Totally 80s on Gold. You got Tony Tenaglia this afternoon. Today is July 27th. Thought we would take a look at some of the things that were happening in the 80s on July 27th. In 1985, Paul Young went to number one on the US singles chart with his version of Daryl Hall's Every Time You Go Away. While going to number one on the UK singles chart in 1985 was the Eurythmics with There Must Be an Angel that featured Stevie Wonder on harmonica. In 1986, Queen became the first Western act since Louis Armstrong in 1964 to perform in Eastern Europe when they played in Budapest, Hungary. And it was on this day in 1984 that Take 40 Australia, hosted by Barry Bissell, hit the airwaves. It became Australia's longest-running music countdown. Here's a song that featured many times on that countdown. Wham's Wake Me Up Before You Go-Go on Totally 80s on Gold. You put

0: 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This is Gold 104.3 with Tracy Chapman talking about a revolution. Wrapping up today is Totally 80s, which will be back from midday tomorrow. And you got Tony Tenaglia this afternoon. Now, every morning after 8:30 on the Christian O'Connell Show, you get to take part in the At Work Time Waster. And this is where Christian gets two different topics and mashes them together. I think today's Time Waster is one of the best that we've had. Today we're after your bogan TV shows.
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24: 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A crash in Dandenong North on Stud Road northbound just after the Monash Freeway. It's in the right-hand lane with speed set to 40. There's a heavy stretch on the Hume Freeway inbound passing Donnybrook Road. Some minor delays on the Calder Freeway inbound from Green Gully Road to Calder Park Drive. The Ring Road slow altitude bound from Furlong Road to Ballarat Road. Works causing delays on Peninsula Link northbound from Sky Road past Frankston Dandenong Road and the Princess Freeway slow inbound past Corroy Creek Road. 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
3: Afternoon, I'm Georgia Love. Deputy Premier Ben Carroll will challenge Jacinta Allen for Labor leadership, but the Premier isn't backing down, telling anyone in her party who backs the current Education Minister's ploy to topple her to themselves stand down. Minister Carroll's announced the challenge via a social media post, saying he was asked to do so by a group of Labor colleagues. In the statement, Carroll says it is clear the Premier has lost the majority of our caucus. Jacinta Allen now demanding the resignations of those colleagues, determined she will remain in the top job. A 32-year-old man has been charged with murder after the death of a woman found critically injured in her home last night. Emergency crews were called to the Clyde North property around 6:30 to find the woman fighting for life. She was rushed to hospital but couldn't be saved. The man, who is known to the victim, was arrested at the scene and will front court soon. Well, having your phone on silent won't stop it blaring an alarm in the next hour, with the Oz Alert siren being tested on all Aussie mobile phones at 2pm. It's the biggest test yet for the new emergency info delivery system, sending alerts straight to our phones in the event of a police emergency or natural disaster. The system will then go live in October.
4: Then it's up to the lead emergency service agency of whatever the event is to determine whether they use the Oz Alert system or provide information through other mechanisms. So it's very much dependent on the type and severity of the event that we're dealing with.
3: Emergency Management Minister Christy McBain. And the discount to the fuel excise, keeping petrol a little cheaper, is set to be scrapped at the end of this week. The PM's confirmed that continuing the 16 cent a litre cut is not on the cards. It means fuel could rise above $2 a litre again. In the Middle East, a lull in America's bombing of Iran has continued overnight.
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3: Australia is very much on top of the medal tally after a dominant night at the Comm Games, our athletes claiming five golds in the pool. The men's 400-metre relay team, Lani Pallister, Tim Hodge and Iona Anderson all claimed victories, while Cam McAvoy won his first ever Commonwealth Games gold, taking out the 50-metre freestyle.
5: Getting the gold after 12 years, I was silver here in Glasgow and bronze on the Gold Coast, so I've got all three of them as well, which is really nice.
3: That audio thanks to Seven.
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3: Staying mostly sunny this Savo, showers returning tomorrow, top of 17 and really windy. 13 the top on Wednesday. Right now in city, it's 13 degrees. And life feels better with gold. Wake up on the bright side of the dial with the Christian O'Connell Show and wind down with Jonesy and Amanda for the drive home. 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
10: And it's Tony Tenaglia this afternoon. 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We're giving you the chance to get a seat in our Gold Class Lounge to fly United Airlines to Vegas for the best week of your life. 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As soon as you hear it, call us on 1355 22. We will take caller number 10. 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
1: Leanne, I got some good news for you. You are caller number 10.
2: Woohoo!
1: You are now in the Gold Class Lounge to fly United Airlines to Vegas for the best week of your life.
2: Oh my gosh, that sounds so fantastic.
1: Have you been to Vegas before?
2: No, I have never been. So want to go.
1: Oh, okay. Well, I know we've organised a lot of stuff for you to do when you get there, but is there anything in particular that you want to do if you get the trip?
2: I would love to see the Eagles. I've never seen them. I've always been a big fan. I want to live my life in the fast lane for a week at Vegas. The best week of my life.
1: Just throw a few song titles into that, hey?
2: Yeah, absolutely. Just drop it in there.
1: That's it. Hoping that that's actually going to get you over the line to win it, right?
2: Hope so.
1: Well, Leanne, you're in the Gold Class Lounge. Got my fingers crossed for you. Good luck.
2: Thank you so much. Oh, wow, I am pumped. Thank you so much.
1: Have a great day.
2: Thanks, you too.
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0: Wake up with the Christian O'Connell Show and Wine Down with Jonesy and Amanda for the drive home. This is Gold with Foster the People and Pumped Up Kicks. Now, I want to talk boy bands with you for a minute. If I say to you, who was the very first boy band? I guarantee you the band that's popped into your mind is not the same boy band that my friend Google told me. My friend Google told me the very first boy band was the Beatles. I get it. Yeah. The Beatles makes total sense. My brain's not liking it, but I do get it. I bet you had a different band pop into your mind though, right? For me, my ultimate boy band is a boy band that only recently did a stint at the Sphere in Vegas. And I want to play you a song from those guys next.
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0: 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I'm Tony Tenaglia this afternoon. Big night coming up tonight for Christian from the Christian O'Connell Show. He's got his book launch at Strato Melbourne.
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12: 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There's works underway in Bulleen. Bulleen Road is closed between Bridge Street and Manningham Road. Use Thompson's Road instead. Also works in Altona Meadows. Point Cook Road closed over the Princess Freeway. Use Palmer's Road. In Berwick, works add Clyde Road down to one lane in both directions at the Monash Freeway. On the Hume Freeway, it's slow inbound past Donnybrook Road. Barrier repairs continue on the Ring Road Altona bound ramp onto the Princess Freeway. The left-hand lane closed there with speed back to 60. 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And now you're up to date with Melbourne's latest traffic.
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14: Afternoon, I'm Georgia Love. Well, don't be alarmed. There will be an alarm going off on your phone soon. All Aussie mobiles, tablets and smartwatches will sound a siren from 2pm onwards as the government tests the new emergency alert system. The system will roll out nationally from October. Emergency Management Minister Christy McBain telling Nine it's the most efficient way to reach as many people as possible in the case of natural disaster or a major police incident.
15: It's not reliant on any one telco provider and it's not subject to network congestion, which is incredibly important, particularly when you have a rapidly moving event. We continue to work with the states and territories, obviously.
14: Ben Carroll has formally nominated himself to lead the Labor Party, confirming he will challenge Jacinta Allen for the state's top job. The current Deputy Premier has released a statement online saying it's clear Jacinta Allen no longer has the support of the caucus after a group of colleagues asked him to nominate this morning. But the Premier won't be admitting defeat, stating she too will nominate if there is a spill. Cabinet is currently meeting ahead of this afternoon's return to Parliament. A Melbourne man has been charged with murder following the death of a 29-year-old woman after she was found with critical injuries inside her home. First responders arrived at the Clyde North property around 6:30 last night. She was rushed to hospital but didn't survive. A 32-year-old man was arrested at the scene. He'll face court soon on one count of murder. An online retailer, Kogan, is in hot water. It's been revealed the company's operating a second website that sells its popular products with higher price tags. It's prompted an investigation into the site exclusive brands.
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14: Australia sitting comfortably on top of the medal tally at the Commonwealth Games after a dominant night in the pool. Our swimmers adding another 5 gold to our haul. Cam McAvoy, Lani Pallister, Tim Hodge, Iona Anderson and our men's 4x200 freestyle relay teams all winning. We now have 17 gold. The next best country is England with 4. There's more action in the pool in the swimming and para swimming kicking off 7pm our time. And the AFL has locked in its State of Origin games for the next 3 years. Well, Victoria will miss out on next year's encounter. WA will host South Australia next year, then SA hosting Victoria the following year before WA and Victoria do battle again in 2029.
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14: 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Our swimmers adding another 5 gold to our haul. Cam McAvoy, Lani Pallister, Tim Hodge, Iona Anderson and our men's 4x200 freestyle relay teams all winning. We now have 17 gold. 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And the AFL has locked in its State of Origin games for the
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Coming up after this, I'm going to play you a song from an artist who was discovered at the age of 13 after his mum posted videos of him singing on YouTube. But right now, Blondie on Gold.

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0: Wake Up with the Krishna Call Show. I'm winding down with Jonesy and Amanda for the drive home. This is Gold with Bachelor Girl, Buses and Trains from the album Waiting for That Day that has just been reimagined. Every song on that album now features a big name Australian artist like Guy Sebastian, Darren Hayes and Jessica Mowboy. The album will be out August 7th.
1: Gold's best week of your life sounds like an exaggeration. It isn't.
0: Goldwebsite.com.au is where you sign up to be a Gold Club VIP. Alana, you've done that. You are a Gold Club VIP, aren't you?
2: Yes, I am.
0: I'm going to let you jump the queue and I'm going to get you straight into the Gold Class Lounge for your chance to fly United Airlines to Vegas for the best week of your life.
2: Oh, my God, what an actual dream. My partner and I have been together for 18 years. Yeah. And we've always joked and said that if we were ever going to get married, we'd have to do it in Vegas.
0: Wow.
2: So, what an absolute opportunity to do it. It would literally be the best week of my entire life.
0: It would make a great honeymoon too, wouldn't it?
2: All in one.
0: You get to see the Eagles at the Sphere and you get to go to the Neon Museum, which is pretty much like a graveyard for all those neon signs that after a while they don't need anymore. You'll do a Grand Canyon and Hoover Dam tour, and I've got a VIP nighttime helicopter flight over the strip for you. But we've also got some spending money for you to go along to either the fashion show mall or go to the outlets and just go crazy.
2: Oh, that sounds amazing. Oh, my God. Fingers crossed. Thank you so much.
0: Well, I got my fingers crossed too because I'm hoping to hear of a wedding in Vegas that we're responsible for.
2: Absolutely. And maybe we'll get another 18 years out of it.
0: Good luck, Alana. Hey, look, your next chance to get into the Gold Class Lounge to fly United Airlines to Vegas for the best week of your life is happening after 9 tomorrow morning. Fly United Airlines to explore more of the USA. 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

0: That is such a cool song. Wake up with the Christian O'Connell Show, wind down with Jonesy and Amanda for the drive home. This is Gold with Mumford & Sons and Little Wine Man. And you got Tony Tenaglia this afternoon. Now, I'm hoping over the weekend you brushed up on your general knowledge because it could come in handy after five today. Instagram with Jonesy and Amanda coming up. This is where in 60 seconds you're going to be asked 10 questions, and if you get all 10 right, you'll pick up $1,000. Then you'll be asked, are you prepared to risk that for double or nothing? One more question right will get you $2,000, but if you get that one wrong, you're going to lose the lot. Jonesy and Amanda coming up next for the drive home.
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17: 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There's a crash on the Mornington Peninsula Freeway heading south at the Nepean Highway exit to Dramana. A broken down truck in Altona on Cooperroy Creek Road heading outbound at the Princess Freeway. The Coombe Freeway is slowing outbound approaching Donnybrook Road. The Deer Park Bypass also slowing outbound in stretches from the Ring Road to Hopkins Road on the Western Freeway. Want safer roads for all Aussies? 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
20: Afternoon, I'm Georgia Love. Today's cabinet meeting at Spring Street has been described as a funeral as the Premier and her deputy fight for the state's top job. Ben Carroll has this afternoon confirmed he will challenge Jacinta Allen in a leadership spill. Allen refusing to back down, instead calling for any MPs backing

0: Carroll to themselves resign. The Premier was due to hold a press conference today, which has now been cancelled, as the Labor Party enters crisis management ahead of tomorrow's do-or-die caucus meeting. The Homicide Squad has charged a man with murder after the death of a 29-year-old Clyde North woman. Emergency crews arrived at a home in Generation Drive last night to find the woman with critical stab wounds. She was rushed to hospital but couldn't be saved. A 32-year-old man was arrested at the scene. He'll face court soon on one count of murder. While one-time Melbourne socialite Bryn Edelston has been in court today, pleading guilty to possessing drugs after a raid on her Fitzroy home. The infamous ex-bride of the late billionaire businessman Jeffrey Edelston was initially facing serious trafficking charges, but has today pleaded guilty to two lesser charges of possessing the illicit drugs meth and butte. Motorists are being warned fuel prices will rise next week, with an extension to the 16-cent-a-litre fuel excise discount not in the government's plans. Peter Currie from NRMA says we can expect another increase at the start of August.
1: So we will see the wholesale price go up again. It will get close to the $2 mark or just over for unleaded and up around the $2.40 mark for diesel.
0: The national average price for unleaded is currently $1.85. And millions of Aussies have or should have received a test of the new Oz Alert warning system. The federal government says it's now going to review feedback before the nationwide alert system is rolled out from October.
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0: The AFL sticking with the state of origin. It's been locked in for the next three seasons with WA to host SA next year before the Big V plays the following two. Games will be played in February. And McLaren's Lando Norris has won his first F1 race of the year, taking out the Hungarian Grand Prix this morning.
3: Car was unbelievable today. Well done, guys. Incredible.
0: That's the call there on Fox. Max Verstappen came in second, while our own Aussie Oscar Piastri failed to finish. His horror season continuing with another gearbox issue.
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0: Staying mostly sunny this Savo, showers and very windy tomorrow, top of 17, Wednesday 13. Right now in the city, it's 13 degrees. And life feels better with gold. Wake up on the bright side of the dial with the Christian O'Connell Show and wind down with Jonesy and Amanda for the drive home. 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
7: 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That's what the J stands for.
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12: It's showtime.
13: Hello there, Amanda. How are you today?
14: I'm well, and how are you going?
13: You were as disappointed as I am.
14: In what?
13: Not in your play, Ryan. Apparently it was a success.
14: What do you mean apparently? You were there.
13: Well, I was there for the first opening
14: and
13: week.
14: And it continued being successful.
13: Well, of course, but apparently it was a success. Mm. I wasn't there at the show.
14: Yes, you were.
13: I was there for the first show, but you know what? The kids these days, they kind of slack off, you know, when it...
15: Thanks for this, Jonesy.
13: Yeah, it's very good. But we'll get to that because there's reviews in about Ryan's play. Now, I'm disappointed about the Oz Alert. What the hell was that?
14: No, you're not going to play it again, are you?
13: Well,
14: it's irresponsible to play it without plenty of warning.
13: Yes.
14: We were given weeks of warning from the government. You can't just bung it
13: so
14: on again.
13: So right now, everyone be calm.
14: Oh, it's you are going to play it again? Don't
13: Well, this
14: do
13: is
14: it.
13: How it went. That's the, and I'm talking all over it, everything's okay. I just feel.
14: What did you want?
13: I just felt like it could have been a bit more. You know, this government, if you've noticed lately, is spending money hand over fist for all these things, for consultants for the consultants. I just imagine they could have got the ponytail brigade in there and said...
14: Well, they would have. Imagine the consultants working out the right pitch for that so it was alarming but not panicking.
13: Now, we need something that's not alarming but at the same time a call to action. They could have come to me. You know what I would have had?
14: What?
13: I would have gone, Frankie Goes to Hollywood.
16: The air attack warning sounds like... This is the sound.
13: Yeah, this is good. People in hot pants and glow sticks.

0: fantastically.
1: I did laugh.
0: Keep it going, right, Dan Carver? Yeah.
2: Tell me when you finish. You and your family must take cover. And now back to the brain surgery that you were doing. Obviously not us, but others. Yeah. I did laugh at the Batuta Advocate that had a big picture of Anthony Albanese's face and said, "All hail Supreme Leader Anthony Albanese. Your microchip has been activated. Yeah. Modern life is wonderful and prosperous."
0: We'll have something to digest for tomorrow's Tin Hat Tuesday, no doubt.
2: That's right.
0: We have an action-packed show today.
2: We do. Lots of things come up on the show today.
0: I'm looking forward to telling Ryan the good news about his play.
2: What's the good news?
0: There's good news. Came across my desk. Unlike you, I actually have a desk. And it's good news for you, Ryan.
3: Great.
0: It's good.
2: Is he getting a pay rise?
0: No, no, no. There's no financial benefits.
2: Oh, thank God. I'd be outraged.
0: He's getting a nice ego stroke.
2: Okay. Well, before we do any of that, would you like to play the Fast Five?
0: Of course you would. 1355 22. Why don't you call us and play on Gold?

0: Gold. Hello there, it's Jonesy Amanda driving you home this Monday afternoon. Axl Rose there.
1: He could have been the siren. He could have been the like, honk, honk, honk through that nasal.
0: Instead of what we had before.
1: Don't play it again. It's irresponsible to play it again. Seriously, don't do it.

0: says no.
1: What if you didn't hear it? It's just there.
0: Well, what if you didn't hear it?
1: I would rather hear.
0: If you didn't hear it, it's not about, hey, can you hear this? It's checking that your phone
1: works.
0: Yeah, and if you didn't work, well, don't play it again now.
1: I'm not playing again now.
0: You did. You played it again. I heard it.
1: Yeah, but it's gone now. So relax. Everything is okay.
0: Okay.
1: Everything is peachy pie. We have the Fast Five.
2: How fast can this thing go? Faster than the
3: speed of light.
4: Jonesy and Amanda.
5: Fast Five.
1: Five questions. Can you go all the way and answer all five questions correctly? If you do that, Amanda will
0: say. Listen to today's prize, a $300 Woolworths grocery voucher thanks to Skippy Peanut Butter.
1: Whoa.
0: That's pretty good.
1: Smooth than a fresh jar of Skippy.
0: Sure is.
1: Connor is in Camden Park.
0: Hello, Connor.
6: G'day, Amanda. Jonesy, how are you?
1: Connor.
0: Very well, thank you. Did you hear the alert and were you alarmed?
6: Yes, I did, yes.
0: Good. All set.
1: And so you weren't alarmed. You were just cool, calm and collective, Connor.
6: Yeah, it really didn't do anything.
1: No. It's well, just testing out
0: stuff. It's not testing. It's not designed to frighten us.
1: Yeah, but everyone is so worried about everything these days. You know, it's one of those
0: did
1: things.
0: Did you want to be frightened?
1: No, not at all. I just maybe I wanted more. Now I'm just contradicting myself.
0: I'm going to give you a long list. Question one to you, for you, Connor. Flathead, Phillips and Torx are types of what tool?
6: Screwdrivers.
0: Yeah.
1: Let's play the not-so-secret sound, Connor.
0: Duh.
1: Connor, what is this sound?
6: Oh, that was that 2 o'clock alarm.
1: Too. Yeah. And they went early. It went a little bit earlier.
0: Because
1: I was watching it on the TV. And it went a little bit early.
0: Question number three. Unsinkable Sam, a famous seafaring pet that survived the sinking of three World War II ships, was what kind of animal? Connor, was it a cat, was it a dog, or was it a rabbit?
6: It was a rabbit.
0: No, it wasn't a rabbit.
1: Gee, Connor, you said that with a degree of authority, but you would be wrong about that.
0: I think a rabbit would have been eaten long before that, don't you?
1: Yeah, that'd be... If a rabbit was going onto a ship. Oh, this will be nice.
0: There's a nice pot to live in. And some
1: carrots.
0: They're so comfortable.
1: Do you know the answer to this? Unsinkable Sam, a famous seafaring pet that survived the sinking of three World War II ships, was which kind of animal? Mull.
0: Is it a cat or a dog?
1: 1355 22 is our number. Come on and give us a call. On gold.

0: Gold. Hello there. It's Jonesy D'Amato driving you home this Monday, Monday, the 27th of July. We are into the Fast Five.
1: Can this thing go
2: faster than the speed of light?
3: Jonesy and Amanda.
0: Fast Five. We're up to question number three.
4: It is going to Tim in Cranbrook. Hello, Tim.
5: Hey, how you going?
4: Very well, thank you. This is a question about Unsinkable Sam, a famous seafaring pet that survived the sinking of three World War II ships. If I was on those ships, I'd see that animal and I'd go, maybe you're responsible.
0: Mm.
4: Anyway, what kind of animal was it? Was it a cat or was it a dog?
5: I'm going to say a cat.
4: It was
0: yep.
4: a cat?
0: So a cat.
4: Its name was Oscar, but it did go by its nickname, Unsinkable Sam.
0: Mm.
4: The ship's cat who survived the sinking of three ships in 1941. The German battleship Bismarck.
0: Yep.
4: Then the British destroyer HMS Cossack and an aircraft carrier HMS Ark
0: so
4: Royal.
0: Not only did it cause the ships to sink, it was a traitorous cat as well.
4: It had a bet each way, didn't
0: it? Was
4: it?
0: On the Jerry side and then it was
4: it's
0: on
4: all right
0: the
4: for the cat
0: English
4: with nine
0: side.
4: Lives.
0: Yeah. A standard printer, Tim, uses four colours known as CMYK, which stands for cyan, magenta, yellow, and key. What colour?
4: Oh, this is mad.
0: Is
4: what
0: key,
4: questions? This is
0: Tim.
4: Mad.
5: That would be black.
4: It is black.
0: You know your printers, Tim.
5: Yeah, I'm the one who changes the cartridges. So.
4: Oh yeah.
0: Oh yeah.
4: At work or at home or both?
5: Just at home. Yeah, not at work.
0: I've never seen a printer work in my life.
4: No, particularly a colour one. They're the hardest things in the universe. Question number five. Here we go. Which country is leading the medal tally at the Commonwealth Games?
5: Aussie.
0: Yeah.
4: Amazing.
0: All us.
4: So far to date at the time of printing,
0: yep.
4: we've got 17 gold medals and 39 medals in total. England and Scotland are second, four gold medals each. We always do well at the beginning because we're big swimmers.
0: We're big swimmers. I'm loving the Commonwealth right now. Give it up for the commie.
4: Tell you what, Sam Heughan from Outlander was
0: yep.
4: part of the opening ceremony. I've seen on his socials.
0: What did
4: been
0: he
4: all
0: do?
4: Over the... Well, he was there with Loch Ness Monster, with Nessie, in the big opening ceremony.
0: Yeah, no, I understand.
4: A representation of the Loch Ness Monster, not well, a real appearance.
0: Silt didn't come up and splash all over the lens just as Nessie was about to make her appearance.
4: No.
0: Because that's what happens.
4: What do you mean?
0: No, but there's always, every time you're about to see Nessie, some silt. It splashed up onto the lens.
4: No, I didn't see any
0: I didn't see any of the Commonwealth. I feel bad that I missed all of that.
4: Mm.
0: But did you like it?
4: I liked it.
0: Oh, good. Tim, congratulations. You've won the jam pack. It's all coming away. A $300 Woolworths grocery voucher thanks to Skippy Peanut Butter.
5: Thank you. And thank you, Skippy.
0: Yeah.
4: Nicely
0: smoother
4: said.
0: Than a fresh jar of Skippy.
4: Well, coming up, I'm going to need some tissues because I've cried all weekend about a dog that I have never met.
0: Hang on, you're crying already.
4: I know. I'm not going to think about it between now and when I have to talk about it because I'll go the blub again.
0: Plenty of response about Eastern Rosellas on Friday as well for Friday Feels. We'll revisit that on Gold.
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6: 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A crash being cleared on the Mornington Peninsula Freeway heading south at the Nepean Highway exit to Dramana.

0: There's a broken down truck in Altona on Corroy Creek Road, heading outbound at the Princess Freeway. The Hume Freeway is slowing outbound off the Ring Road, then between Craigieburn Road and Donnybrook Road. 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I'll check Melbourne's latest traffic again in 15 minutes.
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0: Gold. Hello there. It's Jonesy and Amanda driving you home this Monday afternoon. Eastern Rosellas.
1: What a gift of an earworm. Mm. And what a song for the world right now. It's captured everybody. We had Miles and his dad Joel in here on Friday. And it's, we'll play it for you in a second because I think so many people want
0: it's
1: to hear
0: so
1: this.
0: It's so good.
1: It is so, nice. So catchy.
0: And I like noticed, when he says about the species in the song. It's so innocent. It's so nice.
1: It's so lovely. I noticed you put something on your socials
0: about it
1: on the weekend.
0: What are the chances I get up on Saturday morning and there are two Eastern Rosellas just sitting on my balcony? I walk down there. I look out on my balcony. I didn't even have to feed them seed that they like to eat. They were there.
1: You filmed them, put them on your socials and said, wow.
0: Look at this.
1: Here's
0: what are the
1: OG,
0: chances?
1: You said.
0: Yeah.
1: And someone underneath that said, are you trying to rage bait Amanda?
0: Why?
1: Because they weren't Rosellas. They were lorikeets, Brendan.
0: Aren't they all the same?
1: No. Oh, my God.
0: What's the difference?
1: Well, the Rosella is a very different looking bird. It's small and colourful, yes.
0: Well, these were small and colourful.
1: Yes, but they're different markings. Most Australians would know in an instant what a lorikeet looks like. And that's very different to what a Rosella looks
0: like.
1: I'm
0: most Australians, and clearly I don't, because it looked to me like a lorikeet.
1: Your comments all said that's a lorikeet.
0: What's a Rosella then?
1: Well, let's get some pictures. Ryan, can you Google a Rosella?
0: I've seen a Rosella.
1: Yeah, and it's not a lorikeet.
0: Yeah, but they've got all the colours.
1: It's like saying, hey, your flag of your country is the same as ours because all the colours are the same.
2: Yeah. Oh, there you go.
0: Which one's a Rosella?
2: All of those. That's Eastern Rosella.
0: Right.
1: And now a lorikeet,
0: so
1: please.
0: Okay.
1: That's a Rosella. It's got a red head.
2: That's lorikeet.
0: Oh, and yeah, that's the one I saw.
2: Totally different.
0: Yep.
1: Yeah.
0: It's got a big blue head.
1: Yeah. And what you saw was a lorikeet.
0: Oh, well, Miles, can you make a song called Eastern Lorikeets?
1: No. Well, that's the thing. He hasn't written that song. Well, good to have a visit from the OG you put on your socials. Lovely.
0: Well, I thought, but what are the chances?
1: Well, it's like someone calling you Kyle. They're all the same, aren't they?
0: If you put me next to the big fella, you will see there's a world of difference.
1: And don't you think that's what the Rosella is saying about the lorikeet
0: now? No. If you put a lorikeet and a Rosella, can we just be clear about this?
1: Yeah.
0: If you put a lorikeet and a Rosella next to each other, there's some confusion. You put me, the J-Dog, next to Kyle, they are, and I love Kyle, I think he's a good-looking man, he's a big unit, but we are two different kettles of fish.
1: But there'd be some people who might confuse you just by hearing you. Most people would
0: I sound totally different to him.
1: Listen how panicky you are. This is a throwaway comment.
0: I'm just saying.
1: Anyway,
0: I'll just say this. We have had similar trajectories in our career.
1: Oh, come on. How did we get to this?
0: Well, I'm just saying this in case anyone gets confused.
1: Can we talk about the song Eastern Rosellas?
0: Yes, what a great
1: song. What a great song. Let's get back to that. Miles wrote this fabulous song. It's become such an earworm.
0: And his dad, Joel, I like Joel. Joel said, okay, mate, look, you've got a hook, but you've got to come up with some lyrics.
1: And he did.
0: And he cracked the whip.
1: But he did. And this song is so catchy. They played it for us live for our Friday field sessions. Let's play it again right here now.
0: Here it is.
1: It's not about lorikeets, just so you know.

0: Yeah. Oh.
1: And I'll say that's the most engagement we've had so far on Friday Feels Sessions out of all of them.
2: The world needed to hear it.
1: Needed it. And, you know, maybe you can whip up a little lorikeet song.
2: Maybe.
1: What rhymes with lorikeet?
2: Hmm.
1: You got feet, funny feet. Feet. Leave it to Miles.
2: Well, coming up next, speaking of animals, the world lost a beautiful dog on the weekend. It wasn't my dog. Minnie's still with us, but I've bawled my eyes out. We'll talk about it next.
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0: Gold. Hello there. It's Jonesy and Amanda driving you home. It's no Eastern Rosellas, I'll tell you that, but it's pretty good. John Farnham, you're the voice. Good afternoon.
1: Well, I cried all day yesterday. I'm trying to try not to cry as I'm talking about this. My dog hasn't died. My dog hasn't, but a very special dog did. A dog I've never met. This dog's name is Simon, and I've been following Simon's story for a number of, well, for it feels like a couple of years, I feel. Mm.

0: on Instagram. He has been rescued 5 years ago by a woman called Isabel Clee, who lives in New York. And she fosters a whole lot of rescues. She first of all rescued Simon a number of years ago, but he's her forever dog. But Simon and Isabel and Isabel's fiance, Jacob, take so many foster dogs in and save them and get them adopted. So that's the stories I've been following. And I even now follow the dogs that have been adopted out from their time there, because Simon is such an extraordinary dog in the way that he welcomes new, frightened, vulnerable dogs in, and they learn how to be dogs by the patience of Simon and how he deals with them. And anyway, Isabel loves Simon to death, as we all do. Simon has epilepsy. He's known as the dog with lightning in his brain. And recently she got some bad medical news about his cancer. And she's been very honest in all of her dialogue about how to love dogs, how to rescue dogs, how hard that journey can be. And she's also shared this sad journey she's had to take with Simon.
1: We have made the very difficult decision to say goodbye to Simon in the next few days. In the past week, Simon has declined very rapidly. He is so medicated, he can hardly walk, and that is just not an appropriate quality of life. My greatest fear is that we will wait too long and he will have a traumatic and painful death, which is why we're making the decision to set a day to have it be in our home. And then the days leading up to it will be filled with celebration and all of the things that he loves the most.
2: Ah, poor Simon.
0: So they had a big party at their house over the weekend. 900,000 people online have seen this story and have wept. And so she had Simon there, had all her favorite people there, and she said some beautiful words.
1: I will love you as long as I'm alive. I will love you in the breaths I take, in the messy space behind my knee. I will love you on every hike where you're not showing me the way. I will love you in every snowfall when you have to miss. I will love you in the dinners cooked without seeking you a bite, in the mornings that are nearly painful to experience without a walk with my best friend. I will love you in every dog that comes after you, the temporary ones I have to learn to heal without you, and eventually the ones who stay. You have changed my life in ways I can't even comprehend, and your loss will forever be felt at the empty space beneath my feet. Simon was my constant in a decade of chaos. And as I look around now, in our brand new home, with the man that I'm going to marry, surrounded by the people we love most, I can't help but feel like he knows that his work is done. He's gotten me here. He's dropping me off. He knows I will be safe and taken care of. He has fought so hard for so long, and now he gets to rest. Rest well, my angel. I can't wait to see you again one day.
0: Oof. And so many people have responded to this, have said, I'm mourning a dog I don't even know. But it speaks to all of us who have lost a dog. As I said, my dog is 14 and I look at
2: her. Well, your dog's
0: her,
2: still with us, though.
0: I know, but you...
2: Yeah, but stop putting the curse on him. She's fine, little man.
0: I know, but this is the... What she's also doing is normalising the grieving process people have around dogs. This was a grief that people didn't used to talk about because it felt soft to say how hard it was. And she said a lovely thing here. She said, this is what she wants to tell her children, the loss of a dog will always be worth it in exchange for the magic that comes beforehand.
2: It's very true.
0: The dogs that she rescues have all come through one particular place called Muddy Paws, and they have set up a vet clinic in Simon's name, and already they have raised $320,000 from people who are just keen to help out. So we'll put the details on our socials if you'd like to donate in some way. But, you know, this has touched so many people, and my socials have just been filled with my algorithm is filled with people grieving Simon and the wonderful work Simon has done.
2: Mm. You all right?
0: Yeah, we need to go to the news now so I can have a cry.
2: Well, do you want to make you some tea? A nice little cup of tea.
0: Yes, I'd love a cup of tea, thank you, in honour of Simon.
2: Also, you know what we have to talk about? Chemwai Rai's show. Because Chemwai Rai was just telling us about it. No one was crying. Everyone was happy. And a review has come in. That's all coming up on Gold.
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15: 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There's a multi-crash on the Monash Freeway heading outbound after Blackburn Road with three lanes closed and heavy delays back to High Street. A broken-down truck in Altona on Coorabura Creek Road heading outbound at the Princess Freeway with one lane closed. We've got emergency works in Wantirna South on Stud Road affecting northbound traffic at Harcrest Boulevard. It's affecting the middle lane. Manningham Road reduced to one lane in sections between Dora and Noel Street until 6 a.m. Monday, 3 August. Significant delays expected. Search Big Build for more info. I'll check Melbourne's latest traffic again in 15 minutes.
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1: Afternoon, I'm Georgia Love. Deputy Premier Ben Carroll will challenge Jacinda Allen for the Labor leadership. The Premier will fight, though, telling anyone in her party who backs the current Education Minister to themselves stand down. Minister Carroll announced the challenge via a social media post, saying he was asked to do so by a group of Labor colleagues, stating it's clear the Premier has lost the majority of our caucus. While the opposition's Georgie Crozier says regardless of who leads, it'll be the same old party.
2: He sat around the cabinet table with Jacinda Allen making all of these decisions that are destroying Victoria and Victorians' hopes and aspirations. It doesn't matter who will lead this Labor Party, Victorians won't change.
1: One Nation leader Pauline Hanson has lost an appeal in the federal court against a ruling which found she racially discriminated Green Senator Maureen Faruqi in a tweet. The decision on costs has been reserved. Well, three teenagers have been charged over the daylight stabbing of a boy in Cranbourne North last week. The 15-year-old was found in a park near Alkira Secondary College last Monday with critical injuries. The others involved fleeing before police arrived. They've today arrested three teenage boys from the Casey area, each charged with gross violence, assault and weapons offences. And 94% of all targeted cell towers were able to broadcast the first Oz Alert. Millions of compatible mobile phones and devices received the 10-second warning signal at 2 p.m. Federal Minister for Emergency Management Christy McBain says if you didn't get it, there's no need to panic.
3: Don't worry if you did not receive an alert. This could be because you were not in a coverage area, your software was not up to date, or your device was incompatible.
1: The system will be rolled out nationwide from October.

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1: Australia's claimed 5 gold medals in the pool of day 3 of the Comm Games. Cam McAvoy claiming his first with a win in the men's 50-metre free ahead of Flynn Southam and Jamie Jack, both from the same swim club.
2: It's nice. I feel like I've collected all the Infinity Stones, so it's a good feeling.
1: McAvoy on 7 there. And AFL boss Andrew Dillon has offered some blunt advice to West Coast star Harley Reid. Dillon says the Eagles should stop giving away free kicks. Reid's given away 58 this season, 10 more than any other player and 15 more than any midfielder in the competition.
0: HCF are not for profit, so they're not for paying out profits to shareholders. They are for paying benefits above industry average per premium dollar.
1: Staying clear the rest of the Arvo and tonight, tomorrow, showers returning. It'll be wet and very windy, a top of 17 degrees. Showers and a top of just 13 on Wednesday. Right now in the city, it's 13 degrees. And life feels better with gold. Wake up on the bright side of the dial with the Christian O'Connell Show and wind down with Jonesy and Amanda for the drive home. 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
7: I wish you well with your show.
12: What a super weekend. Richard Clapton killed on Saturday night.
1: He was brilliant. So good.
12: He was so good. And Richard asked me to do an introduction for him up on stage.
1: I saw on your socials, not only did you say, hey, look at the Rosellas, and they were lorikeets.
12: Yeah.
1: You posted the entirety of your intro. That was it? That was the entirety of your intro?
12: What are you talking about?
1: Well,
12: yeah, but it wasn't like I introduced the wrong performer.
1: No.
12: Here's Richard Clapton and Jimmy Barnes walked out.
1: No, but it wasn't a big...
12: It's an easy mistake to make this lorikeet and a Rosella business, okay?
1: But you did introduce the right musician. Your intro didn't go for very long. If what you posted was the entirety of your intro, here it is.
13: Hello, music lovers. Welcome to the party that never ends. Richard Clapton!
12: And then they went straight into Glory Road. I feel bad because
1: you went too long?
12: They said just go up because Mark Lazotte, Diesel, was performing with Richard. Also Mahalia Barnes, she was doing the backup and stuff. And so I said, where do you want me to be? They said, go on to Diesel's microphone. And I went, right here. I didn't see that Diesel was sitting there because we all scooched down. So sorry, Diesel.
1: What did you do?
12: Well, I kind of pushed him out of the way. Oh. You know, I just.
1: So if you're just a normal musician, you're happy to push out of the way, but Diesel.
12: Yeah.
1: Sorry, Diesel.
12: If your name's not on the marquee, no, that's not the case at all. I just didn't see him because the blinding lights.
1: Of course, you're
12: were
1: up on stage for your big long moment.
12: Big blinding. No one has ever said, gee, I wish that intro went longer.
1: No.
12: Remember that next time when you're doing an intro.
1: I will.
12: And I'm in the background doing the wind up. Could be worse. David Lee Roth performed over the weekend. By the way, Richard was absolutely fantastic. Go and see him if you can. David Lee Roth, the jury is in, and my algorithm just blew up. Dreadful, dreadful performances for the former Van Halen frontman.
1: Hasn't he? I think he's pulled out now.
12: Yeah, and I noticed all these cancellations. So that's how the algorithm works. This is him now. The devil.
14: Lift your chin up high, Stunko, lick your toes.
12: So he's had a few drinks. And then...
14: Say hello.
12: And he's drinking on stage, which, is, you know, that was good in the 80s. So anyway, that goes on for some time.
1: I'll spare you the rest of it.
12: The reviews are in about Dave's show.
1: And?
12: Not great.
15: So everyone, normally I would stay and post a video of me jamming and enjoying the concert. This is the worst concert I've ever been to. I didn't know Don Knotts was now the singer for Van Halen. I could go find a drunk homeless bum in Nashville that could sing better than this. Do not waste your money, America. Awful.
1: Wow.
12: So you got the juxtaposition, Rich Clapton and David Lee Roth.
1: I saw some footage of KC and the Sunshine Band before.
12: Oh, yeah.
1: KFC and the Sunshine Band. Yikes.
12: He's put on a bit of condition.
5: You know, just because they want to perform doesn't mean you need to.

0: Look, hear them.
1: I think if you're an artist and, you know, the rigors of old age, if you're up there, but if you're still doing it,
0: of course,
1: still
0: like the Rolling
1: singing,
0: Stones,
1: if you're still nailing
0: I'd still
1: it,
0: see them in a heartbeat. If you're still good, that's fine.
1: Speaking of nailing it, you know who's nailing it?
0: Tell me.
1: Jen Y. Rye.
0: Jen Y. Rye's play has wrapped up. We've got the reviews are in.
1: Yep.
0: We're not going to play that guy saying that was terrible. We'll talk more about it next.
1: That's coming up. Ryan has an extraordinary story about something that happened 30 minutes before the show started, which he was just telling me about before.
0: I'm intrigued.
1: That's coming up on Gold.

0: Gold across Australia, driving you home with Jonesy and Amanda. Gem Y Rise show, Kingdom of Fools, finished. It wrapped up. It ran for a successful 2 weeks.
1: Yeah, it was Thursday, Friday, Saturday, Sunday over 2 weeks.
2: Yeah, it was fantastic. It was,
0: We saw the show. We loved it.
2: Thank you. Thanks for coming.
1: It.
2: Yeah.
1: It was really just nice. Brilliant. And we've had some response, Ryan.
2: Okay.
1: This is from Christine Madden, who said.
0: Are you going to candy coat it?
1: No, I'm just going to read it as it is. No. What do you mean do I have to candy coat it?
0: Wait.
1: What about you said the other day when Ryan said he invited a critic along? You said, oh my God.
0: Why would you do that?
1: And Ryan said, well, I think it's good. And you went, oh, I mean, you've seen it. You know it's
0: I
1: good.
0: I enjoyed it, but I was anxious. Because what if it was terrible?
1: But it wasn't.
0: What if it was a POS?
1: But you know it wasn't.
0: Yeah, but you know me, it would come out eventually.
1: Anyway, Christina said.
2: What do you mean by that?
1: What do you mean it would come out eventually?
0: That it was a POS.
1: But it wasn't.
0: No, that's what I mean.
1: Wasn't a piece of number two.
0: No, it was fantastic. It was the opposite of that.
1: Well, Ryan, this is the feedback from Christine. Mm. I want you to please pass on my thanks to Ryan for his fabulous show. I've never laughed so much as I did all of the audience. Sorry. I've never laughed so much as did all of the audience.
2: Oh, wow.
1: Congratulations to you, Ryan, and the cast members for such a funny and fabulous show. Can't wait for the next one.
2: Oh, that's great.
1: And that's
2: great.
1: A real
2: Thank you,
1: person,
2: Christine.
1: Ryan.
0: So where do we go to from here?
2: That's great. Well, the dream is to take it to the Edinburgh Fringe Festival.
0: Wow.
2: Yeah, next year. So okay. I don't know how we're going to do that. But
1: do you need to get some sort of Turkish hair arrangement to work on the fringe?
2: No, you can just take it over there. But that's great. And to anyone who saw the show, just thank you.
1: Yeah, and how'd the last one wrap up?
2: It was great, yeah. Mm. So we had 140 in the crowd. That
1: that's
2: was our biggest show.
1: Brilliant.
2: And it went really well.
0: Tell Amanda what happened to one of your key characters some 45 minutes before stage time.
2: Yeah, so.

0: So it's the final night, biggest crowd. The show kicks off at 5 o'clock, and at 4:15, I found out that Brendan, who's my older brother, but he's also playing the knight in the play, was stuck in an elevator in the theatre.
1: So he was in the building?
0: Yeah, he was in the building, but he was stuck in the lift and obviously can't do the play from the lift. So, yeah, it was panic station.
1: So he was in the lift on his way to come to the theatre. He was in the...
0: Yeah, well, he was taking some garbage down to the garbage level. So he was in there with a big stinky bin. Mm. And, yeah, the lift just stopped. It, like, made a big noise and stopped, and he couldn't open the door and, yeah.
1: So what time was that?
0: That was 4:15. So.
1: And you knew at 4:15 he was stuck?
0: Yeah, yeah.
1: And the show was starting at 5.
0: Yeah, 5
1: and he
0: o'clock,
1: also had to get out.
2: Just lucky he had his phone on him.
0: Well, he didn't actually have his phone on him. So one of our stage crew... Arnica, who's my girlfriend's sister,
2: jumped. She's a twin.
0: Yeah, twin, yeah. Jumped into the lift with Brendan, like just a spur of the moment decision. Yeah, I'll come help you take the bins out. That's fine. Jumped in there. Luckily, she had a phone. Otherwise, Brendan would have just been stuck in the lift.
1: And you would never have known where he was.
0: No, he just would have gone missing.
1: You would have thought he'd done a runner.
0: Yeah, yeah, pretty much.
1: So how long was he stuck in there?
0: Well, he got out 15 minutes before the show started. So he was in there, yeah.
2: And he's the one that wears the armour.
0: Yeah.
1: So what did you, because you didn't know how long it would take.
0: No, I had no idea. So the lift, they called the lift operator.
1: Mm.
0: And, but when you're stuck in a lift, if you press the help button, it sends, it's not internal, it's not in the building, it sends it off to some other lift operator hotline
1: in Seattle.
0: Somewhere. Yeah.
2: Yeah, over in India.
0: Yeah. And so they're saying, oh yeah, it'll be about 45 minutes.
1: No.
0: Before someone can come out. Then it got pushed back an extra half an hour. So the lift technician was due to arrive at 5:30 and the show was at 5.
1: What were you going
0: to
1: do?
0: I don't know. So I didn't tell the cast because I didn't want to freak them out. But I was backstage. Everyone's getting ready. Everyone's so excited. Oh, it's our final night. The buzz is around. And I'm just kind of pacing around nervously going, oh, well, I'm going to have to go out and tell the audience there's no show.
1: Because you also couldn't start the show thinking, oh, he'll get out soon.
0: Yeah, no, I couldn't risk it.
2: Because he takes 20 minutes to come on.
0: Yeah, so there is an introduction he's not in it, but I couldn't start it because then when it's his scene, if he doesn't then arrive.
1: And you don't have an understudy.
0: No understudies.
1: Jonesy could have stepped in, get the armour on.
0: Oh, I think it's better that we...
1: I think it's better that we... So anyway, just before he leapt free of the lift.
0: Yeah. So what happened, the person who was helping us with the theatre, the tech person that was there, was trying everything, trying to like literally claw the lift open with her hands. She had there's different locks. She was trying to reset the lift somehow. And she must have done something. They pressed the open door button, which they tried before. Didn't work, but this time it did, thankfully. And they jumped out. And the lift was... They had to like jump out of the lift, like step up. It was sort of like compressed.
1: Wow.
0: Yeah.
2: Thank goodness for Arnica. Yeah.
1: And do they come out engaged
2: and
1: after
2: babies?
1: Sharing that tense moment?
0: No. That would be weird because she's my girlfriend's sister. So it'd be a bit,
2: right, so your brother would be going out
0: with that's
2: you.
0: Totally
1: and they were
0: weird.
1: Stuck in the lift, not just on their own, but with stinky garbage bags.
0: And also Brendan had ripped his pants about half an hour ago. So
2: Hang on a minute. So what? So you're saying they came out and he had ripped pants?
1: Oh, Brendan.
0: Come on, mate.
1: Stop it.
2: Don't say Brendan to me. Say Brendan to his Brendan, not me. I will say this. I could have done an intro, could have padded for you.
3: Hi, music lovers.
1: Yeah, I think we would also have said this.
4: Do not waste your money, America. Awful.
0: Oh.
2: Not about my intro.
1: Yeah, the show was great. Didn't like the intro.
0: But we got there in the end. It was
2: you
0: like
2: did.
0: A show. Thankfully.
1: Congratulations.
2: And you got a glowing review. Congratulations, mate.
0: Thanks, Jonesy.
5: 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The census is coming this August. You'll get instructions soon on what to do. In the census, every answer matters. Authorised by the Australian Bureau of Statistics, Canberra. We've got heavy delays on the Monash Freeway heading outbound due to a collision after Blackburn Road. Still got 3 lanes closed and delays back to Toorak Road. Jump on to the Princess Highway instead. Emergency works while turning south on Stud Road, affecting northbound traffic at Harcrest Boulevard. The middle lane is out of action with speeds at 40 and the Hume Freeway slowing outbound off the Ring Road. Only at RMIT Open Day can you get your hands on your future. Visit Bundoora this Sunday or City and Brunswick on August 9. Crycos 001-22A, RTO 3046. I'll check Melbourne's latest traffic again in 15 minutes.
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0: Gold, hello there. It's Jonesy Demander driving you home. Gen Y Rise play Kingdom of Fools rap to rave reviews. But on the last night, I still can't believe that story. One of the key characters, the guy that plays the knight, your brother, Brendan, stuck in the lift.
1: And was freed 15 minutes before the show started.
2: Yep.
0: Don't you have an understudy? Isn't there some lackey out the back that understands?
2: No understudies. I mean, we could have sent someone on with a script to read it, but it wouldn't be character.
1: No, can't do that.
0: But really, his role in that is pretty much largely the suit of armour. Couldn't he just walk in and clank around?
1: No. He was a very integral part of the play.
2: Yeah, that's right.
1: But being stuck in the lift, but you don't hear about it much.
0: I have caught many lifts in my time. I've never been stuck in a lift. Have you been stuck in a lift?
1: No, never. It's a huge fear.
0: Yeah.
1: It's a horrific kind of primal fear.
0: I do always feel that before I get in the lift here, we're on the 16th floor, I always feel that I'm going to go to the toilet before I get in the lift. You know,
1: rather than going in the lift.
0: I just go before I get in the lift.
1: In case.
0: Just in case situation happens.
1: Really?
0: I was at a function. I was talking to an Otis guy, the lift guy. Fascinating stories. Fascinating.
1: Especially would you like to share one?
0: Oh, there was a lot of people that get off in the lift. You know?
1: No.
0: Yeah. He had a lot of footage, you know, because there's various lifts that have footage. Like our lift has footage.
1: Who watches that?
0: Well, you're not allowed to do
1: by
0: it.
1: The
0: no, I don't watch it. I'd like to see it, but I don't watch it.
1: No.
0: Yeah, so there's that. Some people, you know, loving it.

0: an elevator, you know. It's sort of sexy, but I don't think it is.
1: But particularly if it doesn't break down, you've got 1 minute.
0: Well, imagine, yeah. I'm okay with the timing. But if the door flings open and you're, you know, in it, as it were, that would be scary, Maperi. That would be
1: bad. But being stuck with other people that you didn't know or that you know.
0: And what if you've got a runny tummy? That would be the worst. Yeah. Or you've got a big dose of flatch. It would be terrible.
1: Would you rather be the person who has the flatch or the other person?
0: I'd rather be the other person.
1: I'd rather be the other person.
0: Yeah.
1: Because at least you don't get it.
0: And you'll be apologetic. You go, oh, look, it's okay. Yeah. It's okay.
1: You take the moral high ground rather than the anxiety of letting go.
0: Yeah. I find it extraordinary. There's so many lifts in all of the metropolises around Australia. I wonder how often the lifts break down.
1: Do you have a lift in your house? It's massive.
0: It's more like an inclinator. Oh, right. Not a lift per se. But, you know, if it broke down. But my mum's place, for example, they've got a lift.
1: Mm-hmm. And not her house. She's in a block of flats.
0: No, she's in a block of flats. But there were two guys that vehemently hated each other. And then they were, one day, you know, sometimes you get in a lift and you just run in to get in the lift and you don't realise who's in the lift.
1: Yeah.
0: So, oh, you're here. Oh, you're here. Anyway, and they made a joke about it breaking down. It broke down. They were stuck in there for 3 hours.
1: Did they come out as best friends?
0: No. Just, and they never spoke of anything. And I made jokes.
1: Didn't they even talk while they were in there?
0: I made jokes. I said, you two blokes getting stuck in a lift. What about that?
1: They didn't even talk while they were in it.
0: Nothing. Didn't talk about anything.
1: Fascinating.
0: I know.
1: Well, the tribal drum is going to beat for this. What do we call it? Stuck in a lift.
0: Stuck in a lift. Yeah. 13:55:22.
1: Someone measuring your inside leg while you're in a lift.
0: I'm free.
1: Stuck in a lift. And not just if you've been stuck and then I got out. Something juicy.
0: Yes.
1: Or you're running late for something.
0: We want something juicy and sexy.
1: No, it doesn't have to be that.
0: No, it's got,
1: but if you've got a bit of drama.
0: Want something sexy. I'd like something sexy.
1: All right, well, off you go.
0: 13:55:22. We'd love to hear from you on gold.
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4: 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We've got heavy delays on the Monash Freeway coming out of the city due to a collision after Blackburn Road. Still got 3 lanes closed and delays back to Toorak Road. A collision in Seaford on the Nepean Highway heading south before Station Street. Point Cook Road, Altona Meadows is closed over the Princess Freeway due to works. And the Ring Road slowing Altona bound on the Princess Freeway ramp with emergency works closing one lane. 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

0: Gold, hello there. It's Jonesy Demander driving you home. I get in a lot of lifts, have got in a lot of lifts over my 58 years of life. I have never been stuck in a lift.
1: Neither have I, but it's a great fear.
0: I've often wondered, though, if you had to go to a press

0: brother. The knight was a massive...
1: It's all about the suit of armour, really.
0: No, the knight was a very important role, and he played it perfectly.
1: Yeah, I know, but like...
0: He's a professional performer.
1: The tribal drum is beating, stuck in a lift. Corinne has joined us.
0: Hi, Corinne. Tell us about being stuck in a lift.
2: I was staying at a hotel in Sydney, had just finished breakfast, got into the lift with a random guy. Ooh. As the door shut, he said, oh, can you use your card because mine's not working? And I went, yeah, sure, tried to wand mine, nothing worked for me either. And then the lift started taking off and I said, oh, this is going to be interesting. And the top floor button lit up and I went, oh, it looks like we're going up to the pool deck. Okay, we started going up. Then the lift shuttered to a halt and the doors opened and we were literally stuck between floors and all we could see was like the lift wall. So we both run to our opposite corners freaking and he's going, oh my goodness, I'm claustrophobic. I'm like, dude, you're the man. I need you to man up now. Anyway, we're trying to press the buttons. No one's answering the emergency number. The lift starts moving again and then the bottom car park light lights up. And I'm like, great, we're going to plummet to our death. You know, we're going. And it starts going again, and then it stopped and started moving once more. And then when it stopped that time, the doors actually opened, and it was kind of halfway at a floor. So we had probably about a metre high leap out of the lift, and we just sort of did a jump, tuck and roll out onto the floor into the sort of foyer area, and like there was no way we were getting back in the lift to go anywhere. Turns out they were servicing the lift but forgot to put the sign in front of that lift to say, please don't use it.
1: Wow.
0: But also trying to jump out of a lift that's halfway, I'd be scared it would start up again and slice me in half.
1: Yeah, yeah. Well, I've seen. You see it start at speed. That's what happens in speed.
0: That's right.
1: And there's always that small chat. Oh, yeah, what's going to happen here?
0: We eat each other's buttocks. We're still in the foyer.
1: Excuse me, I haven't even pressed the button yet. Brad has joined us.
0: Brad, did you get stuck?
3: I was on my way to work one day, I ran a bit late, so I rang the boss and told him I actually got stuck in the lift when I wasn't. And 2 weeks later, I actually got stuck in the lift for 3 or 4 hours.
0: Oh.
3: And so there was a lady, and this was like early mobile phones, and I had to ring from this lady's phone because it was a long time. And he didn't believe me. He thought I sort of got some random to ring him up from somewhere to pretend I was stuck in the lift. But the fire brigade had to come and get us out. It had a lot of small talk, especially when it's your neighbour and you've never met her.
0: But also,
1: that's lift karma.
0: You couldn't go into work and say, oh, it was terrible because you had to pretend you'd already been through it once before.
3: Well, twice. I just said we've got bad lifts.
0: Oh.
1: Brad.
0: Thank you, Brad.
1: Leanne has joined us.
0: Hi, Leanne. Tell us about being stuck in a lift.
4: I was in a lift with my 3-year-old in a pram, and so in Maya. And so, anyway, the lift stopped between floors.
0: Mm.
4: And we're all in there together. There was about 6 of us. And then he says, Mum, who farted?
0: Oh, no.
4: And he looked around meaningfully at every single person in the lift saying, who farted?
0: Oh, no.
4: And no adults admitted to it.
1: No.
4: Luckily, we weren't stuck in there for very long.
0: Oh.
1: Kids, what is with kids? What's that smell?
0: Oh, no. Thank you, Leanne. And John.
1: John.
0: Hello, John. Tell us about being stuck.
5: Yeah. I was working in a hospital in Sydney about 84, and me and another work friend, we had to take a person down to the morgue, and we got stuck in the lift for about an hour and a half.
0: Oh.
5: It was about 2:30 in the afternoon, thank goodness, because night shift was good fun going down there. You're in the service lift. You're not in the public lift. You're in the one where they bring your food up and everything.
1: Yeah,
0: but still, did you give you the creeps?
5: Nah, I've been doing it for a couple of years.
0: Still, you don't expect being stuck with
1: it's
0: someone.
1: It's like his first rodeo.
0: No, but still, you know.
1: Yeah, stuck in a lift with a stiff. Not the first time, eh? Just trying to make light of it.
0: I know, just trying to make light of it.
1: John
0: thank
1: appreciate
0: you.
1: That. He appreciates that. It's morgue humour.
0: Thank you, John.
1: So your brother, Ryan, does he use lifts regularly? Is he well familiar with them?
6: He's yeah.
1: So it's not like he's from the country and he's never used a lift in his
6: life. No.
0: This thing?
1: I just feel
0: I'm going up.
1: He gets stuck in the lift with your girlfriend's twin sister.
6: Well, he actually
1: and his pants are ripped.
6: Yeah,
1: it just seems like.
6: He works in this building, actually.
1: He works in our building.
0: Actually, what floor? Because we've got a lot. I know he works in this building. We've got a lot of floors here.
6: I think he's. I don't know which floor. It's like
0: he has to get a lift every day.
6: Yeah, he does. Yeah, he uses.

0: Yeah,
1: is he in here today?
0: I'll give him a call.
1: Why don't you give him a call? Let's get him in here, see if he's too scared to get in the lift.
2: Right. If he comes out with ripped pants, tell him to bring the suit. I want the suit. I want the suit of armor.
1: All right, we'll give him a call because hopefully when we return, we will be talking to the man himself who's stuck in the lift.
2: On gold.
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5: 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Start your search today. Four lanes now closed on the Monash Freeway heading outbound due to a collision after Blackburn Road. Those delays back to Toorak Road. We've got emergency works on the Ring Road Greensboro bound at Furlong Road. Three lanes are out of action and heavy delays back to Fitzgerald Road. There's a crash being cleared in Seaford on the Nepean Highway affecting southbound traffic before Station Street. Only at RMIT Open Day can you get your hands on with your future. Visit Bundoora this Sunday or City and Brunswick on August 9. Crycos 00122A RTO 3046. I'll check Melbourne's latest traffic again in 15 minutes.
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0: Gold, hello there. It's Jonesy Demanda driving you home. After a successful play run, Kingdom of Fools, Gem Y Rise play, it was a success, but it could have been a giant disaster because one of the key characters, one of the stars of the show,
1: the knight, his brother Brendan,
0: was stuck in a lift some 45 minutes before the show started. Coincidentally, Brendan works in our very building, the big Coca-Cola building, and he's joined us in the studio. Here he comes now, wearing his suit of armour.
2: Wow. Hello, Brendan.
1: Wow.
3: G'day,
1: hello.
3: Everyone. G'day.
1: Before we get to what happened, are you nervous getting in lifts now?
3: Yeah, I took the stairs down here, yeah.
1: I can imagine.
3: Yeah, and I'll
0: hang on, aren't you below us?
3: Oh, sorry, I took the stairs up.
1: Okay.
3: Yeah. Okay.
1: Well, now I know you're fibbing. So talk us through what happened. We've heard it from Ryan.
3: Yes.
1: How long before the show did disaster strike?
3: Well, disaster for me struck almost immediately because I got there and ripped my pants within about 5 minutes.
1: Doing what?
3: Setting the set up. I just jumped off the stage, tore a massive hole in my pants. Like, you could fit a...
2: It was right on the crutch too.
1: It was at the front.
3: Yeah, right at the front.
0: And then you get into the lift.
1: Did you say you could fit a fist through it?
3: Yes, it was massive.
2: I mean, you're on the radio, mate. Come on.
0: Then you get in the lift with a garbage bin and then Gem Y Rise...
1: Girlfriend's sister, Annika.
3: She comes into
0: the lift. She just jumped into the lift.
3: Yep, she was lazy, didn't want to take the stairs. I was heading down to where all the bins are collected.
0: Mm.
3: And then we even had a joke about it. We said, like, oh, wouldn't it be funny if the lift got broken? And then all of a sudden, out of order.
0: Next minute,
3: out of order. Yeah. I was freaking out. I was in the fetal position, ripped pants, sitting next to the smelly bin.
2: Yeah.
3: Had no idea how we were going to get out. We called the maintenance people. They said, our nearest technician's in Sutherland, so it'll take him 45 minutes to get there.
0: Yeah.
3: And I said, I'm meant to be on stage in 30 minutes.
1: And also, you have to put armour on and get ready.
3: Yeah.
1: How does all that take?
3: 45 minutes to get in the armour.
0: So, did they appreciate that you're in the theatre? Did you say
1: Don't you know I'm a thespian?
0: Excuse me, I must be on the stage. My people await me.
3: I didn't use the do you know who I am line, but might have got there.
1: And luckily for you, Annika had a phone because, Ryan, you just would have thought that Brendan had done a runner or something.
2: Because there's a dressing room downstairs, and because the arm is really heavy, Brendan can't walk up the stairs, so he gets changed in a different area. So it might have been like, okay, we're about to open, guys.
0: Where is he?
1: Oh.
2: Yeah, and I was worried because the lift technician said, okay, yeah, we'll get there by 5 o'clock when the show's supposed to start.
0: Mm.
2: But we had a whole situation earlier in the show run that took ages to resolve. So I didn't really trust this quote of time.
0: What was the situation?
2: Well, there was a poop in the loading dock when we got there. It was a human poop, yeah. There was a human poop in the loading dock. And then...
1: Someone unloaded.
0: had the critics pee.
1: Before the show started.
3: Yeah.
2: And it took the council like, you know...
0: How long?
2: I think it was 8 hours to deal with it. And by that time, because there was like a platoon of people that showed up.
0: Right.
2: Where is it? Where's the poop? We'd already picked it up and dealt with it by then. So I'm thinking it's going to take 8 hours for a lift technician to get here. The show's done. You know, we've had the poop in the loading dock. Now this, it's all
1: Did
2: over.
1: You have any idea of the panic that was taking place, Brendan, that the show was about to be cancelled?
3: I had no idea Ryan was planning on cancelling the show. I was thinking, oh, maybe he'll just delay it. I was hopeful that, you know, the technician would get there on time and maybe it'd be half an hour late. But, yeah, I was freaking out. I was fetal position doing breathing exercises.
1: Really?
3: Yeah.
1: Was there any nervous flatulence? Yeah.
3: No nervous flatulence.
0: Yeah. What about Annika? What did Annika feel about all this?
3: Well, her defense mechanism is to laugh. Right. So she was laughing and telling stories and, yeah, I couldn't have been more the opposite. Right, I was just.
2: You didn't want to do a poop in the elevator, Brent?
3: No poops in the elevator.
0: And you know, it would have been hard, but I did suggest to Ryan that you could just get someone from the audience into the suit of armour. I might have said that the suit of armour was the star, but what I'm saying is I know that you brought a lot of gravitas to the role.
2: Okay.
0: But it's like Humphrey B. Bear. Yeah.
1: You didn't have pants.
0: Well, Brendan had a big fist-sized hole in his pants. But anyway, mate, you made it. And the show was
1: brilliant. Congratulations to you.
3: Yeah, thank you.
0: Great. You can leave now.
3: Okay. I will.
2: Okay, yep, here we go.
1: Here we go, this is Ryan. Seamlessly pressing a button.
0: You're not supposed to say, here we go.
3: Sorry, mate.
0: And he's still here. Good on you, boys. Instagram is coming up after next hour. If you'd like to

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20: 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All lanes now open on Monash Freeway heading out of the city after an earlier collision at Blackburn Road. Still got plenty of delays back to Toorak Road. Jump onto the Princess Highway instead. We've got a crash being cleared on the Calder Freeway heading outbound after the Tullabree Freeway. There are two lanes closed and delays back past Buller Road and a crash in Seaford on the Nepean Highway south. Bound before Station Street. 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I'll check Melbourne's latest traffic again in 15 minutes.
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23: Hi, I'm Georgia Love. Another teacher's strike is already on the cards. Union members planning to rally in the city again next Tuesday. They still haven't received another offer from the government after rejecting one for a 28.3% pay rise, which sparked last week's strike. The union sticking to their demand of wanting a 5% increase, which would make them the highest paid teachers in the country. But the education minister may be distracted for the next 2 days at least. Ben Carroll planning a leadership spill against Jacinda Allen, the current deputy premier, today nominating himself for the state's top job, saying it's clear Jacinda Allen no longer has the support of the caucus. But the premier won't be admitting defeat. She stated she too will nominate if there is a spill. The showdown is expected at tomorrow's caucus meeting. Well, a man is waiting to front court charged with murder after a 29-year-old woman was found with critical injuries in her home last night. First responders arrived to the Clyde North property around 6:30 p.m. She was rushed to hospital but didn't survive. A 32-year-old man was taken into custody at the scene. And drivers are being warned fuel prices are going to rise in the next week. The federal government has no plans to extend the fuel excise discount, meaning the 16 cents a litre that has been knocked off won't be from this weekend. Petrol expected to climb above $2 a litre.
24: A cent and a half will also be increased because we know that twice a year every year the excise is adjusted for inflation, and those two dates are set for the same day.
23: Peter Curry there from the NRMA.
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23: Heartbreak for St Kilda fans and star Max King. Scans confirming the hammy injury he copped yesterday in the win over North Melbourne will rule him out for the rest of the season. It was the 26-year-old's first game back at AFL level in 757 days. And night one of the Aths begins tonight at the Comm Games with an array of Aussies competing. Sally Pearson has our preview.
26: Athletics takes centre stage with the 100-metre heats. Rowan Browning, Eddie Nikita lead the Australian men, while national record holder Tori Lewis is joined by Ebony Lane and Georgia Harris in the women's sprint, while Yul Reith competes in the men's high jump final and Rose Davies in the 10K final. And in the gymnastics, Georgia Godwin leads the Australian women in their individual campaigns alongside Brianna Scott, Kate McDonald and Ruby Pass.
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23: 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Top of 17, just 13. Showers on Wednesday. Right now in the city, it's 12. 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
0: Amanda is going to be the best Bert Newton TV presenter in the whole world.
35: What's your...
0: And we'll be celebrating...
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23: award for best presenter.
0: Yeah, and you have a huge, huge back catalogue of great works. And in the past, we've had when you hosted The House from Hell.
2: Hi, I'm Amanda Keller. The 3 long months of torture are nearly over.
0: Yep. Also, you have to sing for your supper when you're flogging the Nokia 30. What was it, the 3210?
23: I think so. We all had the 1610.
0: The 1610.
23: Which is just as well. Otherwise, this video wouldn't make much sense.
0: Mm. Now, guess what TV show theme this is from, one that you hosted. Have a listen. It was on the ABC.
23: Is that Mondo Thingo?
0: That's Mondo Thingo.
2: Hello, and thanks for joining me for Mondo Thingo. We've got plenty to get through tonight. Tough times for Michael Jackson. Rumours of bankruptcy. His little sister Janet has shamed the family. He still can't get that nose quite right, and now there's a second accusation of child abuse. So it must be comforting for Jackson to know he has the support of psychic and spoonbender Uri Geller.
3: Of course, these latest accusations are enormously strenuous to him.
2: Geller is a close friend, which means he somehow convinced Michael he's only 11 years old. But Geller admits that he once crossed the line.
3: I did something highly unethical. I actually asked him about those allegations, and under hypnosis, he confirmed to me that nothing of the nature happened, that he was totally innocent.
2: Well, obviously someone who has no respect for cutlery isn't going to worry about the ethics of hypnotism.
3: Yeah.
0: Wow.
23: That show was how many? I think Jack was like 3 months old. So he's now 23.
0: 2003. Because you approached me to come and host that show with you.
23: No, please.
0: You did.
23: To do a segment.
0: I thought it was co-host.
23: I thought it was co-host.
0: It wasn't co-host.
23: It was to do a segment.
0: And then I managed to convince you to come and work for me. So I wonder what would have happened if I ended up on the ABC.
23: I wonder.
0: I'd probably wear more skivvies, I guess. But
23: maybe that's why it didn't happen for you.
0: The promo department here have asked me to write a promo for your Logie's Tilt. So,
23: oh, okay.
0: Have you got any ideas?
23: Me?
0: Actually, Jim, I write any ideas?
4: No.
0: Manda?
23: Well, you know, as you just said, I don't make me blow my own trumpet, but, you know, a large body of work. I've been working in the industry for 40 years.
0: Large body of work. Large. Okay. Go to tvweeklogies.com.au, follow the prompts, vote for Amanda. This is going to happen for you, Friendy.
23: Thank you, Brendan. Thank you.
0: This will be us.
23: Us.
0: Us.
23: Us.
0: Us.
23: Okay. That's how this is going.
0: You've changed since you've been nominated.
23: Coming up next, not everyone likes hugging. We'll talk about that.
0: On Gold.

0: gold across Australia. It's Jonesy and Amanda driving you home.
1: This will be controversial.
0: Mm.
1: I read a post, someone saying, I'm not a good hugger. Tonight a friend hugged me. I dropped some crackers I was holding and just, I said gently, my crackers, while waiting for the hug to end. Awkward encounter. And lots of people on the back of this are saying, they don't like hugging.
0: Mm.
1: Someone said, you're a hugger? Well, I'm a biter. How about we compromise and do neither? A lot of people feel awkward when strangers hug them. Someone here has said, my family, one thing, that's great.
0: Mm-hmm.
1: A stranger or someone who's not close to you hugging you, it does not make everyone feel comfortable. Someone said here, I miss the days of COVID where we were encouraged not to touch each other.
0: Yeah, and you didn't have to go out. You didn't have to do anything.
1: Yeah.
0: Didn't have to go to work.
1: Someone else has said the Japanese have the right idea. A bow. No touching. Acknowledgement. Respect.
0: Oh.
1: No touching.
0: What about an old school bow? Like if,
1: my lady.
0: My lady.
1: But we're supposed to be huggers. A lot of social media is about hugging workshops and, you know, the human touch and the importance and blah, blah, blah. Not everyone is a hugger.
0: Back in the 80s, no one hugged anyone.
1: No, that's true.
0: There was none of that. And then now I'm okay with hugging. It's not so bad. I do the big bro hug, you know, the big, and then, yeah.
1: It looks slightly aggressive when you
0: Yeah, like of course. That. It's like,
1: You know, with Harley not being well, I miss being hugged. I miss human touch, but I don't want it from strangers.
0: Do you want me to come and touch you?
1: I just said I don't want it from weirdos or strangers.
0: Righto.
1: You're in one of those categories. How do you, let's put it to a whip poll, because it's assumed a lot of people would be embarrassed to say they don't like hugging.
0: Sure.
1: Others go, hugging is everything.
0: Yep.
1: I'd like to know where you sit on this.
0: The whip poll is the general consensus of what the community feels about any given subject, and it comes with its own little whip poll bed, as we like to say in the trade.
1: Let's call it this. Hugging, not whipping, hugging,
0: yep.
1: Yes or no?
0: 1355-22 is our number. We'd love to hear from you on Gold.
2: 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Still got heavy delays after an earlier multi-crash on the Monash Freeway heading outbound after Blackburn Road. Those delays are back past Burke Road. A crash on the Quarter Freeway outbound after the Tullamarine Freeway has two lanes closed. Delays are back past Bell Street. Also a crash in Seaford on the Nepean Highway heading southbound before Station Street. Aldi prices just got Aldier across the sausage range. Save on snags like pork, pepper and oregano sausages. 500 grams, just $7.49. Aldi, good different. I'll check Melbourne's latest traffic again in 15 minutes.
3: Jonesy and Amanda.
0: Guten Tag.
1: Good afternoon.
0: Trying to learn a language and stuff.
1: I'm happy if you just do English, really.
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0: Gold. Hello there. It's Jonesy and Amanda driving you home. The whip poll, it's different to the pub test. The pub test is people's opinions at the Jonesy and Amanda Arms, but it's Monday. We're going to give it a bit of a breather. The whip poll is people's general opinions about anything just out in the community.
1: Well, today we're asking you your quick off-the-cuff opinion about hugging. It's not common to say you don't like hugging, but I saw a social media post with someone saying, I'm not a hugger. And other people have joined in saying, I'm not either. I miss days of COVID where we were encouraged not to touch each other.
0: Remember Jerry Seinfeld with Kesha on the red carpet of some event? And she went, oh, Jerry Seinfeld, and went up to give him a big hug, sort of kiss thing.
1: He said, I don't do
0: he
1: that.
0: He refused it.
1: Yeah. Well, as a public person, you probably have to be scared. I mean, you probably are very aware of your...
0: Well, you get like a John Lennon situation.
1: Yeah, that's right. That's right. If only that had just been a hug.

0: The whip poll, 13:55:22. Tracy is in Mentone. Hello, Tracy.
1: Hello, Tracy. Hugging, yes or no?
2: Hugging is a yes. However, only family and friends. Strangers, it's a handshake.
0: Oh, yeah. Okay. No, that's actually, that seems to be
1: not necessarily
0: a credo to live by.
1: No, not necessarily. Lots of strangers like to come and give you hugs.
0: Hadley is in Schofields.
1: Hi, Hadley. How old are you?
3: I'm 11.
1: All right. And what do you think? Hugging, yes or no?
3: Hugging is a yes for me. I quite like hugging, yeah.
1: Okay, well, that's
0: good.
1: But
0: cool. You can't go around hugging strangers, Hadley.
3: Yeah, I don't hug strangers.
0: Good.
3: You know, handshake from strangers and, like, push family and maybe friends a hug, yeah.
1: Yes.
3: A hug would be nice.
1: Well, I'm glad that your family, you still like to hug your family because not all kids do.
0: Good on you, Hadley. Susie is in Blacktown.
1: Susie, yes or no to hugging?
4: If you like to hug or not.
0: Susie.
1: Hi, Susie.
5: Hi there, how are you?
1: Good. Yes or no to hugging?
5: No way. I liked COVID.
1: Yeah, okay. Okay. Fair enough.
0: Bring back COVID,
1: sure,
0: says
1: a lot of
0: Susie.
1: People would have. I think that's what she's saying. After Wuhan.
0: It's the whip poll. Ruby's in Wentworth Falls.
1: Hello, Ruby. Yes or no to hugs?
6: Yes for a hug. I like a real big squeeze hug from family and friends, but someone I don't know, I go all limp and pull a strange face, apparently, my husband says, and I go all awkward.
1: Okay.
0: And you've got your groin area
1: well,
0: right out.
1: Well, that's the thing. It's very uncomfortable.
0: Your arch.
1: And with height disparities, where do you put your bits? Thank you, Ruby. Carmen. Hello, Carmen. Yes or no to hugging?
7: Hi, Amanda. How are you?
1: Very well, thank you.
0: I'm here as well, Carmen, if you care.
1: If you want to hug Jonesy.
7: Oh, yes.
1: Are you a hugger, Carmen?
7: Yes, I am. Definitely a big hugger. I come from a big family and we all hug each other and I hug my friends.
1: Okay. All right. Well, that's a yes. We'll wrap it up with Marie. Hello, Mari or Marie? Which one? Are you a Mari?
8: Marie.
1: Hello, Marie.
8: Marie.
1: Are you a hugger?
8: Hi. I am a hugger, and when our son was born, I made a point of, because my parents never told us they loved us, I always made a point of doing that, and we hug him all the time, and he loves hugs. But I have this friend who can't hug. She does like an air hug. It's like she doesn't know what to do with her hands, and she kind of holds them at your shoulders and kind of chest bumps.
1: Really? An air hug. I've never heard of an air hug.
0: I like
1: so
0: it.
1: She puts her arms...
0: Yeah, like she's making the effort.
1: So she goes around, she, like just in the air around you, like brackets around you.
0: Yeah.
8: Get rid of it. Her hands get closer as the years go by, but she's gotten better with it.
1: Interesting.
0: Well done.
1: Thank you.
0: Well, respondents, 78% of people that came to our whip poll, 78% have said they're huggers.
1: Yes, most of them, though, do not like hugging a stranger.
0: No, I would imagine. What are you doing?
1: No, well, some strangers hug. Well, there's hugging workshops everywhere.
0: Yeah.
1: Exactly. I'm lining you up for your birthday party for you.
0: Yay. Instagram is here. Would you like to play Instagram? Of course you would. 13:55:22 on Gold.
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11: 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We've got delays easing after an earlier crash on the Calder Freeway heading outbound after the Tullamarine Freeway. Those delays are back past Bell Street. A crash on the Ring Road Greensboro bound before Pasco Vale Road has three lanes closed and delays are back to the Calder Freeway. Still got a collision in Seaford on the Nepean Highway southbound before Station Street. And the Hume Freeway is slowing outbound off the Ring Road past O'Hearn's Road. 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I'll check Melbourne's latest traffic again in 15 minutes.
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0: Here we have it. 10 questions. That's bad. 60 seconds on the clock. You could pass if you don't know an answer. We'll come back to that question if time permits. You get all the questions right. $1,000. This happened to Zoe last week. And Zoe didn't even wait for me to put on the tempting pants.
4: She said, nope, I want to play for $2,000. I know it's double or nothing. She risked it all and she won $2,000.
0: Whole hog Zoe, they're calling her.
4: Yeah.
0: Elise is in Beaumaris.
4: Hi. Elise, how are you?
5: Hello. I'm good. How are you?
4: Very great. Well, thank you.
0: Do you think you could do it, Elise, like Zoe did last week?
5: Let's just try just the norm, I think.
0: Yeah.
4: All right. Well, one step at a time. You're on, you've made it on air, that's first step. Second step, you've got 10 questions, you've got 60 seconds. If you're not sure, say pass, we might have time to come back, okay?
5: Okay.
4: Elise, here we go. Question one, what day is tomorrow?
5: Tuesday.
4: Question two, which fruit juice is commonly used in a Bloody Mary?
5: Tomato.
4: Question three, what boy band was Robbie Williams part of?
5: Take That.
4: Question four, how many years are in a millennium?
5: 100?
0: Oh,
4: no.
5: A million.
4: No, it's 1,000. It's 1,000. It's not a million.
0: I know, but Elise was just spurting out answers everywhere.
4: No, it's 1,000. Oh, plops, Elise.
0: Oh, Elise.
5: Bummer.
4: Oh, go and put yourself a Bloody Mary.
0: Are you a hugger or a non-hugger?
5: I'm a, like, half-hugger.
0: Half-hugger?
5: If I get good energy, I'll hug you.
0: Okay.
4: Yeah. Well, so you know, if Elise is coming up to you and doesn't hug you, you're giving off a bad,
0: bad
4: juju.
0: Vibes.
5: Well, yeah, Elise, that's right.
0: Well, have a good remainder of the week.
4: Thank you, Elise.
0: Well, it'll be back again tomorrow. Instagram, you can always register online if you'd like, jonesydemanda.com.au.

0: 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A crash being cleared on the Ring Road Greensboro bound before Pasco Vale Road has three lanes closed and delays back to Keilor Park Drive. Also, a broken down truck on the Monash Freeway heading outbound near Warragul Road. There are three lanes closed and heavy delays back to Toorak Road. Also, a crash in Truckanina on Palmer's Road heading south before Leakes Road. The census is coming this August. You'll get instructions soon on what to do. 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Authorised by the Australian Bureau of Statistics Canberra. I'll check Melbourne's latest traffic again in 15 minutes.
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2: Hi, I'm Rana Hussein. The Aussie athletes will be aiming for more gold tonight at the Comm Games in Glasgow. Molly O'Callaghan, Shayna Jack and Meg Harris are set to hit the pool in the women's 4x200m freestyle final, while gymnast Georgia Goodwin will be aiming for more gold. In golf, the LPGA Scottish Open has wrapped up this morning with Korea's Shin Jenny claiming victory. And the Sydney Roosters remain undefeated in the NRLW after downing the Tigers by 38 points last night.
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0: Gold, hello there. Jonesy Demander driving you home this Monday afternoon. We are going fully operational battle station when it comes to you winning the Bert Newton Best TV Presenter Award.
1: Can I just say, the TV show The Piano is also nominated.
0: Yeah, of course.
1: Andrea Lamb is nominated for Best New Talent.
0: Can I just talk about you for a second? Nowhere else in the world is anyone else doing another extra season of The Piano. And now you're up to three seasons.
1: The English is the original season. And they've gone on.
0: They ran out of gas.
1: No, they're still going.
0: Oh.
1: But the other, there's no other, yeah. Other places have done one, but we're lining up for three.
0: Do you know why?
1: Why, Brendan?
0: Do you know why?
1: Why, Brendan?
0: It's because of you. And I see that your star is on the rise because you're becoming top of mind on The Chase on Friday night. My spies brought me this to my attention. That makes no sense. Anyway, this is what happened.
2: The lyrics to the iconic SunSmart jingle, Slip, Slop, Slap, were written by which broadcaster? A. Steve Izard. B. Amanda Keller. C. Philip Adams. What do you think?
3: A. Steve Izard.
2: Steve Izard. Correct answer here is... Philip Adams.
1: Oh, I thought it was me.
0: You could have been you. You could have done it. That's what I'm talking about. Your star is on the rise. Mm-hmm. Do you remember the last time we featured on The Chase?
1: No.
4: In 2005, Brendan Jones began hosting a hit radio show with Amanda who?
5: Keller.
4: Correct.
1: Talk about slip, slop, slap.
0: And then Andrew had to leave.
1: Andrew had to leave. It got too overwhelming for him to talk about us like that.
0: You could write a jingle.
1: You could write a jingle. You're a good jingle writer.
0: I could. You give me any subject.
1: Hemorrhoids. Brendan, write one about hemorrhoids. A health warning.
0: And it burns, burns, burns. This ring of fire.
1: Couldn't be able to afford the copyright on that song.
0: Push it.
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0: How Grand Leader Albo is in all our heads.
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1: 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Betshed, no one's better in the bedroom. There's a crash on the Ring Road, Greensboro bound before Pasco Vale Road with three lanes closed and delays back to Sunshine Avenue. A broken down truck on the Monash Freeway heading outbound near Warrigal Road has three lanes closed and delays back into the Burnley Tunnel. And we've got a serious crash in Seaford on the Nepean Highway. It's closed southbound before Station Street. Only at RMIT Open Day can you get hands-on with your future. Visit Bundoora this Sunday or City and Brunswick on August 9. Crycos 00122A, RTO 3046. I'll check Melbourne's latest traffic again in 15 minutes.
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15: Evening, I'm Georgia Love. The Premier and her deputy are tipped to go to battle tomorrow over the state's top job. Ben Carroll's today confirmed he will aim to take over Jacinta Allen as Premier ahead of the November election, claiming she no longer has majority caucus support. That's after he stood next to the Premier last month and said this.
25: I've got a young daughter at home and I couldn't be more proud to make sure she grows up knowing that I supported Jacinta Allen to be a world-class Premier and get re-elected in her own right.
15: Jacinta Allen is up for the fight, vowing not to stand down, instead demanding ministers who back Carroll's nomination to themselves resign. A spill motion is expected at tomorrow's caucus meeting. A young Melbourne mum has lost her life in an alleged case of domestic violence, her partner today charged with her murder. 29-year-old Brooke Timmons suffered critical injuries in her Clyde North home around 6:30 last night. She later died in hospital. There's reports her children were at home during the alleged attack. Brooke's partner, 32-year-old Jordan Turney, will remain behind bars, remanded in custody after being formally charged with murder this afternoon. Motorists are being warned fuel prices are going to rise next week. The Prime Minister says extending the 16 cent a litre fuel excise discount beyond August 3 is not in the government's plans. Experts expect the average price per litre will rise above $2. And authorities say 94% of all targeted cell towers were able to broadcast the first Oz alert. Millions of mobiles, tablets and smartwatches received the 10-second warning signal this afternoon. Those who didn't told not to panic, though, the government to review feedback before the nationwide system officially kicks in from October.
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15: Injury-plagued may never have been a truer description for any footy player more than Max King. The Saints star's season's over less than one game after it began. Scans have confirmed the hammy injury that forced him off the field during yesterday's win over the Roos was just a strain, but bad enough to send him back to the sidelines. Yesterday was the 26-year-old's first game back in 757 days, all that time off due to injury. And Cam McAvoy's claimed his first ever individual Commonwealth Games gold, the 32-year-old taking out the 50-metre freestyle final, one of five gold medals for Australia on day three in Glasgow.
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15: Mostly clear night, dropping to an overnight low of 10 tomorrow. Showers developing, windy too, a top of 17. Showers and just 13, the top on Wednesday. Right now in the city, it's 12. And life feels better with gold. Wake up on the bright side of the dial with the Christian O'Connell Show and wind down with Jonesy and Amanda for the drive home.
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28: 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This is Gold Sport. I'm Eddie Maguire, and this is LBJ. LB.
0: Oh, you're making me feel better.
3: Abby Jelmy is with us. Hi, Abby. How are you?
0: It's a pleasure to see you.
3: I'm going to call you Albie from now on.
0: I'll take Albie. No, Abby Jelmy reporting for duty. And it has been gold, gold, gold, because we just haven't been able to keep our eyes away from the Commonwealth Games, and we're cleaning up.
3: It is. It's been absolutely fantastic. Wonderful weekend of AFL and NRL. So much sport happening around the place. Jess Fox, again, has just been absolutely magnificent. And we've had a few other things going on as well in the world of politics that we might have given a little bit of a head start on Friday.
0: You broke a story last week, Ed, and I went, oh, I work on offsiders, not insiders. I don't know if I'm equipped to be across all the politics that you bring to the table, but you did break a story that had massive ramifications, not only here in Victoria, but nationally.
3: And continues to as well. It's interesting, Ed, because, you know, we are doing a sports show, but as I've said, whenever I've got a big yarn, we'll drop it here anyway.
0: Yes.
3: And this is what we had to say on Gold Sport on Friday. Now, my information comes from multiple sources at the highest levels. At this very moment, factional warlords in the Victorian ALP believe they have the numbers to remove the Premier of Victoria, Jacinta Allan, from the top job, and will try to install current Deputy Premier Ben Carroll as soon as Tuesday as the new Premier of Victoria.
0: And what do you know, Ed? That's exactly what's happening. You called it the weekend of the long knives, and it seems like there were more weapons used than that.
3: Exactly. It's been unbelievable. In fact, today it has exploded even further because Jacinta Allan is digging deep at the moment. She's using all the rules. I went on in that report on Friday to say that after Kevin Rudd had changed the rules of the ALP leadership, because they were changing leaders every 5 minutes there for a fair while, that it's so hard to do now. And what's happened is there's been a schism in the Socialist Left, which is the faction that Jacinta Allan is in charge of, as they now start to sort of save the furniture on the way out the door.
0: Mm.
3: And as a result of that, Jacinta Allan has gone to six ministers today and said, I want your resignation. You've come and said, you want me to resign? I'm telling you, you resign. So it's on at the moment. They've broken for the day and gone to their respective corners, and the number crunches continues. But it was always going to get to the caucus room tomorrow, where they all get in, and, it's on from there. So time will tell. But stick with us here on Gold Sport, because if it's sport, politics, whatever, finance, you name it, music, entertainment, we'll just keep breaking the stories.
0: It is coming your way, and we do have a packed hour. Stay with us on Gold Sport.

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1: It is indeed. And Abby, I think you should introduce our next guest. He's joining us to talk about the Glasgow 2026 Commonwealth Games, which are on at 7 o'clock tonight, live, free and exclusively on 7 and 7 Plus. And you can stream every moment live and on demand on 7 Plus.
2: Well, with great joy, Ed, I would like to introduce, and I know that he's someone you might vaguely know, so I'll make sure the introduction is nice and lengthy, but he's someone who's carving out one of the most impressive careers in journalism in the country right now. I'm, of course, talking about the one, the only, Xander Maguire. Xander, thanks for joining us. And, you know, this is a nice way to get a call in with Dad.
3: Well, I got a call from Seven Publicity and they said, can you do an interview at 6:30 a.m. Glasgow time? And I said, you know, I'm on till midnight tonight. They said, oh, I think you might have to do this one. I said, find a way to say no. And they said, it's going to be pretty hard to say no to this one. So it's a pleasure to be with you this morning, 6:30 Glasgow time. And Dad, I guess I owe you one, so here we go.
1: Yeah, well, Abby, you know, in life, you know, sometimes you've got to put the pressure on people to do interviews when you're in journalism.
2: Exactly.
1: Well, when I held up the will, suddenly he was... He was happy to be part of it, okay.
2: But in all seriousness, no, you are second off the rank for journos that we've had that are over there. The first was one called Bruce McAvaney that I also learnt his name was McAvaney in that interview.
1: McAvaney, not McAvaney.
2: Yes. But your dear old dad welled up a little bit when he talked about what it meant to have you over there working with him. What is so special for you about being over there in Glasgow?
3: I was going to say, Abby, it must be the case that Bruce and Richo and Narayan and Gian and Tamsin Manu and everyone must be busy this morning to get me on. But it is great to be over here. Obviously, we've got the family history and even John Maguire, the driver, we're trying to figure out who's taking us around everywhere, how distant relatives we are. And I think like Dad said when he went back to the family farm in Ireland, you look around and you get there's a lot of people that look vaguely somewhat like me. They're just walking around the
2: which means they look like your dad.
3: Exactly. It's been great. I mean, the first week we had over in Glasgow was 25 degrees and sunny and blue skies. And then all of a sudden the last 4 or 5 days, I can understand why the family decided to come to Australia. It's been raining and grey skies and colder. But it has been fantastic. And the excitement has actually built in the city over the last few days. I think maybe it was a little bit of a slower start, but as we get closer to the Athletics and Josh Kerr and I guess maybe Scotland have a few more chances, the whole city's really starting to come to life, and it's been really exciting.
1: Well, I started off by saying thank you very much to Melbourne for giving us $200 million to put the games on, but the Australians are bringing all the gold home at the moment. It's been an absolute dominating performance by the Australian team, hasn't it?
3: Yeah, massive in the pool. And I think it's the way that it starts at every Commonwealth Games. We get to about day 4 or 5 and think they're not going to catch us. So Australia well and truly out in the clear. I think 16 gold now overnight for the entirety of the Commonwealth Games. England will start to catch us. The Athletics is starting today, but it is one of Australia's most exciting athletics teams that we've ever put forward at a games like this. So we've got Eddie Nketiah, who ran a 9.84 100-metre sprint for USC at a US college track meeting not too long ago. Rowan Browning, who's held the mantle for the 100 metres for such a long time. He's running in a heat today as well. And Tori Lewis, who has the national record 10.04 in the women's 100 metres, she will run as well. We've got Yu Reith, who jumps in the high jump tonight as well in the final. So plenty happening on that front. And then, of course, you get the likes of Lockie Kennedy and a few others that will race tomorrow in the 100-metre final. But, the outs, which kicks off today, even though historically it's when Australians think, time to maybe turn off the TV in terms of gold chances. We're a red-hot chance to clean up.
1: All right, well, stick with us, mate. We're going to take a break. We'll come back. I want to ask you about one of the real absolute rivalries. You talk about faux rivalries, but in the cycling, there's real angst. And Xander's got the story for us right after this. Xander Maguire joining us from the Glasgow Commonwealth Games. Thanks to Seven Sport.
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5: 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Search Belong Deals. There's a crash being cleared on the Ring Road Greensboro bound before Pasco Vale Road with 3 lanes closed. Delays back to Sunshine Avenue. Still got a broken down truck on the Monash Freeway heading outbound near Warragul Road with 3 lanes out of action. Those delays are back into the Burnley Tunnel. Jump onto Dandenong Road instead, and a serious crash in Seaford Bird on the Nepean Highway closed southbound before Station Street. 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Starlight.org.au. I'll check Melbourne's latest traffic again in 15 minutes.
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1: Very much so. Xander Maguire joins us representing Seven Sport over there, the deserter that he is. Anyway, you know what our family motto is. People said when Xander went to Channel 7, how do you feel?

0: Well, because, you know, you've been such a long-time Channel 9 guy, and as well, he's living up to the family motto of the Maguire family, and that is, we take everyone's money.
1: Brilliant.
0: So it works well. That's the Scottish side of things.
1: I will say, as someone who very recently worked at Seven, he has a reputation as one of the hardest workers in the game, and I say that behind your back, Xander, so I better say it in front of a microphone and in front of your dad as well. But we are, of course, talking about how successful the games have been so far, of course. We've got 17 golds, 9 silver and 13 at the moment. So that's 39 medals. I wonder which has been your favourite moment, Xander, because my favourite gold has to be Cam McAvoy in the men's 50 freestyle, which he described himself as beautiful. He also just said, you know, I got silver in this event 12 years ago at the same venue, but I'm a second faster now. He's changing the game.
0: Cam McAvoy, just before Xander answers that, I think, and watching him closely at the Olympic Games, the way he has changed his whole training regime, gone into the power and really worked it through, I think he will be one of the most significant sports people in our history. Basically, what he's done is the old days of swimming, you know, mile after mile after mile and or training, he decided to go ballistic for the 50 metres and got in and basically didn't go in the pool. He just did weights and
1: he put on 15 kilos, if you don't mind it. He looks so different to the scientist is the nickname that he was. But I think what we saw, Xander,
0: which is a bit different to the old days when you're called a scientist when you're running swimming and things like that.
1: That's fair.
0: Hey, Xander, can I ask you a story you did the other night on Seven News was about the cycling. Take us through the rivalry of the deserter who's become an Aussie who became a POM. How do you do that?
2: Well, this is going to be the showdown of the games, I think. So Matthew Richardson he was the track cycling hero for Australia. He won gold in Birmingham. He won silver at the Paris Olympics. And he told his teammates, I'm just going on an extended holiday and I'll be back before we start our lead into the Glasgow Games. And he never came back. Defected to the UK. He said it was always his dream to represent his birth country. He was born in the UK, lived there till he was 9 and then moved over to Perth. But to say the Aussie cyclists are spewing, I think, would be an understatement. We had Lee Hoffman, who is tried to keep tight-lipped at a press conference he did the other day, but he was Richardson's friend and right-hand man in the team. He's now the face of track cycling, but he effectively said that they've cut him off completely since he defected to the UK. And Richardson hasn't exactly gone, well, you could say with grace. He's had a few parting shots at Australia, even though he leaned on the pathways. He said something along the lines of racing for Team Australia is like going to high school and going to the UK is like going to Hogwarts. So he hasn't missed on the way out. He's complained about how, you know, when he was racing for Australia, they only gave him one bike. When he races for the UK, they give him 5. Oof. So everyone's pretty fired up. He is the favourite, Richardson, when he comes in here. But the Aussies, it's very, very personal for them. Even though they kept a pretty straight face at the press conference, there were just a few moments where a couple of cracks appeared.
0: Yeah, well, he might go in as a favourite, but they've got elbows in cycling. They go hard.
1: I'm a bit concerned that Xander might actually do one of these. He's off at Glasgow, back at the mother country, seems to be enjoying himself.
0: Defected to Seven.
1: Yeah, he might be defecting over there, considering I hear that you're excited to see Celtic as well in action.
2: Yes, well, I'm very excited to see Celtic in action. I've got a ticket to see him next Monday for the season opener, but I got dragged along by Alice Nicholson and Jason Richardson and a few others to go and watch Rangers at Ibrox.
0: What?
2: I had to have a 20-minute shower and scrub myself clean. The drivers over here almost didn't want to pick us up the next day because we'd been at Ibrox the night before.
1: But, well, you said you had a Maguire driver. They never would have taken you there.
0: Jeez, I tell you, he'd be the first Maguire to go into Ibrox and come out with that drama. Jeez, don't say you're going to break for Carlton next. That'll be the end of you.
2: To be fair, when we were sitting there, I was sitting next to Ruby Richardson, who is Jace's daughter, who's working over here on the coverage, and she said something to me in the packed Ibrox stand at Rangers, and she goes, oh, when are you going to go watch your team Celtic play? Is that next Monday?
1: Did you duck?
2: I said, I looked at the rooms. You can't say that here. And I got a few turnaround, a few stares at me while we were sitting there. But it was a great experience. We went into the physical ticket box that everyone was lining up to and got the physical ticket. And it was a friendly against Saint Etienne, which is a Division II French side. They won 2-1, but the crowd was pretty full. And then Celtic played against AC Milan here a little bit earlier in the week and had a 2-2 draw.
0: Oh, good on you, mate. Well, you're going to go and see Celtic with the cup for record time as the presentation in round one. So it's a bit of a difference. My dad used to stand there knee deep in the mud. He's going to the director's box if you don't mind.
1: Well, if you don't mind.
0: Say hello to Rod Stewart and everyone while you're there, okay? Jim Kerr from Simple Minds. We should be playing some Simple Minds at the end of this.
1: Oh, come on. Zander, in all seriousness, we're loving watching what you're doing on Seven. Enjoy the rest of the Comm Games and hopefully we'll be in touch again soon. Thanks for your time.
2: No, thanks, Abby. See you later, Dad.
0: Good on you, mate. Well done. You call him Xander. I call him the superannuation. This is Gold Sport.
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5: 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Search Belong Deals. Still got plenty of delays on the Ring Road Greensboro bound after a crash before Pasco Vale Road. There are 3 lanes closed and heavy delays back to Sunshine Avenue. 3 outbound lanes are closed on the Monash Freeway near Warrigal Road due to a broken down truck. Those delays are back to the Burnley Tunnel and a serious crash in Seaford on the Nepean Highway, closed southbound before Station Street. 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Search thousands of commercial properties listings with Melbourne's number one in commercial property. I'll check Melbourne's latest traffic again in 15 minutes.
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7: Done.
6: Without touching the petrol, but you've still got the petrol tank. So if you're driving to the country on the weekend or, you know, getting around the place, it's just absolutely works a treat.
7: So you're working for the environment?
6: Yep.
7: There's a get out of jail if you happen to run out of charge, which you won't because it sounds like you get 80 clicks overnight.
6: Yep.
7: And everyone's happy and it looks beautiful.
6: Yeah, and it's good for the environment at the same time. So get along to Lexus of Blackburn, the hybrid, the plug-in hybrid and the battery electric vehicles crafted for performance, comfort and refinement. And as I always say, the best coffee in Melbourne.
7: Andy, I'll be coming to say hi.
8: The first bounce to the last serve.
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1: And what a week, Ed, it has been in sport. So let's have
2: a look
1: back.
2: What a week it's been in football.
1: What a week it's been. I cannot wait to hear this because you've said you've got a monster story for me. But we have wrapped up the Canoe Slalom World Championships and our girl Jess Fox, coming back from surgery on her kidney, took home three world titles, three golds. Here's what she had to say.
3: Amazed with the strength of mind, the strength of body. A year ago I was about to get surgery and now I'm back here racing the world champs. So there's just so much gratitude for what my body can do and for all the people who have helped me get here.
1: We'll go down as one of our greatest athletes of all time.
2: One of my favourite athletes in Australia by that far.
1: I had
2: so much time with her in France, in Paris at the Olympic Games, and announced when she was going to be the flag bearer, and just the pressure that was she was under, but the absolute joy that she was able to bring to the table and with her sister Naomi, just wonderful. So more strength to it, and we can't wait to see her in LA.
1: You mentioned Naomi, a big shout out to her because she actually won her first individual medal, getting a silver at those in the kayak cross. But if we're going to talk about Paris, let's talk about the Tour de France because it has been run and won, surprising no one, by Tadej Pogacar, who will go down as one of the greatest cyclists we've ever seen of all time, not just of this era of all time. He's now won it five times, Ed.
2: Yeah, it's unbelievable, isn't it?
1: They are just, he's in a league of his own. But my favourite story.
2: You ever been to a Tour de France?
1: No, I've never been to Europe.
2: What?
1: I know.
2: That's my goodness.
1: I'm a hard worker, Ed, and sport doesn't sleep, so I haven't had the break. Hopefully.
2: Well, go over there. That's where the sport is.
1: Hopefully I get a bit of a holiday soon.
2: I actually rode the last stage of the Tour de France around the Champs-Élysées. With Robbie McEwen.
1: Stop.
2: Yeah, unbelievable experience it was around the Champs-Élysées, or down the Champs-Élysées, and nearly had a crash right at the end, which would have been interesting because I was hosting the London Olympic Games 2 days later. But it was unbelievable. We were able to get out on the bikes.
1: The obvious question is, did you get the Lycra out? Did you mammal up?
2: My word, we did.
1: Making sure you're
2: the yellow jersey.
1: You don't mind.
2: I have photos.
1: I mean, that is a great Australian cycling moment. But another one of my favourite ones from this tour was Chris Harper on stage 10. He lost half a thumb, Eddie. Here's the visual. So he lost half a thumb, got back on his bike, finished it all, and then at the end was like, oh, well, I'm 10 grams lighter. That's just how unhinged we know that these cyclists are. But if we're going to talk about Aussies that like to go fast, Oscar Piastri at the Hungarian GP. We know he's a good Melbourne boy.
2: Yes.
1: And quite often, he's cool, calm and collected. That was not the case. He was very, very off it with Carlos Sainz, who made contact with him because he ignored the blue flags on lap 39 and he had some choice words.
4: Oh, contact! Unbelievable!
5: Oh, get out of the way, Carlos Sainz. What's he doing?
6: Get out of the way, you idiot.
1: Not pleased.
2: I like that because Oscar's been the young guy coming through. Now he's starting to just get the brace and bits, let's be honest about it, and he's absolutely spraying them. So good on you, Oscar. Hopefully he stays on the track and can win some. Now, Abs, I want to take you to my old country. Overnight, the All-Ireland Grand Final was on. They play for the Sam Maguire Cup.
1: Really?
2: The Premiership Cup is named after. Now, this is a great story because it was Kerry who have won more premierships than any other county and by a long way. And they went into this as the favourites and were leading early. They had the game under control against County Mayo. 75 years ago, County Mayo won their last premiership. On the way back from Dublin...

0: Last night, a year and a half after the last Mayo man had died, this happened.
1: Mayo are seconds away from ending 75 years of pain. 30 seconds to go, Mayo at the ball. It's Mayo 119, Kerry 117. Nobody gave them a hope, and Kobe McDonald has it. He just had to keep it in his hands. He gives it to Tommy Conroy. Over the bar. Mayo by three. They've done it. The Mayo footballers have just won the 2026 All-Ireland Senior Football Championship title. This is it. Oh, the scenes around Croke Park. The greatest sports story any of us are ever going to cover. The Mayo footballers have banished all the demons. They've ended every curse.
0: Every curse.
2: Oh.
0: The crowd were going berserk. It was absolutely fantastic. And the last guy who had the ball was a kid called Kobe McDonald, who's 18 years of age, who has just signed with St Kilda Football Club.
2: Stop.
0: And he is a superstar. He played. He was just such a great player in the game. So who knows? We've got Australia versus Ireland in the AFLW in Sydney on Saturday. The Irish girls are going to get a little bit from that, I reckon. It's going to be an amazing game of football. But that was just something else at Croke Park last night. If you love your sport, if you love the theatre of sport, the curse of the parish priest, go and have a look at it. And I promise you, it's just one of the most magic moments in sport. 75 years, the curse is over.
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7: 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A crash on the Ring Road, Greensboro bound before Pascoval Road has three lanes closed. It's heavy back to Sunshine Avenue. Also, a broken down truck on the Monash outbound near Warragul Road. Three lanes closed there with speed back to 40. Delays are heavy back into the Burnley Tunnel. Take Dandenong Road instead. A serious crash in Seaford has the Nepean Highway closed southbound before Station Street. 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
9: I said to my daughter, I said, hey, I've got to watch the soccer game. 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
1: Good on you, Abby. Let's talk a bit of footy at the moment. A couple of interesting things that have happened over the weekend. Before we get to State of Origin, which has finally been announced, which we knew was coming, but has finally been announced today, which is great news, I want to go back to something you and I have done over the years plenty of times. Let's go to press conferences. And there was a good little battle yesterday between Ross Lyon. Now, the Saints have had a great win against North Melbourne. He comes off. Max King, his star forward, played, tweaked his hamstring. Of course, he's had a horror run with injuries. The obvious question from the journos is, Max King, how is he?
2: What do you know?
1: What do you know? But more importantly, you know, as you get into it, did you play him a week early? You know, all those types of things. So there's a little bit of a barb in there to try and get a reaction. And a reaction they got. So Mark McGowan from The Age, Tom Morris from Channel 7, and Ross Lyon, the St Kilda coach, went head-to-head in the press conference.
3: So, yeah, no, but that's why we're asking, though, because we want to get as much detail as we can. We're just doing our job, Ross.
4: Yeah, but I've told you four times.
3: Yeah, we're trying to get as much as we can.
4: What haven't I told you?
3: No, there's nothing. But that's why we keep asking questions.
4: Can I just ask, just how many times have I answered that question?
3: Yeah, it's fine you've answered it. We're just trying to ask questions, Ross.
4: Yeah, but I don't understand,
3: Ross,
4: why you're raising your voice and why I'm getting pushed back.
3: We're just doing our job, that's it.
4: Ross, yeah, but hang on. Have I pushed back on you doing your job?
3: No, but it's more that you're questioning why we keep asking questions. We're just doing what we're doing.
5: I get it all. Can I ask about Naz?
4: No. I'm happy to dive in and put a pin in it, which I like what Chris said.
3: Yeah.
4: If we put a pin in it, I feel like I've answered directly with no shying away from the question. So I don't know how I'm becoming the bad guy here.
2: Bit of vintage Ross the Boss there from his Freo days.
1: Well, it was great. I liked it. I think the reporting or the questioning at the press conference afterwards has been useless for years. I think they too often the junior burgers turn up. Now, they didn't in this occasion. Mark McGowan from The Age and Tom Morris there from The Herald Sun. And you can actually have the back and forth. And the day before, Chris Scott had the same thing. So long as everybody knows that it's going to be robust and there comes a time when you move on. But I actually thought that Ross made a lot of sense. I thought he'd answered the questions pretty well. I can understand what Mark McGowan was trying to do. He was trying to get to the stage. He in his mind, had the story ready to roll and that he wanted to write, and he wanted the quotes to go with it, that Max King shouldn't have played, and as a result now he might be out for the rest of the year, and that would be a big story. Ross, of course, has come off a great win. Yeah, Wanganui Malira's kicked four goals and had 47 touches or something. I think media is a contact sport as well, and as long as there is respect between the two, then vigorous reporting is a good thing. I mean,
2: he was respectful and he said, Tony, what more do you want from me?
1: I had Tony Lockett try to kill me with a crutch one time.
2: You're going to have to elaborate on that because that'd be terrifying.
1: But did you not seen the vision?
2: He tried to kill you with a crutch.
1: Tony Lockett, you've got to go on YouTube, right? So I'm a young reporter at Channel 10, and we'd been told by St Kilda he was going to hospital, be there, but nobody told Tony. So Big Tony goes in, he turns around, he throws his crutch, and he hit my cameraman, a guy called Graham Perry, who was actually a former Victorian judo champion. Anyway, the good thing was Tony went arse over on the floor, so I can honestly say that I'm one of the few who's fixed up Tony Lockett.
2: I was about to say, take that, especially as a young man.
1: I only say that because Plugger lives in Sydney these days, so he's way out of the way. But that happens sometimes, and there was no one's fault. It was, and in the end, you just... Yeah, you laugh about it.
2: Well, I want to ask then about Leo Lombard and Christian Petrarca, which of course happened in the Suns game. Again, this is a bit of back and forth, but in a different context. Christian Petrarca comes at him and comes at him again because he basically didn't do the right team thing. Leo Lombard turned around.
1: Yeah, but having
2: and,
1: said that, I mean, Lombard got the ball.
2: Yes.
1: That's the name of the game. Now, it didn't go according to plan, but neither did the rest of the game. So I can understand Christian Petrarca having a go, but I think he went back two or three times too many. And if I'd have been 19-year-old Leo Lombard, I would have given him the same response.
2: Do you think it reflects cracks within the group, or this would be happening at footy and we just don't see it on camera that often?
1: It happens. You're doing it all the time. You play angry.
2: Yeah.
1: I mean, I broadcast angry half the time. Some people like to be relaxed and zenned out. Others like to have a real go. They talk about Alex Ferguson. He used to give them the hairdryer. That's what they said it was like. He'd get that far into their face and just give it to them that their hair would go back. I had some great sprays. I mean, I had Kerry Packer giving me sprays. You're alive when you got Kerry Packer giving
2: it
1: to
2: you. But in footy, and we know enough about the psyche now that they say your best thing to do when you make a mistake is literally move on, and there's a lot of work that goes into that space mentally to go, right, park that, you made an error, let's go play your A game. is Christian Petrarca giving Lombard the best chance to be in his A game by spraying him when he knows he's made a mistake?
1: Oh, when you're three goals down and you're playing eight, losing your eighth in a row, you might have to give some full and frank accountability sometimes. I think Petrarca just went a little bit too far in it. But you know what happens? You run back to the centre and go, sorry, mate, let's get stuck into it, right? Let's go.
2: Yep.
1: But I don't think you need to make a, you know, go berserk about it.
2: And we're not going berserk about it unless there's that particular shot that was caught on camera, let's be honest.
1: But that's it. That's what the cameras are there for. Gives us something to talk about. But you're playing for sheep stations.
2: Yes.
1: This is the thing. People got to realise this is big time sport and you're going as hard as possible and you've got your body on the line, you've got everything on the line and you should be going hard.
2: Speaking of sheep stations, South Australia, now part of State of Origin, it feels right, doesn't it?
1: I would need it to get back there, and it's good that the AFL have now announced it for 3 years so we don't have any of this conversation when a coach is coming out and carrying on. They've got to get the fitness right for them. But South Australia versus WA, then you're going to have Victoria versus South Australia, Victoria versus Western Australia for the next 3 years. Let's get set and let's build State of Origin. Let's stop talking it down, turn it into something fantastic, and really go for it from here. Can't wait. I love it.
2: Love it.
1: That's it for Gold Sport. We'll catch you again on Friday. Thanks to our great friends, Alexis of Blackburn, Chemist Warehouse and Fiji Airways. Abby, thank you very much for spending the hour with me.
2: Such a pleasure. As always, Ed, and I've just got to call my dad in the car. You've got to speak to Xander now. I've got to make the call.
1: You've got to make the call. That's exactly. Everybody who's out there, ring your mum and dad, okay?
2: Absolutely.
1: Do the right thing. We'll catch you on Friday from 6.
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16: Evening, I'm Georgia Love. A leadership showdown is expected tomorrow at Spring Street, with the Deputy Premier Ben Carroll planning to roll Jacinta Allen for the top job. Minister Carroll today announced the challenge via social media, saying he was asked to do so by a group of Labor colleagues, stating it's clear the Premier has lost the majority of our caucus. But the Premier has vowed to fight, calling for the resignations of six ministers who urged her to step down. While the opposition's Georgie Crozier says either option for Premier is the wrong one.
10: He sat around the cabinet table with Jacinta Allen making all of these decisions that are destroying Victoria and Victorians' hopes and aspirations.

0: It doesn't matter who will lead this Labor Party, Victorians won't change.
1: Well, whoever the leader is come next week, they'll have a fight on their hands with teachers planning another statewide strike for next Tuesday. It would be their fourth this year, with their pay fight stalling since the government's latest offer of a 28.3% raise was rejected. 10,000 teachers, principals and support staff rallied in the city last Thursday, demanding a 35% wage increase, while nothing new has been brought to the table since. A 32-year-old Clyde North man has been charged with the murder of his partner. 29-year-old Brooke Timmins allegedly attacked at home in front of her children. Emergency crews found the mother of two critically injured at her Generation Drive home last night. She later died in hospital. 32-year-old Jordan Turney was arrested at the scene. At least 28 Australian women have lost their lives to alleged domestic violence this year. Anyone in need can call 1-800-RESPECT. And Australia's new AusAlert emergency system has been tested for the first time today. Officials say there was a 94% delivery rate on Australian mobiles, smartwatches and tablets. That's the way we'll hear about any major police incidents or natural disasters when the new alert system becomes official from October.
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1: More heartbreak for St Kilda's Max King. Scans confirming the injury that forced him off during yesterday's win over North Melbourne was a hamstring strain that will see him sidelined for the rest of the season. The game was the 26-year-old's first at AFL level in 757 days. And plenty of Aussies are in action at the Comm Games in Glasgow tonight. Aths taking centre stage with the men's and women's 100-metre heats. While we had another dominant night in the pool overnight, snagging 5 goals.
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1: A mostly clear night tonight. Tomorrow, showers developing, really windy as well. Top of 17, just 13 on Wednesday. Right now in the city, it's 12. And life feels better with gold. Wake up on the bright side of the dial with The Christian O'Connell Show and wind down with Jonesy and Amanda for the drive home.
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5: Coming up on today's Christian O'Connell Show, we got brilliant brand new misheard lyrics. Tell us what happened to you this weekend in your three-word weekend. And I drove down a street over the weekend, never seen it before, called Cardigan Street. So on the search across Australia, do you know of any clothing-themed streets of Australia? Your misheard lyrics. Coming up next on today's Christian O'Connell Show.

0: Yes. You're a 30-something.
1: Thank you.
0: You've got vitality.
1: We had the initial party at Lazy Bones in Marrickville at this beautiful venue.
0: Then
1: we kicked on to their home, and it was 5 a.m. The sun was starting the sun was starting to come up.
2: Oh my
1: and I'm
2: Lord.
1: Like, well, the sun's up. It's time to go. Time to get out of here. And I'm falling asleep. And these 70-year-old Russians are still just punching their way through bottle after bottle of vodka. Oh, and they were heckling me as I left. Calling me soft,
0: God,
1: calling me a wuss.
0: Brutal.
1: Words in Russian I wasn't familiar with, but I don't think were complimentary. And I don't know what time they wrapped up, but they were kicking on well after we left. It was crazy.
0: My three-word weekend is Macca's Hot Date. I happened to be in a McDonald's over the weekend. So it's about 11 a.m. Saturday morning. And there was clearly a couple, middle-aged, not on a first date. I would guess it was a third date, but it's a third date. They're having a date there.
1: At McDonald's?
0: No, about 11 a.m.
2: Oh.
0: You know when you see something and you start stalking people? I took my AirPods out and I was like, whatever's going on here, this is now my entertainment. And I'm looking up to the gods going, thank you for placing me here. All of my life has led me to be here in this Macca's watching these two superstars. They opted for table service. I didn't know that was an option.
2: Can you even get that?
1: What does table service mean
0: well,
1: in McDonald's?
0: Well, when you go to the machine now, Macca's, and you do the order, and then you go and wait for your lucky number to come up.
1: Yeah.
0: I didn't know. It's like either go pick up at the counter or table service.
2: Oh, fancy.
0: Nothing fancier. Fine dining in McDonald's.
1: And so they would bring out their meals, like what, on the Macca's tray or something like that?
0: Yeah, so they were sat there, and there was a little bit of semi-awkward chit-chat, you know, when you still get to know someone. It's clearly not a first date.
1: Mm.
0: So I would guess this is a third date.
1: Right.
0: But it was just a little bit odd that it was, you know, 11 o'clock, not even really sort of a brunch date, at Macca's. They were both dressed up for it. He was wearing aftershave. She had perfume. Anyway, I decided to go and sit next to them.
1: Of course.
2: Not creepy at all.
0: And there was no one. There were other free tables.
1: Mm-hmm.
0: But I needed to just be near where they were.
1: You got
0: to
1: understand what's going
0: front
1: on.
0: Front row seats to life, my friends.
1: And how was the conversation between
2: those
1: two?
0: Just, they were just out there.
1: Mm. Oh. They were just living.
0: Yeah. There was a lot going on between these two.
2: Oh.
0: Lovebirds. Yeah. I want to talk about, you know, people talk about sort of weird first dates. Let's talk about unusual third dates. Macca's is that.
1: Right.
0: You know, third dates. No one ever talks about the second or third dates.
1: Mm.
0: I think they can be weirder sometimes when someone might take a wild shot and go, hey, let's try and do this.
1: Mm.
0: You know, so yeah, I want to hear today about unusual second or third dates. And congratulations to listener Carly. Her three-word weekend brought a house.
1: Oh,
0: that's great news. Christian, I brought a guy with me on a first date to get a tattoo. He just watched. Then he took me to tag along for his job for the day, which was fixing traffic lights. Whoa, what happened next? And anything happened next? We have followed up. I have sent her a message. She never saw him again.
1: Well, that makes sense.
0: It was red light from her.
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0: Christian O'Connell's show. Time for a brand new At Work Time, Wester. Today we're looking for your bogan TV shows. All right, bogan TV shows. Game of Thongs.
1: Oh, that's very good. Gold.
0: How I Met Your Mullet.
1: Oh, gold.
0: I Dream of Jean Jacket.
1: Yeah.
0: That, come on, Knowlesy was rocking that denim jacket.
1: True, with a bit of fleece.
0: The lovely little bit of fleece lining there, sir.
1: Gold.
0: Yeah. And DFO, Brother, Where Art Thou? DFO, Brother. Bogan's Lover, DFO.
1: Silver Plus.
0: All right, Rio, what have you got? What's on Bogan TV?
1: We loved Water Rats in the 90s, but Bogans loved Water Rat's Tail.
0: Yes, gold. Well done.
1: Bluey, a beloved TV show for kids. What's the Bogan version? Winnie Bluey.
0: Oh, very good as well. Another gold. These are great Bogan TV shows.
1: The Joe Bogan Experience. And Border Patrol. Great show. Burnout Patrol for the Bogans.
0: Silver. All right, what have you got then? Bogan TV shows. Different Smokes.
1: Gold.
0: 2.5 Moccasins.
1: Silver.
0: House of Chardonnays.
1: Silver Plus.
0: Dukes of Chazza.
1: Poor gold.
0: That's very good. Joanne, well done. The Big Bong Theory.
1: Gold Plus.
0: That's so good. Who did that? Nicholas Brooke, well done. The Farmer Wants a Vape.
1: Silver Plus.
0: Better Call in Sick.
1: Poor gold.
0: Nathan, well done. Will Spin City.
1: Silver.
0: The Flanny instead of the Nanny.
1: Oh, gold. Wow.
0: the Holden Girls.
1: Gold.
0: What on Brett. Ugg Island.
1: Silver.
0: The Telly Stubbies.
1: Oh, gold plus.
0: No, these are so good today. Who is that? Sarah.
1: Wow.
0: Uggs of Marriage.
1: Silver.
0: Instead of Stranger Things, Strayer Things.
1: Silver Plus.
0: Mark in the Hunter Valley. Blue Sheilas. Instead of Blue Heelers, Blue Sheilas.
1: Gold.
0: What on Santo? Flight of the Commodores.
1: Silver.
0: Little House O's on the Prairie.
1: Yeah, gold.
0: Well done, Tim. Punky Home Brewster.
1: Silver.
0: I Dream of Flannies.
1: Silver.
0: And RuPaul's Snag Race.
1: Oh, gold
0: that
1: plus.
0: That is so good. Laura Dal Pozzo Clemente.
1: That's very good.
0: RuPaul's Snag Race.
1: That's got to be the winner.
0: That's the winner, right?
1: That's the winner.
0: That's the Christian O'Connell Show for today. We are back tomorrow. Tomorrow, Toaster Tuesday, thanks to Bing Lee. 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
3: 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His name is Doogie. I wish Doogie could talk, and then I rethought it, and I'm like, dude, he's so needy. If Doogie could talk and he had a cell phone, I'd leave the house for 5 minutes. I'd check my voicemail. It'd be like, you have 30 new voice messages.
4: Hey, what's going on? 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I just kind of wanted to touch base and see what time you were thinking. 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Listen, have you seen my red ball? Boop. 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
1: Bryan Adams is bringing his Roll with the Punches tour with special guest Natalie Imbruglia to Rod Laver Arena. 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

0: Christian O'Connell's show. Doing next to Tom the Time Waster. Sporting movies. Christian, three-word weekend. Bad wine. Hangover. I went to some wineries with the gals on the weekend. Woke up with a headache for the ages on Sunday morning. Worth it, though. That's from Emma. Christian, my three-word weekend. Mayo at last. County Mayo won the All-Ireland Gaelic Football Final for the first time in 75 years.
1: Whoa.
0: That is a big drought. All right, sporting movies, 27 Messies.
2: That's very good.
0: Anthony, that's very good. 27 Messies is brilliant. Golf Busters.
2: Silver Plus.
0: Singing in the Relay.
2: Gold.
0: Lock, Stock and Two Smoking Barbells.
2: Silver.
0: The Gold Father.
2: Gold.
0: Well done, Chris. Sylvester Stallone stars in Hockey Balboa.
2: Gold.
0: Very good, Matthew. Dive Hard.
2: Silver.
0: He's just not that into canoe.
2: Silver.
0: Yeah, there's a bronze. And so that should be gold. Got big laughter. Got big laughter. I like that. Backstroke to the Future.
2: Silver Plus.
0: Freddie got gold.
2: Silver.
0: It's a better version of what it was.
2: Yeah, it's true.
0: Brokeback Mountain Biking.
2: Gold.
0: Two fellas, one bike. I'd watch it. I'd watch it. Brave Darts.
2: Silver Plus.
0: Christian, you've got to do to the phone-in today about strange dates. I'm sat here. What happened to the lady who got taken on a traffic light repairing as a first date?
2: Yes.
0: Was there a second date? Don't leave us hanging. Don't you guys want to know? You're right. Tennis things I hate about you.
2: Silver Plus.
0: To Surfing with Love.
2: Silver.
0: You, Me and Long Jumpy.
2: Gold.
0: What a mutt. Lord of the Olympic Rings.
2: Silver.
0: And Sisterhood of the Javelin Pants.
2: That's gold.
0: Joanne, well done. This is very good. All right, who is winning the best in show?

0: no medal.
1: I love 27 Messies.
0: 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You're today's winner.
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0: Christian O'Connell Show. Christian, is it a book launch or a MasterChef class? Do you inform this one? Christian, it would appear that the market has been flooded with bootleg copies of your book. I saw it the weekend and brought it as well.
1: It's meant to be coming out Wednesday.
0: All right, let's give away some spots to our book launch party tonight / masterclass, chef class. Who we got here? Ryan. Good morning, Ryan.
2: Good morning, Christian and team. How are we going?
0: Very good. You've got a great voice, by the way. You should be our Friday Voice One show.
2: Thank you. I've been told that before.
0: No, yeah, you've got a very good voice. Now, Ryan, you fancy coming down tonight, having a glass of wine and having a chat?
2: Yeah, I met you a couple of months ago back at QT. You were out for dinner. And we had a good old chat about Kyle and Jackie O.
0: That's right. Don't say anymore. It was a private conversation. And you've come to blackmail me. Have whatever you want. Have three books. I'll have some more Ancini as well. Now, were you the guy who's working on the door?
2: That's correct.
0: Yes, yes.
2: So my job is all about connections. And so, I'm really interested about reading your book. Been looking forward to it.
0: Brilliant. Well, come down. It'd be lovely to see you again, Ryan.
2: Excellent. Thank you so much, Christian.
0: Thanks, mate. Ryan was a lovely guy. I had a lovely chat with him, actually. He's what I would call an upmarket bouncer.
3: Okay. I got it.
0: He was very smartly dressed, but clearly hard. Let's go to Carmen. Good morning, Carmen.
4: Good morning, Christian and team.
0: You're right, Carmen. You sound like you're still in bed.
4: No. I'm awake.
0: Okay.
4: I'm trying to get some more coffee to, wake me up even more.
0: Yeah, absolutely. Okay. And before that, though, call a national radio show. Now, Carmen, you fancy coming down tonight?
4: Yes, I'd love to, and I'm leaving her Patsy so I can bring her along.
0: Knock up, carpool. Yeah. Absolutely.
4: Why not?
3: Save on fuel.
0: Then she can have a nana nap in the back on the way back.
4: That's right, yeah.
0: A few Prosecco's in her.
4: Be nice refresh for tomorrow morning because she can have a sleep on the way home.
0: Oh, that's very kind. Carmen, we'll see you tonight. Look forward to meeting you, mate.
4: No worries. Looking forward to it.
0: Take care, Carmen. Phil, good morning, Phil. Fit on the freeway.
5: Good morning. Apologies about being on speaker.
0: Oh, that's all right. You got to keep it safe. Are you on your way to work?
5: Actually, on the way to the office. I'm a sales rep, so normally I'm driving around, but we've got an office meeting at 8:30, so well on the way.
0: And tell me this: what are you selling?
5: I work for a wonderful company, White's Power Sports. So we work in the motorcycle industry. So today I get to visit some wonderful customers in some great stores.
0: And give yourself a plug.
5: Phil Catton, White's Power Sports. So, look, I'd really love to see you guys in person. So, thank you so much.
0: No, pleasure. Look forward to meeting you. I hope the meeting goes well at 8:30, Phil. We'll see you tonight.
5: Thank you so much. See you guys. Have a great day.
0: Thank you. And you, Phil. And James. Good morning, James.
6: G'day. How are you, Christian?
0: I'm good, James. So you had a lovely weekend. You fancy coming tonight?
6: I did. Believe it or not, I'm staying in that hotel tonight.
0: You're kidding. What are the odds?
6: I stay every Monday night, and there's very little to do most Mondays. So I've thought, well, why not? I've got no excuse. Just got to walk upstairs to the book lodge.
0: I'm really feeling so special at the moment, guys, during the last half an hour. Nothing else better to do than come to a book launch party.
6: Well, I hope so. I imagine it's going to be a lot of fun. We'll see, though.
3: It will be fun. Thank you very much, James.
0: You don't have to imagine it. Just believe it. James, we'll see you tonight.
6: Yeah, sounds good. Thank you.
0: Strange vibe over tonight now. I woke up with good intentions. Now there's people coming who've got nothing else better to do. Just twiddling his thumb. Might as well just pop down to another floor, see whatever this is about.
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0: Christian O'Connell's show of the weekend. I was driving in a new suburb I've not been to before, and I was looking for a coffee shop, and I suddenly saw with glee that I had turned down Cardigan Street. And I now want to know, are there other clothing names of Australia? I want to see if we can build a kind of A to Z, an atlas of clothing streets of Australia. I don't know if there's any hats, berets, brassieres.
1: Brassieres?
0: Yes, some of the older suburbs. Pants.
1: Pant Lane.
0: By the way, as I was driving around at the weekend, one word you see a lot on various suburb high streets, Australians love this word. And over the last 8 years, I've been watching Australians and making notes. The word luxe. You guys love the word luxe. It's luxe hair. It's luxe facials. It's luxe feet. That was new when I saw it the weekend. Luxe feet. In fact, we now need to add luxe into the Christian O'Connell luxe radio show.
1: It's very Aussie because we don't have time to say luxury.
0: No. Sean, it's a luxe. You know? The luxe breakfast show. All right, do you know of any clothing-related street names of Australia? Please text me this morning. Do you know of any of Sydney?
1: I do. I saw one when we were in Sydney just last week. You were staying in Surrey Hills. We were grabbing dinner, and there is a Blouse Lane.
0: You're kidding.
1: Which fits perfectly with your Cardigan Street.
0: Yes, we're starting to put together an outfit for a lady about town.
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0: My daughter called and said, can you transfer some money right now? I need $40. I can't get hold of mum. So I was like, yeah, sure. By the way, she had got hold of her mum. Her mum had said no.
6: Oh, no!
0: They know how to play me. Thank you, Dad. Yeah, okay, I'll do what I'm told, yeah.
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0: Christian O'Connell Show. We're looking for your stories today of unusual dates you've gone on. Not just the first one. You know, people often talk about strange first date. I think I saw a really unusual one the weekend. I think it was like a third date. It was at 11 a.m. in a McDonald's. Middle-aged couple, well-dressed.
1: Okay.
0: And opted for table service. So why not? Let's turn it into a really... Let's elevate this, turn it into a real occasion. But I want to know unusual third dates. Christian, I brought a guy with me on a first date to get a tattoo. He just watched. Then he took me to tag along for his job for the day, which was fixing traffic lights. Now, a lot of you want to know, a bit like Bob the Cat, whoa, what happened next? And anything happened next? We have followed up. I have sent her a message. She never saw him again.
2: Well, that makes sense.
0: It was red light from her. So I don't know about unusual places, unusual third or second dates. You can call us 13 55 22. Our on the lookout of clothing street names of Australia. Producer Caitlin, what have you got?
3: I have Gossamer Street. Gossamer is a fabric. Now, I didn't know
0: like
3: this.
0: Denier, is it?
3: It's quite light and thin.
2: What sort of clothing would use a gossamer?

0: Do you remember that famous photo of Princess Di when she was like a kindergarten teacher? It was a beautiful photo, actually, but she wasn't wearing a slip.
1: No, of course I don't. I don't remember that.
0: Yeah, in the 80s.
1: It'd be perfect if I had. Hang on, I've just got a file of ladies.
0: She had like a child
1: in the public,
0: on her hip.
1: In the public eye with no slips on.
0: Oh, no, it was very famous, and there was such an outroar because she wasn't wearing a slip, a petticoat, and you could see the shape of her legs.
1: Isn't that incredible, Pats? What a different time it is now.
0: Oh, yes.
1: You're right. That used to be like women wore petticoats.
0: Yes, and stockings.
1: Isn't that long ago, really, when you think about it?
0: No, that's right. I always had to go to Sunday school with stockings and a petticoat under my dress. I hated it. It was like Little House on the Prairie, really, when you think about it.
1: So do you think women are happy now they don't have to have like 87
0: Absolutely.
1: Different layers?
0: It's like, yes, free me, please. No corsets, nothing like that.
1: Do you know, I was talking to the team last week about that, when you're off, Patsy, about this. I bet you'll get this. I've noticed with my wife, right, and it's taken me 28 years of marriage to notice about her. She is so much more happy at the moment. We've been watching a TV show in the evening, and there's a moment, it's not about 6:17 p.m., where she just reach under her top and unhook her bra and throw it on the floor. And she literally just goes, oh, my God, that's so much better. That is when it's like that she's done with the day.
0: Yes.
1: When she takes the bra off.
0: I do it the second I don't even barely get in the front door and I start to disrobe.
1: I reckon most women listening right now know roughly, quite close to the nearest minute, what time in an average day, Monday to Friday, the bra comes off.
0: Yeah, absolutely.
1: Us guys don't know what that's like.
2: No, what's the
1: male
2: equivalent?
1: Like when you kick off a pair of tight shoes or something like that.
2: Yeah.
1: And you go, oh my God, that's so much better.
2: Let the puppies breathe.
1: Yes, excuse me. We're not calling a feature that. Anyway, women, if you do want to let me know, if you do have a rough time, the bra comes off. Hey, we're grown up here.
2: Creepy.
1: We're grown ups on the Lux show. Hey, Mondays rock. It's the best day of the week, guys. What time to take your bra off?
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0: The Christian O'Connell Show. Clothing street names of Australia. I've lived on Cotton Street, Christian, in the Gold Coast. What about Reg Grundy Drive? 100%. That's right at the top there. That's on Sharpie. Someone else, also two listeners, grew up on Cotton Street. Gold Coast. Taylor Street in New South Wales. Some Emma. Pant on Hill. Also Red Shirt Gully Road.
1: Red Shirt Gully Road.
0: Yes, that's a country western song. John McKinnon, thank you very much. Christian, I lived on Booty Place in Perth many moons ago. Christian, there, you'll love this. There's a cardigan village about 15 minutes past Ballarat. What about the famous laneways? Hosier Lane, Jock Street. And also, Christian has a Cape Street.
1: Oh, Cape, true.
0: Yes, yes. And Christian, I haven't worn a bra in 3 years, and I couldn't be happier. Oh. Genuinely improves my life. All right, let's get into this week's Misheard Lyrics. It's just-

0: Christian O'Connell's Misheard Lyrics.
1: Welcome to a Misheard Monday. We play back your misheard lyrics. If we agree with what you think you're mishearing, you'll hear this. And if we don't, and for the really great ones,
0: Instant Hall of Famer.
1: We had a couple of great Hall of Famers last week. Nicole had one. Elton John, Tiny Dancer. Now, the original line, this boulevard is not that bad, but we're hearing the vol-au-vent is not that bad.
2: The boulevard is not that bad.
1: See, crystal clear, that's why it's a
0: Instant Hall of Famer.
1: Emma had Honeybee, Olivia Rodrigo, and I Hope I Never See Your Face Looks Like Gollum. All right, we've got some brand new ones here. Aidan Stewart's got the 3 degrees, My Simple Heart.
3: My Simple Heart.
1: Or is it Bicycle Hut?
3: My Simple Heart.
4: Bicycle Hut.
1: I mean, it is. It's a hut for the bikes.
4: It
1: keep them out
4: like
1: of the rain.
4: Ad.
1: Yes.
3: My Simple Heart.
1: Come to.
3: My Simple Heart.
1: It's a radio ad. It's not just an ad. It's the greatest form of advertising. We all know it. And that's radio advertising.
3: My Simple Heart.
1: That's me, Carl Sandilands. You're going to miss them. We pay $100 for that. Kobe Watkins, You Shook Me All Night Long. AC/DC. She had the sightless eyes telling me no lies.
5: She had the sightless eyes telling me no lies.
1: Or,
4: mm-hmm.
1: Did she have him circumcised?
4: No.
1: Telling me no lies.
5: She had the sightless eyes telling me no lies.
1: It is there. It is there. I mean, you heard it, Kobe.
4: It's a great snippet.
1: Nope, man, nope.
6: Hey, save it for tonight.
1: Keep your powder dry. Yeah. Keep your powder dry. A long day for you, young gun. Scott Allen's got this one, Unstoppable from Sia. I'm Unstoppable.
7: Unstoppable.
1: Or is Sia a soccer ball?
7: Unstoppable.
1: I'm a soccer ball, we're hearing this? No. Mark Williams in Corsica, France. All right, fancy pants.
8: I'm so fancy.
1: Well, I'm overlooking an injecting room in Richmond. So who wins this game, Mark Williams?
8: I'm so fancy.
1: Back at you, pal. Well, he's in Corsica, France. He's been listening to Corduroy, Pearl Jam. Brilliant song. I'll take the varmint's path. Great line, actually, but that's the original line, not the misheard. Or is it Eddie Vedder will take the four mince pies?
8: Oh, yes.
0: Instant Hall of Famer.
1: Well done, Mark, a la Corsica, France. I'll take the four mince pies. Oh, that is brilliant. I love that. Well done. Heather has been listening to Bonnie Tyler, Total Eclipse of the Heart. Every now and then I know there's nothing any better.
9: Every now and then I know there's nothing any better.
1: Or is it, she's referencing what we just had from Mark Williams. Every now and then I know there's nothing any better. Keep the streak going.
9: Every now and then I know there's nothing any better.
4: Yes,
1: yes,
4: that's Eddie Vedder.
1: Eddie Vedder.
9: Every now and then I know there's nothing any better.

0: Hall of Famer.
1: And Kimberly, Coldplay, Viva La Vida, used to rule the world. Seas would rise when I gave the word.
2: I used to rule the world. Seas would rise when I gave the word.
1: Or is he in the kitchen, Chris Martin? And he used to rule the world and season rice whenever he gave the word. Such was his power and command in the kitchen. Chris Martin's Kitchen Rules.
2: I used to
1: such power to have that, you know. The only season rice when Chris Martin says, and also that is power to Chris Martin, isn't it? He would season rice.
2: I used to rule the world, season rice when I gave the word.
1: Well done, Kimberly. All right, as always, whenever you mishear the lyrics, email me yours, Christian at ChristianO'Connell.com.au, and thank you to everyone who does that every day.
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0: Christian O'Connell's show. Of course, you're going to listen to us tomorrow morning. But an extra reason, 10 toasters on Toaster Tuesday. All thanks to Bing Lee. They heard our intense, real, in-depth toaster chat last week. And now we've come out of that with Toaster Tuesday and 10 toasters, all thanks to Bing Lee. We have 10 Breville Smart Toasters to give away tomorrow. I'm looking at the product description. Wow-wee, this sounds incredible. A Browning control. Let's call tomorrow's show The Browning. On Toaster Tuesday, The Browning. Get your brown on. A Browning control slider to suit different tastes. It also has a bit more button for adding toasting time. Also, a motorized lift and look mechanism.
1: Hello.
0: Have a little look-see. Put it back down. No, you're not done yet, my friend. And a long, wide, and deep toasting slot to accommodate large bread. In other words, it could be sourdough. The hardest bread to toast.
1: Definitely.
0: It's very... You can put it in for 5 minutes, it's barely touched.
2: Yes,
1: yes, that's so true.
0: It's a law unto itself, sourdough.
1: But not with the Breville.
0: No. Oh, my word. No. All right, 10 of those tomorrow on Toaster Tuesday. Now, let's catch up with intern Pete. Good morning, Pete.
3: Good morning, guys. Can we please not do sourdough? I once lost a veneer eating sourdough, by the way, so if we could definitely not do that.
0: Well, judging by those veneers, you quickly went back to Turkey to get some more.
3: Yeah, you're absolutely right. Yes, I do look like a set of fridges, really, to be honest. Sometimes they're too big, but anyway.
0: No, sourdough is the toughest of breads.
3: It is.
0: I think it's the toughest of all foods. It's the king, I think, of the kitchen is sourdough.
3: Yeah, absolutely. I remember going to my dentist and I literally brought the tooth in with me and he went, I can fix this. And he just went, foomp, straight back in and we're back in good. So that was it.
0: Was it still wedged in the sourdough?
3: Yeah, it was there. So it was so hard, to be fair. And I think the sourdough might have been a couple of weeks old as
0: Maybe
3: well.
0: Maybe tomorrow's show, sourdough stories.
3: Yeah.
0: Great. I reckon it's taken fillings, teeth, dentures have come out with it as well.
3: Sure.
0: Sourdough. And don't forget tomorrow's show, The Browning. Now, Pete, tell us what you got up to last night, mate.
3: Oh, I did my second ever stand-up comedy set. And when I say set, it was about 4 minutes.
0: It doesn't matter. It takes a lot of courage to do stand-up.
3: Oh, so nerve-wracking, to be honest. And I know you've done this over your career. And I feel like I kind of bombed out a little bit.
0: But that's going to happen in the early days. Yeah. It's inevitable.
3: Yeah, I tried to do that Netflix trend where everyone sits on the chair. Do you know that style?
1: Oh, you did it live.
3: No. I did it live. I put it on my
0: second
3: Instagram.
0: Gig in.
3: Yeah.
0: You're putting up a stall doing some long form jazz riff comedy.
3: I know, and I basically because I thought I'll involve some audio elements because I work in radio, so I'll add a bit of audio to all that sort of stuff.
0: Ooh,
3: and I thought I was going to be third on stage. And basically the MC the night, when it got after the first person, they went, and now welcome Peter Deplin. I was like, oh my God, I've got to turn my Bluetooth speaker on. I've got to load up the file on my phone.
0: I'm not being funny. I have seen and done stand up for over 30 years. I've never seen anyone bring a Bluetooth speaker on stage.
1: Yeah, it's changing the game.
0: However, if there's one man that can switch it up, it's Peter Deplin.
3: Thank you so much. No, but it was so, look, I got a couple of laughs, I guess you could say, and that was pretty exhilarating.
0: But then job done. It's only your second gig. Well done.
3: Oh, thank you so much. So I'm going to do another gig on September 11, which is coming up on September 11. Well,
0: you're not exactly cramming them in, are you? I mean, what is it? You're only going to do it on this basis. It's a sort of every 2 months, is it, you back up there?
3: Well, yeah, basically. Well, I mean, I had a Google if there was any stand-up comedy nights tonight or tomorrow night in Melbourne after your book launch tonight.
0: Hey, do you know what? Quite happy at the end of the Q&A to bring up a young intern who's trying to break his way into the stand-up industry. Bring your Bluetooth. Bring it on the plane.
3: Oh, no. I don't know if I'm prepared for this, but okay.
0: No, come on. I mean it. You'll have a really warm crowd. They'll be on your side. They'll have had a couple of drinks in you. Rio and I will bring you on. We'll basically be Pete's warm-up act.
3: Oh, my God. I'm not
0: He's
3: prepared
0: gone quiet.
3: For this.
0: Oh, come on.
1: Are you worried that is the content too controversial, too spicy for our audience?
0: Actually, yeah, we do need to do a tone check.
3: Yeah. No.

0: I think there's some stuff there because there's also some stuff that I didn't use because I totally panicked and I rushed everything.
1: Oh, good,
0: everything.
1: Yeah, do the stuff we didn't get to.
2: Oh, well, Pete's off cuts. Oh, wow. How to ruin a night. And it's Neidhart live event as well.
0: Oh,
2: I stink live.
0: Yeah, okay. Look, yeah.
2: No. Do you want to do it or not?
0: I'll do it. Yes, yes. Let's just do it.
1: You don't have to do it. You don't have to do it.
0: Oh, so...
1: But
0: I know you just sound
2: very hesitant.
0: This
2: is the kind of night for someone to have their third stand-up spot.
0: Yeah, I'm not sure. And this is your night, Christian, as well.
2: No. It's our night. Pete, you're on.
0: Okay, yes. We're on. We're doing stand-up comedy tonight.
2: Do a type five. Okay. Do a type five. Okay. We're going to warm them up, and then you're going to come on. This will be your third stand-up gig.
1: He's only got four minutes, he said.
2: So it doesn't matter. Okay. That's okay.
0: I only went for two last night, so but yes, I've got an extra two.
1: Great.
2: Do you know what? Take the pressure of yourself. Aim to do 3 minutes.
0: Okay,
2: keep a tight 3 minutes, better than doing a loose and sloppy four.
0: I'm not going to do any other work today, okay? Just so everyone knows.
2: Is it true that you're flying down for tonight? So thanks for doing that. Are you bringing a Breville toaster with you?
0: I'm bringing the Breville toaster with me.
2: I even allowed them on a plane.
0: I've also ordered 100 of your books, and I've got them here in the studio with me at the moment. So I've got a few that I want
2: I
0: you
2: to I wondered where these friends. Bootleg copies are coming from. You're not selling them out the back of that Commodore over down markets at the weekend.
0: No, but also if someone does have a blue Commodore, could I borrow that in Melbourne on Wednesday when we hand out some more bin boards across Melbourne this week as well, if that's okay. So there's a lot of elements going on, I'm realising now. That's okay.
2: Pete, we're going to get to see this nascent sophomore kind of talent, a rising star.
1: Yes. And in years, people will say, I was there.
2: Oh, we'll all be saying that. I get the feeling we'll all be saying that. You're right. You are right. I was there. Are you bringing the Bluetooth part of the act with you as well with some funny clips?
0: Well, no, I'm going to have to borrow someone's Bluetooth speaker.
1: I'll bring a Bluetooth speaker for you.
0: Okay, we'll have to connect that beforehand too.
2: I'm curious to know how you're working in the audio. You're not like doing your own sound effects and then that's what she said. 3 nuns walk into a bar. We're not going to get stuff like this. It's a return of red faces, is it?
0: No, not at all.
2: Pete face.
0: Thank you, Harry.
2: All right, I'm now super excited about tonight. Caitlin and Patsy, you can hear the full thing tomorrow.
3: Oh my God.
2: All right, Pete, we'll see you there.
0: See you there.
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0: Christian O'Connell's show. 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Mm. Today we're looking for your bogan TV shows. Who do we think is in the top five most beloved Vogans? As voted by 20,000 Australians.
1: Wow, that's a big sample.
0: Who is in the Bogan Big Five?
1: Shane Warne.
2: Yes.
0: Number two.
2: One. Oh.
1: Ooh.
0: Think about another global star like Warney. Animals.
1: Oh, Steve Irwin.
0: You got it. At five, Bob Hawke. I didn't know Bob Hawke was a Bogan.
2: He's not a Bogan.
1: Are you kidding me? He held the world record for fastest pint.
0: Sculling a pint, yeah. At four, Paul Hogan.
1: Yeah, I guess so.
0: And at number three, Kath and Kim. Strange top five fictional characters.
1: Fictional characters.
0: I mean, that's 20,000 Australians. That's the best they could say. Stoll, you're good in the poll. You're good in the poll in Glasgow right now. Focus on that. Hit the books, maybe, Australia. Come on. All right, Bogan TV shows. Game of Thongs.
1: Oh, that's very good. Gold.
0: Married at First Slab.
1: Silver.
0: How I Met Your Mullet.
1: Oh, gold.
0: I Dream of Jean Jacket.
1: Yeah.
0: Come on, Knowlesy was rocking that denim jacket.
1: True, with a bit of fleece.
0: The lovely little bit of fleece lining there, sir.
1: Gold.
0: Yeah. And DFO, Brother, Where Art Thou? DFO, Brother. Bogan's Lover, DFO.
1: Silver Plus.
0: All right, Rio, what have you got? What's on Bogan TV?
1: We loved Water Rats in the 90s, but Bogans loved Water Rat's Tail.
0: Yes, gold. Well done.
1: Bluey, a beloved TV show for kids. What's the Bogan version? Winnie Bluey.
0: Oh, very good as well. Another gold. These are great Bogan TV shows.
1: The Joe Bogan Experience. And Border Patrol, great show. Burnout Patrol for the Bogans.
0: Silver. All right, what have you got then? Bogan TV shows. Send them in 0475-031043.
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0: Christian O'Connell's show. Today's Time Waster. We're looking for bogan TV shows. Up for grabs, $150 to spend at Red Rooster. All right, what's on bogan TV?
1: Yeah.
0: Different smokes.
2: Gold.
0: 2.5 moccasins.
2: Silver.
0: House of Chardonnays.
2: Silver plus.
0: Dukes of Shazza.
2: Poor gold.
0: That's very good. Joanne, well done. Moccasins of Anarchy.
2: Silver.
0: The Big Bong Theory.
2: Gold plus.
0: That's so good. Who did that? Nicholas Brooke, well done. The Big Bong Theory on Bogan TV. The Farmer Wants a Vape.
2: Silver plus.
0: Better call in sick.
2: Poor gold.
0: Nathan, well done. Fraggle Crocs.
2: Silver.
0: Third Croc from the Sun.
2: Silver plus.
0: Both of those crop-related ones from Mark. Mm-hmm. Will Spin City.
2: Silver.
0: The Flanny instead of the Nanny.
2: Oh, gold. Wow.
0: Yeah, very good, Phil. Homan de Frey. Just mild and a fracaris and a fray.
2: Gold.
0: Crystal, well done. the Holden Girls.
2: Gold.
0: Well done, Brett. Ugg Island.
2: Silver.
0: The Telly Stubbies.
2: Gold plus.
0: No, these are so good today.
2: Oh, wow.
0: Thank you very much. All the bogan TVs that still TV shows that are still pouring in. Telly Stubbies is very good. Who is that? Sarah.
2: Wow.
0: Uggs and Marriage.
2: Silver.
0: Christian, not have you been paying attention? Have you been paying child support?
2: Gold plus as well.
0: Just jokes. Christian and the gang, set of bananas in pyjamas, shoppers in pyjamas.
2: Gold.
0: Well done, Ewan. Married at First Fight.
2: Silver.
0: The Bintang Theory.
2: Gold.
0: Tom Crosby, well done. Instead of Stranger Things, Strayer Things.
2: Silver plus.
0: Mark in the Hunter Valley. Blue Sheilas. Instead of Blue Heelers, Blue Sheilas.
2: Gold.
0: Well done, Santo. Flight of the Commodores.
2: Silver.
0: Little House O's on the Prairie.
2: Yeah, gold.
0: Well done, Tim. Punky Home Brewster.
2: Silver.
0: I Dream of Flannies.
2: Silver.
0: And RuPaul's Snag Race.
2: Oh, gold
0: that
2: plus.
0: That is so good. Laura Dal Pozzo Clemente.
2: That's very good.
0: RuPaul's Snag Race.
2: That's got to be the winner.
0: That's the winner, right?
2: That's the winner.
0: Well done, Laura. You get $150 to treat yourself at Red Rooster. We are back tomorrow. What a show it's accidentally shaping up to be. So tonight, I'll see if you're coming down to my book launch party. Look forward to meeting you. It's kind of now been hijacked by intern Pete, who's doing his third stand-up gig tonight. When you start stand-up, the first about 20 to 30, 40 shows are all over the place. Mm-hmm. This was supposed to be a nice, intimate event.
2: Elevated.
0: You know, a Q&A hosted by you, me sharing some stories about what my book is about. Now we've got the end of that. We're basically warming up for intern Pete to do his third stand-up gig, and all we know is involves a Bluetooth speaker.
2: Yeah, which, we've
0: never
2: seen
0: before. It's the unwelcome return of Red Faces.
2: Get the gong ready.
0: We are recording all of this for playback. Playback tomorrow morning on the show. We'll see you then. Have a great day. Thanks for joining us.
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5: I wish you well with your show.
10: What a super weekend. Richard Clapton killed on Saturday night.
11: He
10: was
11: brilliant.
10: So good. He was so good. And Richard asked me to do an introduction for him up on stage.
11: I saw, once again, saw on your socials, not only did you say, hey, look at the Rosellas and they were lorikeets.
10: Yeah.
11: You posted the entirety of your intro. That was it? That was the entirety of your intro?
10: What are you talking about?
11: Well,
10: yeah, but it wasn't like I introduced the wrong performer.
11: No.
10: Here's Richard Clapton and Jimmy Barnes.
11: Lorikeet. No, but it wasn't a big...
10: It's an easy mistake to make this lorikeet and a Rosella business, okay?
11: But you did introduce the right musician. Your intro didn't go for very long. This was, if what you posted was the entirety of your intro, here it is.
12: Hello, music lovers. Welcome to the party that never ends. Richard Clapton!
10: And then they went straight into Glory Road. I feel bad because I...
11: you went too long?
10: They said just go up because Mark Lazotte, Diesel, was performing with Richard. Also Mahalia Barnes, she was doing the backup and stuff. And so I said, where do you want me to be? They said, go on to Diesel's microphone. And I went, right here. I didn't see that Diesel was sitting there because he all scooched down. So sorry, Diesel.
11: What did you do?
10: Well, I kind of pushed him out of the way.
11: Oh. So if you're just a normal musician, you're happy to push out of the way, but Diesel. Sorry, Diesel.
10: If your name's not on the marquee, no, that's not the case at all. I just didn't see him. It was the blinding lights.
11: Of course, you're up on stage for your big long moment.
10: Big blinding. No one has ever said, gee, I wish that intro went longer.
11: No.
10: Remember that next time when you're doing an intro.
11: I will.
10: And I'm in the background doing the winder. Could be worse. David Lee Roth performed over the weekend. By the way, Richard was absolutely fantastic. Go and see him if you can. David Lee Roth, the jury is in, and my algorithms blew up. Dreadful, dreadful performances for the former Van Halen frontman.
11: I think he's pulled out now.
10: Yeah, and I noticed all these cancellations, and that's how the algorithm works. This is him now.
12: Lift your chin up,
10: strap up, lift your toes. So he's had a few drinks. And then he's drinking on stage, which, you know, that was good in the 80s. So anyway, that goes on for some time.
11: Yikes.
10: The reviews are in about Dave's show. Not great.
13: So everyone, normally I would stay and post a video of me jamming and enjoying the concert. This is the worst concert I've ever been to. I didn't know Don Knotts was now the singer for Van Halen. I could go find a drunk, homeless bum in Nashville that could sing better than this. Do not waste your money, America. Awful.
11: Mm. Wow.
10: So you got the juxtaposition, Rich Clapton and David Lee.
11: I saw some footage of KC and the Sunshine Band.
10: Oh, yeah.
11: KFC and the Sunshine Band. Yikes.
10: He's put on a bit of condition.
11: You know, just because they want to perform doesn't mean you need to...
10: I think if you're an artist, then you know the rigors of old age. If you're up there, but if you're still doing it,
11: of course,
10: still
11: like the Rolling
10: Stones, still nailing
11: I'd still see them in a heartbeat. If you're still good, that's fine.
10: Speaking of nailing it, you know who's nailing it? Gem Y Rye.
11: Gem Y Rye's play has wrapped up. We've got the reviews are in.
10: Yep.
11: We're not going to play that guy saying that was terrible. We'll talk more about it next.
10: That's coming up. Ryan has an extraordinary story about something that happened 30 minutes before the show started, which he was just telling me about before.
11: I'm intrigued.

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0: 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It was a nightmare. He didn't want to get out of bed. 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The Starlight captains were doing their round and they knocked on our door. By the end of that first meeting, my son was basically in tears of laughter.
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0: Hello there, it's Jonesy Demander driving you home. I get in a lot of lifts, have got in a lot of lifts over my 58 years of life. I have never been stuck in a lift.
1: Neither have I, but it's a great fear.
0: I've often wondered, though, if you had to go to a pressing engagement or something like that and you got stuck in a lift.
1: Well, it's awkward, socially awkward, to be in a lift with people at the best of times, let alone for a long period of time. Mm-hmm. I can't imagine it.
0: Jen Y. Rye, Kingdom of Fools, his successful play has just finished its run. On the last night, one of the stars of his show gets stuck in the lift.
1: Yeah.
0: Some 45 minutes before the show starts.
2: Yeah, and I was starting to prepare to tell the audience the show was going to be cancelled.
1: People would not have believed that. They would have just thought that you couldn't be bothered. You wouldn't believe that one of our cast is stuck in the lift in this very building.
0: You know what I would have done?
2: Yeah.
0: I would have said, who wants to play a night? And just get them to say, okay, you've got to. So you just get the person.
2: Yeah. Random from the audience.
1: No, the role.
0: All due respect to your brother.
1: The night was a massive.
0: It's all about the suit of armor, really.
1: No, the night was a very important role, and he played it perfectly.
0: Yeah, I know, but like,
1: he's a professional performer.
0: The tribal drum is beating. Stuck in a lift. Corinne has joined us.
1: Hi, Corinne. Tell us about being stuck in a lift.
3: I was staying in a hotel in Sydney, had just finished breakfast, got into the lift with a random guy. Ooh. As the door shut, he said, oh, can you use your card because mine's not working? And I went, yeah, sure, tried to wand mine, nothing worked for me either. And then the lift started taking off and I said, oh, this is going to be interesting. And the top floor button lit up and I went, oh, it looks like we're going up to the pool deck. Okay, we started going up. Then the lift shuttered to a halt and the doors opened and we were literally stuck between floors and all we could see was like the lift wall. So we both run to our opposite corners freaking and he's going, oh my goodness, I'm claustrophobic. I'm like, dude, you're the man. I need you to man up now. Anyway, we're trying to press the buttons. No one's answering the emergency number. The lift starts moving again and then the bottom car park light lights up. And I'm like, great, we're going to plummet to our death. You know, we're going. And it starts going again, and then it stopped and started moving once more. And then when it stopped that time, the doors actually opened, and it was kind of halfway at a floor. So we had probably about a metre high leap out of the lift, and we just sort of did a jump, tuck and roll out onto the floor into the sort of foyer area, and like there was no way we were getting back in the lift to go anywhere. Turns out they were servicing the lift but forgot to put the sign in front of that lift to say, please don't use it.
0: Wow.
1: But also trying to jump out of a lift that's halfway, I'd be scared it would start up again and slice me in half.
0: Yeah, yeah. Well, I've seen. You see it start at speed. That's what happens
1: in
0: speed.
1: That's right.
0: And there's always that small chat. Oh, yeah, what's going to happen here?
1: We eat each other's buttocks. We're still in the foyer.
0: Excuse me, I haven't even pressed the button yet. Brad has joined us.
1: Brad, did you get stuck?
4: I was on my way to work one day and ran a bit late, so I rang the boss and told him I actually got stuck in the lift when I wasn't. And 2 weeks later, I actually got stuck in the lift for 3 or 4 hours.
1: Oh.
4: And so there was a lady, and this was like early mobile phones, and I had to ring from this lady's phone because it was a long time. And he didn't believe me. He thought I sort of got some random to ring him up from somewhere to pretend I was stuck in the lift. But the fire brigade had to come and get us out. It had a lot of small talk, especially when it's your neighbour and you've never met her.
1: But also,
0: that's lift karma.
1: You couldn't go into work and say, oh, it was terrible because you had to pretend you'd already been through it once before.
4: Well, twice. I just said we've got bad lifts.
1: Oh.
0: Brad. Thank you.
1: Thank you, Brad.
0: Leanne has joined us.
1: Hi, Leanne. Tell us about being stuck in a lift.
5: I was in a lift with my 3-year-old in a pram. And so, in Maya. And so, anyway, the lift stopped between floors.
1: Mm.
5: And we're all in there together. There was about 6 of us. And then he says, Mum, who farted?
1: Oh, no.
5: And he looked around meaningfully at every single person in the lift saying, who farted?
1: Oh, no.
5: And no adults admitted to it.
0: No.
5: Luckily, we weren't stuck in there for very long.
1: Oh,
0: kids, what is with kids? What's that smell?
1: Oh, no. Thank you, Leanne. And John.
0: John.
1: Hello, John. Tell us about being stuck.
6: Yeah. I was working in a hospital in Sydney about 84, and me and another work friend, we had to take a person down to the morgue, and we got stuck in the lift for about an hour and a half.
1: Oh.
6: It was about 2:30 in the afternoon, thank goodness, because night shift was it good fun going down there? You were in the service lift. You're not in a public lift. You're in the one where they bring your food up and everything.
0: Yeah,
1: but still, did you give you the creeps?
6: Well, I've been doing it for a couple of years.
1: Still, you don't expect to be stuck with someone.
0: It's not like his first rodeo.
1: No, but still, you know.
0: Stuck in a lift with a stiff. Not the first time. Hey. Just trying to make light of it.
1: I know, just trying to make light of it.
0: John would appreciate that. He appreciates that. It's morgue humour.
1: Thank you, John.
0: So your brother, Ryan, does he use lifts regularly? Is he well familiar with them?
2: He's
0: So it's not like he's from the country and he's never used a lift in his
2: life. No.
1: This thing?
0: I just feel
1: I'm
0: like
1: going up.
0: He gets stuck in the lift with your girlfriend's twin sister.
2: Well, he actually
0: and his pants are ripped.
2: Yeah,
0: it just seems like
2: he works in this building. Actually,
0: he works in our building.
1: Actually, what floor? Because we've got a lot. I know he works in this building. We've got a lot of floors here.
2: I think he's. Actually, no, I don't know which floor. It's like
1: he has to get a lift every day.
2: Yeah, he does. Yeah, he uses. Yeah,
1: he is he in here today? Day.
2: I'll give him a call.
1: Why don't you give him a call? Let's get him in here, see if he's too scared to get in the lift.
0: So, right. If he comes out with ripped pants, tell him to bring the suit. I want the suit. I want the suit of armor.
1: We'll give him a call because hopefully when we return, we will be talking to the man himself.
0: Yes.
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0: funny if the lift got broken and then all of a sudden out of order.
1: Neck minute,
0: out of order. Yeah. I was freaking out. I was in the fetal position, ripped pants, sitting next to the smelly bin.
2: Yeah.
0: Had no idea how we were going to get out. We called the maintenance people. They said, our nearest technician's in Sutherland, so it'll take him 45 minutes to get there. Yeah. And I said, I'm meant to be on stage in 30 minutes.
3: And so. Also, you have to put armour on and get ready.
0: Yeah.
3: How does all that take?
0: 45 minutes to get in the armour.
1: So, did they appreciate that you're in the theatre? Did you say
3: Know I'm a thespian?
1: Excuse me, I must be on the stage. My people, my people await me.
0: I didn't use the do you know who I am line, but might have got there.
3: And luckily for you, Annika had a phone because, Ryan, you just would have thought that Brendan had done a runner or something.
2: Yeah, yeah, because there's a dressing room downstairs, and because the arm is really heavy, Brent can't walk up the stairs, so he gets changed in a different area. So it might have been like, okay, we're about to open, guys.
1: Where is he?
3: Oh.
2: Yeah, and I was worried because the lift technician said, okay, yeah, we'll get there by 5 o'clock when the show's supposed to start.
1: Mm.
2: But we had a whole situation earlier in the show run that took ages to resolve. So I didn't really trust this quote of time.
1: What was the situation?
2: Well, there was a poop in the loading dock when we got there. Human
3: poop?
2: It was a human poop, yeah. There was a human poop in the loading dock. And then...
3: someone unloaded.
1: had the critics been.
3: Before the show started.
0: Yeah.
2: And so... It took the council like, you know...
1: How long?
2: I think it was 8 hours to deal with it. And by that time... Because there was like a platoon of people that showed up.
1: Yeah,
2: like,
1: right.
2: Where is it? Where's the poop? We'd already picked it up and dealt with it by then. So I'm thinking it's going to take 8 hours for a lift technician to get here. The show's done. You know, we've had the poop in the loading dock. Now this. It's all
3: Did
2: over.
3: You have any idea of the panic that was taking place, Brendan, that the show was about to be cancelled?
0: I had no idea Ryan was planning on cancelling the show. I was thinking, oh, maybe he'll just delay it. I was hopeful that, you know, the technician would get there on time and maybe it'd be half an hour late. But, yeah, I was freaking out. I was fetal position doing breathing exercises.
3: Really?
0: Yeah.
3: Was there any nervous flatulence?
0: Yeah. No nervous flatulence.
1: Yeah. What about Annika? What did Annika feel about all this?
0: Well, her defence mechanism is to laugh. Right. So she was laughing and telling stories, and I couldn't have been more the opposite. Right, I was just
2: He didn't want to do a poop in the elevator, Brent?
0: No poops in the elevator.
1: So, and you know it would have been hard, but I did suggest to Ryan that you could just get someone from the audience into the suit of armour. I might have said that the suit of armour was the star, but what I'm saying is I know that you brought a lot of gravitas to the role.
2: Okay,
1: but it's like Humphrey B. Bear.
3: You didn't have pants.
1: Well, Brendan had a big fist-sized hole in his pants. But anyway, mate, you made it. And the show was
3: And the show was brilliant. Congratulations to you.
0: Yeah, thank you.
1: Great. You can leave now.
0: Okay, I will.
2: Okay, yep, here we go.
3: Here we go, says Ryan. Well. Seamlessly pressing a button.
1: You're not supposed to say, here we go.
2: Sorry, mate.
1: And he's still here. Good on you, boys. Instagram is coming up after next hour. If you'd like to play, jonesydemanda.com.au.
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0: Yeah, and look, you have a huge, huge back catalogue of great works. And in the past, we've had When You Hosted the House from Hell.
2: Hi, I'm Amanda Keller. The 3 long months of torture are nearly over.
0: Yep. Also, you have to sing for your supper when you're flogging the Nokia. What was it, the 3210?
1: I think so.
3: We all had the 1610.
0: The 1610.
3: Which is just as well. Otherwise, this video wouldn't make much sense.
0: Mm. Now, guess what TV show theme this is from, one that you hosted. Have a listen. It was on the ABC.
1: Is that Mondo Thingo?
0: That's Mondo Thingo.
2: Hello, and thanks for joining me for Mondo Thingo. We've got plenty to get through tonight. Tough times for Michael Jackson. Rumours of bankruptcy. His little sister Janet has shamed the family. He still can't get that nose quite right, and now there's a second accusation of child abuse. So it must be comforting for Jackson to know he has the support of psychic and spoonbender Uri Geller.
4: Of course, these latest accusations are enormously strenuous to him.
2: Geller is a close friend, which means he somehow convinced Michael he's only 11 years old. But Geller admits that he once crossed the line.
4: I did something highly unethical. I actually asked him about those allegations, and under hypnosis, he confirmed to me that nothing of the nature happened, that he was totally innocent.
2: Well, obviously someone who has no respect for cutlery isn't going to worry about the ethics of hypnotism.
4: Yeah.
0: Wow.
1: That show was how many? I think Jack was a new, like 3 months old. So he's now 23.
0: 2003. Because you approached me to come and host that show with you.
1: No, please.
0: You did.
1: To do a segment.
0: I thought it was co-host.
1: It wasn't co-host. It was to do a segment.
0: And then I managed to convince you to come and work for me. So I wonder what would have happened if I ended up on the ABC.
1: I wonder.
0: I'd probably wear more skivvies, I guess.
1: But maybe that's why it didn't happen for you.
0: The promo department here have asked me to write a promo for your Logie's Tilt. So,
1: oh, okay.
0: Have you got any ideas?
1: Me?
0: Actually, Jim, am I right? Any ideas?
5: No.
0: Amanda?
1: Well, you know, as you just said, don't make me blow my own trumpet, but, you know, a large body of work. I've been working in the industry for 40 years.
0: Large body of work.
1: Large.
0: Okay. Go to tvweeklogies.com.au, follow the prompts, vote for Amanda. This is going to happen for you, friendy.
1: Thank you, Brendan. Thank you.
0: This will be us.
1: Us.
0: Us.
1: Us.
0: Us.
1: Okay. That's how this is going.
0: You've changed since you've been nominated.
1: Coming up next, not everyone likes

0: Across Australia, it's Jonesy and Amanda driving you home.
1: This will be controversial. I read a post, someone saying, I'm not a good hugger. Tonight a friend hugged me. I dropped some crackers I was holding and just, I said gently, my crackers, while waiting for the hug to end. Awkward encounter. And lots of people on the back of this are saying they don't like hugging. Someone said, you're a hugger? Well, I'm a biter. How about we compromise and do neither? A lot of people feel awkward when strangers hug them. Someone here has said, my family, one thing, that's great. A stranger or someone who's not close to you hugging you, it does not make everyone feel comfortable. Someone said here, I miss the days of COVID where we were encouraged not to touch each other.
0: Yeah, and you didn't have to go out. You didn't have to do anything.
1: Yeah.
0: Didn't have to go to work.
1: Someone else has said the Japanese have the right idea. A bow. No touching. Acknowledgement. Respect. Oh. No touching.
0: What about an old school bow? Like,
1: my lady.
0: My lady.
1: But we're supposed to be huggers. A lot of social media is about hugging workshops and, you know, the human touch and the importance and blah, blah, blah. Not everyone is a hugger.
0: Back in the 80s, no one hugged anyone.
1: No, that's true.
0: There was none of that. And then now I'm okay with hugging. It's not so bad. I do the big bro hug, you know, the big, and then, yeah.
1: It looks slightly aggressive when you
0: Yeah, yeah, like of course. That. It's like.
1: You know, with Harley not being well, I miss being hugged. I miss human touch, but I don't want it from strangers.
0: Do you want me to come and touch you?
1: I just said I don't want it from weirdos or strangers.
0: Righto.
1: You're in one of those categories. How do you, let's put it to a whip poll, because it's assumed a lot of people would be embarrassed to say they don't like hugging.
0: Sure.
1: Others go, hugging is everything.
0: Yep.
1: I'd like to know where you sit on this.
0: The whip poll is the general consensus of what the community feels about any given subject, and it comes with its own little whip poll bed, as we like to say in the trade.
1: Let's call it this. Hugging, not whipping, hugging, yes or no?
2: Hello to everyone in Australia. Coming back down under. Looking forward to the jet lag. Let's rock.
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It's Jonesy and Amanda driving you home. The whip poll, it's different to the pub test. The pub test is people's opinions at the Jonesy and Amanda Arms, but it's Monday. We're going to give it a bit of a breather. 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
3: 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Jonesy and Amanda's.
0: Here we have it. 10 questions. That's bad. 60 seconds on the clock. You could pass if you don't know an answer. We'll come back to that question if time permits. You get all the questions right, $1,000. This happened to Zoe last week, and Zoe didn't even wait for me to put on the tempting pants.
4: She said, nope, I want to play for $2,000. I know it's double or nothing. She risked it all and she won
0: $2,000. Whole hog Zoe, they're calling her.
4: Yeah.
0: Elise is in Beaumaris.
4: Hi, Elise. How are
5: hello.
4: You?
5: Hello. I'm good. How are you?
4: Very great. Well, thank you.
0: Do you think you could do it, Elise, like Zoe did last week?
5: Let's just try just the norm, I think.
0: Yeah.
4: All right. Well, one step at a time. You're on. You made it on air. That's first step. Second step, you've got 10 questions. You've got 60 seconds. If you're not sure, say pass. We might have time to come back, okay?
5: Okay.
4: Elise, here we go. Question one. What day is tomorrow?
5: Tuesday.
4: Question two. Which fruit juice is commonly used in a Bloody Mary?
5: Tomato.
4: Question three. What boy band was Robbie Williams part of?
5: Take That.
4: Question four. How many years are in a millennium?
5: 100.
4: Oh, no.
0: A million.
4: No, it's Elise, a thousand. It's a thousand. It's not a million.
0: I know, but Elise was just, she was just spurting out answers everywhere.
4: No, it's a thousand. Oh, plops, Elise.
0: Oh, Elise.
4: Mama. Oh, go and pour yourself
0: Elise,
4: a Bloody Mary.
0: Are you a hugger or a non-hugger?
5: I'm a like half-hugger.
0: Half-hugger?
5: If I get good energy, I'll hug you.
0: Okay.
4: Well, so you know if Elise is coming up to you and doesn't hug you, you're giving off a bad,
0: bad
4: juju.
0: Vibes.
5: Well, yeah, Elise, that's right.
0: Have a good remainder of the week.
4: Thank you, Elise.
0: Well, it'll be back again tomorrow. Instagram, you could always register online if you'd like, jonesyandamanda.com.au. I'm not sure if you saw it or not, but you were mentioned on a game show last night.
4: Last week. Someone told me about this.
0: Really?
4: We were on air at the time, yes. I have been alerted.
0: Okay, well, what was it? It's a knockout?
4: Yes, last millennium, someone mentioned it.
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3: 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He was just being sarcastic, and you'd try and answer the questions that were no answers to. You put the bins out? Nah. He says, why not? I said, I forgot. Yeah, forgot. What do you mean you forgot? I said, it's like not remembering. He said, how do you forget? I said, how? Good question. I don't know. He said, you don't know. Why don't you know? 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I don't know, my brain's hurting, I know that much. He could say three different things in one breath and he wouldn't finish one of them. Don't put that. How many times? 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
9: Good morning, I'm James Royce. The search for a missing mum and toddler has ended in tragedy, with the bodies of a 36-year-old woman and a child found in waters of Port Macdonald on South Australia's Limestone Coast. There are also grave fears for an infant who is unaccounted for. Superintendent Trent Cox says it's too early to know exactly what's happened.
10: We can't tell exactly how the woman and the young child have entered the water. As I said, we're keeping an open mind as to how they've come to be in the water, and that'll be part of the investigation.
9: Victorian Premier Jacinta Allen has vowed to contest any leadership spill brought on by her Labor colleagues today. It follows a caucus meeting on Sunday that agreed she'd lost the majority support of the party, while her deputy Ben Carroll has told her he wants the top job. Treasury is warning high oil prices could slow the economy and cause inflation to rise. It comes as economists at the Commonwealth Bank warn we could see oil hit $150 a barrel within weeks if tensions continue in the Middle East. The Productivity Commission wants to see more three-storey developments across our suburbs, along with more high-rise apartments near public transport hubs. It believes these measures would help to make housing more affordable. And Aussie schools are being urged to rethink posting photos of their students online, with the eSafety Commissioner warning of a surge in AI-generated deepfakes that are being created by images.

0: Pictures on school websites and social media accounts.
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0: The success continues for our Aussies in Glasgow. Bo Matthews has taken out the 100-metre breaststroke S9 with fellow Aussie Tim Hodge taking bronze. Mick Harris has won the 100 metres women's freestyle. Molly O'Callaghan bagged silver and Shayna Jack the bronze. Kate McDonald took gold in the women's gymnastics apparatus competition, while James Hardy took bronze on the rings. Over to NRL, and Adam Dewey returns to training today after dropping himself for the West Tigers' loss to the Raiders following a fallout with Benji Marshall over a position change in the club's standards. It comes as Manly co-captain Tom Trbojevic has told Nine he'll be back on the park this year as he recovers from yet another hamstring strain.
2: So we've got the bye and then we play Melbourne, so that's a plan. So if all goes well, we'll be back playing some footy soon. It's obviously a little short break, which is disappointing, but it's not too bad.
0: In AFL, Frio assistant Jamie Graham's reportedly made it to the top four of Essendon's hunt for a new coach, and St Kilda's Darcy Wilson signed a two-year extension that'll keep him at Moorabbin until the end of 2028.
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0: Windy with showers increasing across Melbourne today, heading for 17, a low of 7 tonight, showers 13 tomorrow, couple of showers 13 Thursday, partly cloudy 13 Friday. 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
1: Bryan Adams is bringing his Roll With The Punches tour with special guest Natalie Imbruglia to Rod Laver Arena. 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
6: Good morning, I'm James Royce. Jacinta Allen is in the fight of her political life ahead of this morning's expected Victorian Labor leadership spill. The state's premier was told yesterday she'd lost the support of her colleagues, with Deputy Ben Carroll declaring he'd contest the top job with the support of at least six ministers. Should the premier

0: go. Gold Rush has continued this morning with Alex Perkins winning the 100-metre women's butterfly in the past hour. Earlier, Bo Matthews took out the 100-metre breaststroke S9. Meg Harris won the 100-metres women's freestyle, while Kate McDonald took the gold in the women's gymnastics apparatus competition. At last glance, Australia led the Commonwealth Games medal tally with 22 gold, 10 silver and 18 bronze. Over to AFL, and St Kilda coach Ross Lyon is delighted that Darcy Wilson signed a two-year extension with the club.
1: We're thrilled with that. That talks volumes to that he's happy, that he believes, and that we're improving.
0: Lyon there on Fox. Meantime, Dockers assistant Jamie Graham's made the shortlist for Essendon's vacant coaching role. And in NRL, Adam Dewey returns to training for the West Tigers today after dropping himself for the loss to Canberra following a spat with coach Benji Marshall.
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0: Windy with showers increasing across Melbourne today, heading for 17, a low of 7 tonight, showers 13 tomorrow, couple of showers 13 Thursday, partly cloudy 13 Friday. 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
2: 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Clear quite civil about the CBD, no hold-ups on the West Gate, the Monash or the Tulla. That said, a few brake lights forming on the Western Freeway, city-bound from Ferris Road to Hopkins Road, works through Bulleen. Bulleen Road closed between Bridge Street and Manningham Road, given a miss and take Thompson's Road, works to Devon Meadows, Clyde Five Ways Road closed at the South Gippsland Highway, take the South Gippie Highway and Berwick Cranbourne Road. 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
1: I remember once I said to my wife, don't come in. 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
15: 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Reports of a collision in Truganina, Hopkins Road northbound just before the Western Freeway. Speaking of which, the Western Freeway is a little bit slow just on approach to Leakes Road. The Deer Park bypass is then slowing on approach to Robinson's Road. No problems on the Ring Road Altona bound just yet. At Greensboro bound, a touch slow just near Pascavale Road. Monash Freeway clear sailing into the city, and watch out for a burst water main in Burwood. Blackburn Road southbound of the Burwood Highway. 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I'll check Melbourne's latest traffic again in 15 minutes.
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18: Morning, I'm Petrina Jones. The gold rush continues for our Aussies over in Glasgow. We've bagged another 6 gold medals, including to Jenna Forrester, who's won the 400 individual medley in the pool. Alex Perkins won the

0: 100 metre women's butterfly. Bo Matthews took the 100 metre backstroke S9 and Meg Harris took the 100 metres women's freestyle. While in gymnastics, Kate McDonald took out the women's uneven bars. At last glance, Australia has bagged 23 gold, 10 silver and 18 bronze. Another damaging headline for Jacinta Allen ahead of this morning's leadership spill, with The Age reporting the Premier was warned 3 years ago that the CFMEU had gained influence over big build projects. It comes ahead of today's 10 a.m. caucus meeting, in which Ben Carroll will contest the party's leadership, while opposition leader Jess Wilson has told Seven she doesn't care who wins.
1: It doesn't matter. Another Labor Premier, Ben Carroll is Jacinta Allen's 2IC.
0: We could be in for more pain at the Bowser as Treasury warns the Middle East conflict may slow the economy and cause inflation to rise. It sparked fears from some economists that we could see oil prices surge above $150 a barrel. And 50 former police officers are returning to the force to help our members spend more time back out on the beat. The team of police reservists will perform paperwork and admin tasks.
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0: Saints coach Ross Lyon says they're still trying to get to the bottom of Max King's latest devastating injury. The star forward will miss the rest of the season after tearing his hamstring in his first game in over 2 years. Lyon again defending the decision not to play him through the VFL.
3: I mean, he got the halftime healthy. So anyone that thinks it's fatigue, he had 20 minutes and another six, that's 26 minutes.
0: They're on Fox. Paddy Dangerfield could miss this week's clash with the Pies as the Cats look to manage his load to the end of the season. Danger suffering some lower leg concerns during the Cats' win against the D's on Friday night. Chris Scott telling Fox Footy there were two issues at hand.
4: So he had a tight calf, but it was a cork that sometimes tightens up. The hip was he fell and his knee on the ground and jarred his hip.
0: And Philadelphia has officially announced the signing of basketball superstar LeBron James. The 76ers confirming the NBA's all-time leading scorer will wear number 23 during his 2 years with the team. And that's Gold Sport.
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0: Showers increasing today, 17 the top. Tomorrow and Thursday, showers tops of 13. Right now, it's 11 degrees. Forget the drive to work. Imagine you're on your way to the airport for the best week of your life in Vegas. 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
2: 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Tuesday morning. Welcome to the Christian O'Connell Show on Gold. Kicking off this morning with Elton John.

0: Elton John, I'm Still Standing. Good morning. It is 5 minutes past six. Tuesday morning, Christian O'Connell's Show and Gold for Chemist Warehouse. Good morning, Rio.
1: Good morning.
0: Good morning, Patsy.
2: Good morning, everyone.
0: Now, Patsy, how are you feeling? Because I think I heard producer Caitlin, you exchanging medicines early before the show.
2: She's my witch doctor this morning. It's come back.
0: Oh, you poor thing.
2: With a vengeance. It's the weirdest thing.
0: You've got the cough thing. My wife's still not well either, and she keeps getting better, then it comes back in waves.
2: It's so weird. So I had it like a month ago, and then obviously was off for a couple of days last week, and then waking up with fevers and stuff again last night. But look, I probably sound worse than I feel, and a lot of people have got it. It really gets its hook
0: in this one.
2: Yeah,
0: it's everywhere at the moment. Yeah, it's awful.
2: Yeah.
0: Do you need anything from us in the Chemist Warehouse Medicine Cabinet?
2: No, unless you've got frozen margaritas in that cupboard. No.
1: Not the usual doctor's
0: prescription. No, but now we know.
2: Just to knock me out.
0: Ahead and, so I think we know what illness you've actually got. at least the first step is actually admission, isn't it?
2: No, I did pop into my local Chemist Warehouse again yesterday and dosed up. So thank you very much. I think we're keeping them afloat the last couple of weeks at our house.
0: Now tell me this, Patsy. Right, I was asking the team yesterday evening, did everyone get the alert? Did you get the alert?
2: Yes, gosh. You couldn't ignore it, could you?
0: I actually forgot because obviously it was on the news yesterday and I knew it was coming. Then obviously you get on with the day and I totally forgot. So at 2 o'clock I was in a really nice deep nap state.
2: Oh, the worst.
0: And then suddenly this is the alarm now. This isn't an actual alarm going off. I'm replaying what went off yesterday in case you think you've got to run for high ground. It was terrifying.
1: Could we not have gone with a different sound? We should have voted on what sound we get to play for that. Like maybe the chimes, the owl.
2: Or some Brian Adams.
0: No, but then it's not
1: piercing.
0: It's not piercing enough. Yes. This says something. We need to get your attention. Now, I don't want to sound like a conspiracy theorist, but it did hit me yesterday, like, what are they doing that for?
2: Yeah, I know.
0: Why suddenly? Yeah. Has this ever happened before?
2: No.
1: No, this is the first time. No.
0: Right.
2: We have, like, bushfire
0: sirens I've got those,
2: for certain regions, but
0: yep.
2: This is, like, widespread, isn't it? And quite piercing.
0: National. Mm.
1: Yeah, widespread panic.
0: National.
2: Yes. What are they going to do with it, though? Like, in all seriousness, like...
0: Well... Maybe they know something.
1: Come on, you can't.
2: Is it like alien invasion or something? Like
0: also, not everyone got the alert. Two members of this team didn't get it.
2: Oh, really?
0: No. And all I would say is I think the government have worked out they can't save everyone. And we need to let a few go. And they've obviously had a look at those few, right, what might happen in their lifetime. You know, what really are they going to do? And go, not everyone can get in the escape boats. We need to lose a few. Oh, hello.
1: Hello.
0: This is our alert alarm in a way. Second song on a Tuesday, when we remember. ELO, Don't Bring Me Down. Good morning.

0: Good morning, it's the Christian O'Connell Show on Gold. Tuesday morning, 14 minutes past 6. ELO, Don't Bring Me Down. Every Tuesday morning, first half an hour of the show, we ask you about your day yesterday, your Monday. And would you say you're a Monday winner or loser? Patsy, which way is it for you, mate?
1: Absolute loser yet again this week, afraid.
0: You're picking up the L's.
1: We are finding...
0: Can I just say, I've seen a beautiful dress hanging up on your door. That normally means there's a media luncheon somewhere with your name at the top.
1: Ladies unite!
0: I knew it.
1: Today, we'll, you know, if I dose myself up and I'm well enough to go.
0: Oh, now I know where you came into work. Otherwise, if you'd go straight to luncheon, questions are asked about commitment to
1: have
0: the bright
1: lunch, we'll
0: side
1: go.
0: Of the luncheonette.
1: Have lunch, we'll go. No, we've been in our house for nearly 30 years. And I'm
0: have calling, you really?
1: Yeah.
0: Bloody
1: we built
0: hell.
1: It nearly 30. I know, it's just flown. And so stuff is starting to bust. I'm calling it like, it's actually 27 years. So I'm calling it the 27-year itch. So we've just replaced our whole heating system, mate. Ooh. That owed us nothing. That thing went for nearly 30 years, which was phenomenal. My brother had about four in that time.
0: Yeah.
1: And then yesterday, our dishwasher, it's been making this weird whirling sound. And I said to Chris, that's not normal. I don't think it's right. And he said, there's probably a teaspoon or, you know, I don't know, a chop or something stuck in there. Anyway, it was just undeniable yesterday. It was so loud. So I got a guy out and it's gone kafoots now. So doesn't it come in threes? I'm wondering what the next thing is going to be.
0: Oh, no, what a pain. Now, and so, because Rio and I both had a similar problem with the dishwasher, the interpeller?
1: No, apparently it's the pump, the water pump.
2: Oh, that'd be trouble.
0: Oh, God, that's going to cost you, love.
1: Well, you know, it's...
0: That's what tradies speak like that, don't they? They even call guys, it's going to cost you, sweetheart. Yeah. I don't mind being called sweetheart by tradie either. That's going to cost you, love.
1: Oh, my goodness.
0: Oh, my God, that is... I'm just going to...

0: Which is straight. Right. I won't sugarcoat it.
1: We're all grown ups. Not paying extra for that.
2: So what have you got?
1: Correct.
2: They can't be repaired. You've got to get a new one.
1: Well, that's the thing. We can repair it, but it's 6 years old and it's actually...
2: It's not that old, though.
3: I got the same talk from my dishwasher guy.
2: That's
3: where he's
2: terrible.
1: Like, you better get a new one, Christian.
3: That's what he told me.
2: Isn't that awful these days, right?
1: I know.
2: They almost have built-in obsolescence.
1: I know.
2: Years ago, your mum and dad got that stuff. They had it for a lifetime.
1: Did they ever?
2: They would leave their ovens in their wills.
1: Well, my...
2: You know, at the wake was mainly white consumer goods being carted up around family members. I want the fridge freezer.
1: My father-in-law was a shocker. He had like spare washing machines in his garage in case his other one broke down for spare parts.
2: Yeah, I bet. Do you remember there used to be a local guy that would mend anything?
1: Yeah, we had Mr. Fryer in our town. Mr. Fryer, and he could fix absolutely
2: We had
1: anything.
2: One in the UK in the little town that I grew up. There was the equivalent of Mr. Fryer. Maybe it was like you go in there and there's not a spare inch of daylight.
1: No.
2: It's just toasters,
1: it looks like
2: fridges,
1: studio out
2: old TVs with like the back ripped out when they used to have those big ass J-Lo booty TVs, you know?
1: I know, but you know, it's just cheaper. I think that's sad.
2: But that's terrible after 6 years. And it sounds like it's biodegradable. Landfills, basically dishwashers and fidget spinners.
1: It is. So I'm in the market for that, ENS.
2: Oh, no. And again, now we know where you came in this morning. The luncheonette and to try and basically get a free dishwasher from
1: ENS. Prepared to pay.
2: Yeah, mates.
3: Someone
2: right. behind. Yeah. Rio, you Monday winner or loser?
3: I am a Monday winner. I had a great Monday. I had a package that's been waiting to come for over a week. And there's three posties that come. One of them is hot. Hot, hot, hot, hot, hot. It's
2: really?
3: Crazy. And even in winter.
2: Heated rivals.
3: He wears a little short posty outfit and the very tight shirt as well.
1: Oh.
3: And he knows he's hot. And so when you get the package from him, there's always a bit of flirting. There's a bit of to and fro. And so anytime that happens to me.
2: You and I are basically a horny housewife.
3: Yes, I am. Because I'm home in the middle of the day.
2: Your husband is away at work. And you're bored at home.
3: Yes, literally.
2: In Wisteria Lane. Yes. Desperate housemen.
3: So always a good day when he comes. There's always a 1 in 3 chance. I hear that ding dong and I'm like, please be hot, guy. No,
2: you're hoping it really is. You're hoping it really is a ding dong. All right, let us know. Are you Monday winner or loser? Text me 0475-031043.
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6: 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There's been a burst water main in Burwood holding up Blackburn Road southbound of the Burwood Highway. Speed and lane restrictions are in place. Over on the Hume Freeway, a truck fire. Don't know how that happens. That's city bound before Donnybrook Road. Delays are building. Hopefully everyone's okay, of course. Reports of a crash in truck and Ina Hopkins Road northbound before the Western Freeway. And the Princess Freeway, unusually slow, heading city bound just through the Point Cook Bend. No problems on the Eastern or the Monash just yet. 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

0: Show, I believe. Good morning, Christian O'Connell Show on Gold. It's Tuesday morning. How was your day yesterday? Would you say you're a Monday winner or loser? Christian, I'm a Monday loser. I also didn't have the alarm go off on my phone. So sorry to hear that. I guess I'll carry on in ignorant bliss. Or will I just follow your team, who all seem to have got the alarm? Christian, I'm a Monday winner. I'm having a good hair week, not day, week.
1: Wow. I love that.
0: It's only Tuesday off six. It's too early to declare a good hair week, no? Monday loser, Christian. I had to pay $500 for my son's allergy test and $50 on a Hot Wheels as a bribe. There's a whole art of bribing your kids. I see that. Monday loser, Christian. I gave myself concussion after only being at work for half an hour yesterday. I slid and then hit my head on a window late, and I hope everything's okay. Christian, not sure if I'm a Monday winner or loser, but I got an Uber yesterday, and the Uber driver asked if I wanted an alcoholic beverage.
2: That is awesome.
0: What service?
2: That's a winner.
0: What service? What has he seen about your demeanor? Well, you're like, this guy needs a beer.
2: I've never been offered a beer.
1: No,
0: not at all. Maybe what kind of Uber is that?
2: Is that legal?
0: I don't think it is.
2: No. Have they done their RSA? That's so cool.
0: Yes. I love you going, that's so cool. I would say I'm a Monday winner because of just what a magical night we had last night. Now, last night was the book launch party, and I'm sorry that we couldn't invite more of you there. It was, I would say, I would put that one of my favourite nights ever, actually. It was a very special night for me. You know, I was launching the new book, which is, well, it's supposed to be out tomorrow, but in a very Australian way, it's just out.
2: Everyone seems to have read it.
0: We were going to have like a dinner out, my wife, and I went, cancel it. It's everywhere. People have it. They're goading me. Yesterday, people were sending me photos. I saw it at the weekend. Just in a bookshop. No biggie. And so when you write a book, you write it alone, and you kind of hope, is this a book? Especially as a very, very different book for me to write and to share as well. And so to actually get up in front of people yesterday and to talk about the book for the first time in front of a room full of people. And this is a book about the joy of authentic connection. And actually the lovely thing, and Rio did, Pat, so honestly, you've been so proud of our boy Rio. You were amazing yesterday.
1: You're a natural,
0: I really saw your maturity, you know, and just how good you were in the Q&A and hosting it last night and being in it as well.

0: And obviously, I don't think I'm probably the easiest person to interview. I can be quite wriggly. And I was quite wriggly last night. And it went all over the place. And I think it's called down, the book is called down script. It should be like that. But no, you were there with me. And you made me feel a lot more relaxed having you up there with me as well. And you did a great job. I loved it. What was really nice was, because this is a book about the joy of human connection and how I think it really is, it's in danger at the moment. We're not spending enough time speaking to each other. What was lovely is that then for the rest of the night, people coming up to me with their version of some of the things and some of the stories I'd shared as well. There was also a wild story that I've never been able to say on the radio that Lois, my daughter, gave me permission to actually share last night, that actually lost the room.
1: Yes, well, you thought you were going to be embarrassing Lois with this story. But everyone sort of turned on you.
0: It was a giant
1: bad guy.
0: Right at the end of all those lovely words and heartfelt sharings, and then I shared one final story, and I watched the room turn on me.
2: Oh.
1: Were we ever able to get that story on radio?
0: No, I don't think so. Well, I worry if that was like a focus group, Rio, I'll lose the country.
1: Yeah, that didn't like what you did.
0: I thought this was a great story about being a good dad, scaring a child into a way, off a potential path of on the streets. And so I didn't realize it was going to... People were like, oh.
1: I think
0: a couple of the mums there went, oh. I'm like, no, not cool.
1: You asked Lois live on stage if it was all right if you talk about it.
0: I presume she wouldn't want that story shared. And I was actually hoping she was going to go, no.
1: I think she knew that you were going to come off looking bad in
0: the
1: story.
0: She knew that this trapdoor is only for one of us and it isn't me. Afterwards, the publisher's like, why didn't you put that in the book? I went, thank God it didn't go in the book.
2: Maybe the next one.
0: Yes, but it was a really, really special night. It was lovely to actually meet our lovely listeners and to have a glass of wine. The venue, thank you very much to Strato, which was beautiful. It really did look like, I said at the beginning, it did look a lot like the building that Gruber tried to blow up, Hans Gruber in Die Hard. It had those vibes. It was really beautiful up there in the evening, high up above Melbourne. We'll be doing a book launch party in Sydney very soon as well. And I'm going to be doing some signings on a couple of Saturdays here in Melbourne and in Sydney as well over the next couple of weeks. But thank you to everyone who gave us their... it's the favourite night of the week to come out. It's a Monday night. So thank you so much for the people that came last night. And also, I have to say, well done to Pete Depler, intern Pete, who did an amazing job last night. Pete, you did... That was only your third ever stand-up gig. You came right on after us. And I tell you one thing you've got is natural stage presence. Definitely. You were very relaxed up there. And that takes a long time to learn. It was lovely to meet your very elegant sister and also your dad, who'd driven like 4 hours to come along.
3: They all came along. It was, they loved it. It was great. You set the room up perfectly. There was no way I could fail the way you set me up. So thank you so much.
0: You were really good. Did you enjoy it, most importantly?
3: I do you know what? I was buzzing afterwards. I mean, obviously, you, amazing. Rio, amazing. And then to do stand-up, because we caught up beforehand, and the one piece of advice you gave me, which was like, just slow down, just relax, go almost like you're going slow. And that was the best advice I could have ever gotten.
0: I thought you had real natural stage presence up there. The Red Bull thing you had towards the end, I thought was really funny.
3: Oh, yeah. I'm not sure if we can repeat that on air, though.
0: No. But it was very funny. Really good. You should be very proud to be able to do that after your third. That was your third one last night?
3: Third one, yeah.
0: And also, because it was like an intimate room, the audience were like touching that little stage. So they're really up close. So you really could read them if it's not going well.
3: Yeah.
0: And you had the CEO there, your sister, your dad, the chief content officer, all the management team of this radio station. And we've seen how they behave this year. They're a little bit, let's just say, trigger happy when it comes to killing off breakfast shows.
3: So true. Very nerve-wracking in front of all that. And my father's with key management as well. And I was like, Dad's had 3 champagnes. I've never seen him have a champagne before ever. He only drinks
0: I think he's had 3 bottles of champagne. All I saw him was perpetually just downing another drink. Wow. When I said goodbye to him, he was looking, he had one eye on me and one eye out the window. I don't know if he was keeping an eye on the cows or back at the farm in Colac, but he was a bit groggy. The other thing I saw, as I was waiting for my Uber, I was just chatting to my wife, and I said, oh, Pete's just leaving now. Pete's like stolen all the flowers. Oh. Where were you going with this? Did you have a hot date at 9 o'clock last night?
3: No, I just thought, well, it's a bit like a wedding,
0: Rio's postie.
1: Right? Hey, get your hands,
0: hands
1: off my postie.
0: Off him. Hands off.
3: I just sort of assumed, well, it's like a wedding, right? Because they're only going to get thrown out. So I thought I'll just bring back some to my sister's house, some friends, or anyone else who wants some
0: every
3: flowers.
0: Come

0: company has, I guess it's like in the prison system, you have the lifer that knows exactly how this place works and how to play the game. Pete knows, he's always, whenever I go, oh, I'll buy these, going, no, don't worry, I know how to claim these. I don't think we can claim like beers in the middle of the afternoon and a hot bowl of chips. How's that related to, no, don't worry, just keep the receipt, I'll be able to claim these. You're probably selling those flowers down a market on the way in this morning, Pete.
1: No, I assure you I'm not. No flowers for everyone. Great flowers. They're beautiful flowers. And my sister's very thankful this morning as well. So thank you very much for that. Although she did look like she was from White Lotus last night. I don't know what she was.
0: No, she stuck out like a sore thumb.
2: Yeah, she was very elegant.
0: Elegant.
2: Yes.
0: We keep saying that word and then looking at Pete. It was dressed like he was a dealer. I'll tell you what he was dealing. Dopamine. All right, we've got the news and sport coming up next. Thank you.
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5: 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Crews are attending to a crash in Truganina, Hopkins Road northbound, just near the Western Freeway. A truck fire holding up the show on the Hume Freeway. That's citybound at Donnybrook Road. Crews are on scene there. A burst water main in Burwood, Blackburn Road southbound of the Burwood Highway. Speed and lane restrictions in place. Works are continuing in Baleen today. Expect heavy delays. Baleen Road is closed between Bridge Street and Manningham Road. 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I'll check Melbourne's latest traffic again in 15 minutes.
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7: Morning, I'm Petrina Jones. Well, it's been another golden morning for our Aussies, whose domination continues in Glasgow. That includes on the track, where Rose Davies has just won the women's 10,000 metres. In the pool, Sam Short took the 800-metre freestyle. Jenna Forrester took the 400 individual medley. Meg Harris has won the 100 freestyle in the pool in an Aussie clean sweep, while Sam Williamson won the men's 50 breaststroke. We've also enjoyed success in gymnastics. Kate McDonald took out the women's uneven bars. It may be September before Labor's leadership crisis is sorted once and for all. Should Jacinta Allen dig in and contest her deputy Ben Carroll for the top job this morning, then Labor's broader membership will get a vote along with MPs. This process could take 6 weeks. And while the Premier's lost the support of at least six of her ministers, Mordialloc MP Tim Richardson has told Nine he's still on board.
8: Got confidence in the Premier?
9: 100%.
7: Glen Waverley's Springvale Road has been crowned as the nation's crash capital based on insurance claims from AAMI customers. Victoria is the home of nine of Australia's worst hotspots. And the eSafety Commissioner is warning schools against posting photos of their students and teachers online. It follows a spike in AI-generated deep fakes targeting kids and teachers. They've been created from images taken from school websites or social media sites.
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7: A boost for St Kilda, with Darcy Wilson agreeing to a two-year deal with the club. The 20-year-old turning his back on rival interest to re-sign with the Saints until at least the end of the 28th season. Saints coach Ross Lyon admits Max King is shattered after he was ruled out for the season in his first AFL game in nearly 760 days. King tore his hamstring in the weekend win over the Roos.
11: He's really devastated, and this is a lot of the players we deal with, but his concern was he'd let the club and his team down.
7: Geelong may rest Paddy Dangerfield for this weekend's clash with Collingwood. The Cats skipper battled through a leg concern in Friday night's win over the D's. Coach Chris Scott telling Fox a rest is on the cards.
12: It's unlikely that we take him through from now until our last game, so there's some logic in him not playing this week, but that's a very unsophisticated view at this stage.
7: And the AFL Tribunal sits tonight with Brisbane's Ty Gallup facing a serious misconduct charge. And that's Gold Sport.
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7: Charles increased. mixing today, 17 the top. Tomorrow and Thursday, showers tops of 13. Right now, it's 11 degrees. Forget the drive to work. 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

Bon Jovi, UK Love, a bad name. Good morning, it's the Christian O'Connell Show. On go, it is 6:45, Tuesday morning. Extra time on the time waste this morning is Bogan TV shows. Some of the goals we had yesterday. Bogan TV, what's on? The Holden Girls, the Teddy Stubbies. Have you been paying child support? Shoppers in PJs. The Bintang Theory. Blue Sheilas, my favourite was, and the winner last yesterday was RuPaul's Snag Race. Hey, really, all of these could have been winners. Now, today we're doing it again, so we're looking for your Bogan TV shows. You can send us yours on 0475-031043. We have a star prize. Later on this morning, we do this every Tuesday, Signs You're an Adult. Last week, right in the middle of Signs You're an Adult, we drifted into a very in-depth chat about toasters. A very big chat about toasters.

0: And I was recommending Rio. When you said that they just don't work, they're just not reliable. I said, you've got to try my Breville that I've got, the Rolls-Royce of toasters. Bingley heard this. They sent us a load of these amazing space-age toasters. We actually have one in the studio that, bless him, Pete actually bought on a plane yesterday in his hand luggage.
1: There's got to have been an easier way to have done that.
0: Well, they are available here in Melbourne. Bingley is online. But anyway, it's an amazing toaster. It even it's has stunning. A setting for crumpets. / fruit bread.
1: Perfect, because now you do need a different setting.
0: Who likes fruit bread? The only person I know as an adult likes fruit bread is our boss, Dave Cameron. Oh. Whenever I've had breakfast with him, he only ever orders fruit bread. Oh. I thought it was an elderly thing to keep them regular.
1: No, raisin lovely. Toast.
0: Yeah, that's it.
1: Yes, raisin toast in winter with a lot of butter, but normally that's about all you normally see.
0: Yes. So it has a whole load of settings. It's called the Breville Smart Toaster. So for the best Bogan TV show we get this morning, you can win the first of a few we're going to give away this morning. I know. This is the hot ticket in town. And while Carl Sandilands comes back into the breakfast fray, the change in the game already, Carl. We're giving away smart toasters. All right, so some extras from me. The Forex Files.
1: Oh, God.
0: The Weakest Links.
1: Oh, gold too.
0: Hills Hoist Street Blues.
1: Silver.
0: And V8 out of 10 cats.
1: God, that is very good gold.
0: I'd love to see Jimmy Carr in that smart suit. Isn't it a V8? He's no Peter Brock. All right, Rio, what have you got? Bogan TV shows.
1: Bogan's Heroes.
0: Oh, Bogan's Heroes. Very good. Gold.
1: Not suits. Track suits.
0: Oh, yes. Very good. Another gold.
1: And the Big Bong Theory.
0: Big Bong Theory, yes. Three golds. All right, what have you got then? Bogan TV shows. Text us yours on 0475 031043.
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4: 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Over on the Eastern Freeway, there's been a collision city-bound at Blackburn Road. One lane is closed and there are delays back into the tunnel. A crash too for Truganina, Hopkins Road northbound of the Western Freeway. The Mornington

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0: Billy Joel, Uptown Girl. Good morning, 5 to 7. Tuesday morning, goals. Extra time wasted today. We're looking for your Bogan TV shows. The best in show, you win thanks to Bing Lee. Better living every day. It's not just a tagline. It's a promise. A smart Breville toaster. Christian, I am a total Monday winner. Found a new home yesterday. Jasmine Fuller, congratulations. All right, Bogan TV. Let's turn the channel on. Not the Durrells, the Durries.
1: Silver Plus.
0: What up, Marcus? Thong Fu. Instead of Kung Fu.
1: Thong Silver Plus.
0: Now, we all love amazing TV show, Succession.
1: Of course.
0: The Australian version. Succession. Succession.
1: Succession. Gold.
0: What on, Anthony? Changing Goons.
1: Gold.
0: What on, Amanda? Not Dancing with the Stars. Dancing at the Bar.
1: Silver.
0: Thank God Your Beer.
1: Silver.
0: What on, Stephen? The Bogan Girls.
1: Gold.
0: Esky and Hutch.
1: Gold.
0: Starsky and Hutch. That's good, Jason. Good morning, Jason in Sydney. Better Homes and Beer Gardens.
1: Gold.
0: Very good, Glenn. Not the show Jag. Dag.
1: That's going to be hard to beat. Gold plus.
0: Who's that? Tim Prowse.
1: Well
0: done. Don't
1: hear about Jag much these days.
0: No. But there's certain person on the show who lives for that show. Sons of Nike, not Anarchy.
1: Silver Plus.
0: Instead of Bluey, Shuey.
1: Oh, God.
0: Lovely little kids' TV show.
1: Haven't Shuey. Seen that episode.
0: No. Vicar of Dribbly.
1: Silver.
0: Sesame Steve. Instead of Sesame Street, Steve
1: bronze.
0: Owen.
1: Oh, nah, bronze still.
0: Christian, I love Raisin Toast, and now they do a thick cafe cut that's even great just for dinner.
1: Ooh, you can have the cafe in your home.
0: I dream of Beanie.
1: Yes, Silver Plus.
0: As a kid, I used to love the TV show Magnum P.I., but there's a Bogan version now.
1: What is it?
0: Magnum DUI.
1: Oh, Gold
0: He just
1: plus.
0: Gets a lift everywhere. God Glenn plus. Webber, that is very good. Magnum DUI. That's really made me laugh. Thank you, Glenn Webber. And then finally, not bananas in pyjamas, but bananas in Tiranas.
1: Oh, gold as well.
0: Bananas in Tiranas.
2: Coming down the road.
0: Everywhere.
1: Very good, guys.
0: Yeah, no,
1: very
0: it was beautiful,
1: good.
0: Wasn't it?
1: In sync.
0: Yeah, in sync. Nice. All right, who is winning the first of many toasters we're giving away today, thanks to Bing Lee?
1: Glenn Webber, get that bread ready because your Magnum DUI has won you a toaster.
0: Genius, well done. Brand new time waster this morning at 8:30, which is, of course,
1: Bird Bands.
0: Is it?
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0: Davies has taken gold in the women's 10,000 metres. The 26-year-old telling Seven she's pinching herself.
1: I'm just so happy I got the win. It's my first big win ever, and yet to do it at the Commonwealth Games is a dream come true.
0: Labor's leadership spill is set for a 10 a.m. start, with Premier Jacinta Allen set to fight for her job after being challenged by Deputy Ben Carroll. If there's more than one contender, the leadership's put to the party's rank and file members. It's a process that can take 6 weeks. Laverton MP Sarah Connolly had previously expressed her support for the Premier, but stopped short of doing so yesterday.
2: I'm going to leave it to others to comment, but I think it's a matter for caucus and we'll be meeting tomorrow.
0: A 55-year-old man has been charged over a crime spree targeting businesses across Sorrento. He's accused of throwing bricks through the windows of 11 shops, with the damage bill topping $100,000. Springvale Road in Glen Waverley has been named as Australia's worst for crashes, according to data from AAMI. And the first of 50 new reservist officers are hitting police station desks this week. They'll be doing paperwork to free up other officers. Gold Sport is up next.
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0: Saints coach Ross Lyon says they're still trying to get to the bottom of Max King's latest devastating injury. The star forward will miss the rest of the season after tearing his hamstring in his first game in over 2 years. Lyon again defending the decision not to play him through the VFL.
4: I mean, he got the halftime healthy. So anyone that thinks it's fatigue, he had 20 minutes and another six, that's 26 minutes.
0: They're on Fox. Paddy Dangerfield could miss this week's clash with the Pies as the Cats look to manage his load to the end of the season. Danger suffering some lower leg concerns during the Cats' win against the D's on Friday night. Chris Scott telling Fox Footy there were two issues at hand.
5: So he had a tight calf, but it was a cork that sometimes tightens up. The hip was, he fell and his knee on the ground and jarred his hip.
0: And Philadelphia has officially announced the signing of basketball superstar LeBron James. The 76ers confirming the NBA's all-time leading scorer will wear number 23 during his 2 years with the team. And that's Gold Sport.
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0: Showers increasing today, 17 the top. Tomorrow and Thursday, showers tops of 13. Right now, it's 11 degrees. Forget the drive to work. 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
9: So yesterday morning, 2 p.m, the national alarm went off. What were you doing exactly? Let me know. Quick question. 0475 031043.

0: Hey, good morning. Welcome to the Christian O'Connell Sean Gold for Chemist Warehouse. 11 minutes past 7. Roxette Dangerous. So yesterday, what were you doing at 2 o'clock when that terrifying alarm went off on your phones? Because I was just suddenly thinking, we all would have forgotten about it.
1: Yeah.
0: Yeah, you just get on with your day. You know, you heard Patsy talk about the news, and then we all just get on with the days. You got so much that goes on in our heads and in front of us in any given day. And then suddenly at 2 o'clock, your phone just makes that noise. And what were you doing? I imagine there were, like, people in having a doctor's appointment. Dentists must have been carrying out fillings. Surgeons would have been doing operations. And suddenly they're thinking, what, is this a hospital alarm? I have my noise-cancelling headphones on like I do every afternoon during the week, having my nap. It still got through the noise cancelling. So I was reassured that I would be saved in with my noise-cancelling headphones on, having my 2 o'clock nap yesterday. The noise, obviously designed to get our attention. But I'm thinking it's very stressful.
1: Very.
0: Surely, can we just, on behalf of radio and kind of sonic architectures, really, suggest some better noises? This, it's already scary as you got to pack up, grab everyone and Nana and the kids and run for high land. But why not have a little bit of a smile about it?
1: It would take the edge off because you see other people running around.
0: And then if that doesn't work, go, kids, get in the car.
1: That's a good one.
0: You know, and then if you find out it's a false alarm, oh, Albo, just because you got that button now, don't misuse it, mate. All right, Patsy, what were you up to?
2: I was with the dishwasher man. He'd come at 2 o'clock. He was coming between, I got the window, between 2 and 6, and he came bang on 2. And so,
1: unheard of,
2: yes,
1: to come bang on time.
2: I know. No, wow. He's brilliant. So I was kind of staring at his plumber's crack as he was in the dishwasher.
0: An average Monday then.
2: And thinking, how much is this going to cost?
0: What, to stare at his crack?
2: That's what that was.
0: Amazing the things you can get on Airtasker. And Rio, what were you doing at 2 o'clock, dare I ask?
1: Unfortunately, I was not staring at any plumber's crack. I was roused from my beautiful magnesium bath that I was indulging in at 2 p.m.
2: Oh, you are just...
0: You weren't having a bath in the middle of the afternoon. Who are you, Winston Churchill?
2: Some mad king.
0: Yeah, it is.
1: It felt illegal, actually. I've never done it before. It felt wrong.
2: It's the best.
1: Because, you know, but it's nice,
2: isn't
1: it?
2: The daytime bath is the best.
1: Oh, it was lovely.
0: Was it? Yeah. And a magnesium one, you say?
1: Yeah, I was tricked into it by a very cunning... You know how at gyms, occasionally they'll have some guy with a table there selling his wares?
0: I always buy whatever they sell. I just feel really sorry for them. They look like they've invested money in it and stuff like that.
1: Yes, yeah. It's like, I think it's his own business. And he got me in, and I'm a sucker for this. Any sort of compliment, he was like, oh, I saw you smashing out your chest over there. And I was like,
2: the salesman.
1: I'm glad you noticed, because yes, I was smashing it out. Thank you.
0: I was doing cable flies hitting you, PB.
1: I'm glad you've got a keen eye for hard work.
0: It's nice to speak to a fellow.

0: Pro.
1: So how many bottles of this stuff did you buy?
0: One bottle, but it works out to $12 a bath, which isn't a great. Wow. It's not
2: that's
0: a great.
2: A lot of money.
0: It's a lot of money.
2: $12 for a bath you can just run for free.
0: I got the feeling
2: you can go down the supermarket and get those magnesium flakes.
0: I know. But he said I was commenting on my chest and I was like, you know what, I am an elite athlete. I probably will need a magnesium
2: you can't
0: bath.
2: Just have what ordinary people have.
0: Exactly.
2: You need pro level magnesium bath salts. And did it help relax those chest, pecs?
0: Yes, the delts, it really
2: and
0: did.
2: The scaps, yes, the traps. And yes. The traps. They're looking a bit more relaxed today.
0: Yeah, the traps are feeling more limber than they ever have.
2: Yeah, we call it, every Tuesday, we call it Trap Tuesday. So you were asleep and got woken up.
0: Yeah, well, I was just deep into
2: my $12 bath.
0: Bath.
2: That's why it needs to be this sound.
0: That would have been much nicer.
2: Oh, sad news today about the passing yesterday of the great Bill Oddie. One of the greatest TV shows ever. If you have a certain age, as I play this.
3: Goodies,
2: oh, my God.
3: Goody, goody, yum, yum.
2: Awesome theme tune as well. Listen to this. If you're a similar vintage to Pat and I, if I said two words to you, Kitten Kong, you're about there. Just the most delirious fun you could have as a kid was watching the Goodies. Everything that Monty Python were doing for adults, the Goodies were doing for kids all around the world.
0: Wow.
2: Oh, yeah. Absolutely brilliant. Very sad news about a great man. One of the original Goodies, Bill Oddie. All right. So tell us, what were you doing yesterday at 2 o'clock in the afternoon? Text me 0475 031043.
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6: 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On the Eastern Freeway, delays continuing to build due to a crash at Blackburn Road heading citybound. One lane is blocked. There are delays back into the tunnel. On the Princess Freeway, it's slow going due to a crash at Palmer's Road. And finally, a crash in Glen Iris. Burke Road, Malvern Road, lovely area, that leafy green. Trams are also affected there. And we've just had reports of a crash in Truganina, Hopkins Road northbound before the Western Freeway. Heavy going onto the Western Freeway in any case. 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Search Belong Deals. I'll check Melbourne's latest traffic again in 15 minutes.
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3: So during the national alert testing yesterday at 2 p.m, what exactly were you doing? Text me 0475 031043. One of many school kids got busted with their phones that they're not meant to have going off.

0: Tuesday morning, Christian O'Connell Show on guard. Hope you well this morning. Thanks for joining us. 7:27. Powderfinger, My Happiness. Yesterday, 2 p.m. Who got to press and set it all in motion?
1: Oh,
0: where was it done?
2: The big red button.
0: Yes. Are there two that got to be depressed at the same time? Like we've seen movies with the two keys?
2: Yes, yeah.
0: The key codes? How did that all happen where suddenly, incredible thing this day and age, to be able to alert every single phone in Australia, a country this size as well. But not everyone has had the alarm yesterday. And now I think some people are concerned. Mm. Like, why were they deselected? So we're asking, what were you doing yesterday at 2 o'clock? Christian, I was at the photocopier when the alarm went off. The eerie part was hearing all the other phones echoing down the hallways. Christian, I was on yard duty when the alarm went off. A little boy at the school asked if we were being bombed.
2: Oh, my God.
0: That's so sad. Oh, blimey.
2: But, I mean, they had a...
0: Honey. Christian, I was at Irwin's 80th birthday get-together. We all know Irwin.
2: Who's Irwin? I'm sorry.
0: Pretend, I don't know, but just it's nice to play it off. Oh, yeah, shout out to Irwin, rocking the big 8-0. By the way, Irene Gold was 103 yesterday.
2: Oh, wow. She is incredible.
0: Yes. This is a listener who we helped celebrate her 100 3 years ago.
2: Mm.
0: We sent you in a limo, and the main thing you did was went round and did a number two in a toilet.
2: I was busting before
0: and
2: the
0: and made a 100-year-old get a hammer and mallet and break it up.
2: Not true. Well, she's 103.
0: 103.
2: Nice. Diva.
0: Yeah, yeah. I wonder if she knows Irwin.
2: She's got 23 years on him.
0: Christian Bronwyn in Sydney. I was doing some face-to-face training as part of my job. Face-to-face. My trainer forgot about it and got a surprise when it went off. Christian, I'm in the Blue Mountain. I was dutifully waiting for the alarm. It didn't go off. Oh. I guess I'm one of the expendables. I love this one from Jordan. Christian, I was watching my phone, counting down in excitement, and felt so underwhelmed at the sound. I felt like I'd missed out on a jump scare. Christian, I'm a teacher. I was in the school canteen when there was a cacophony, great word, Katrina, of emergency alarms going off. When I scan the room, seeing all these embarrassed kids because they're not supposed to have phones, all I could yell was, sprung bad!
2: Sprung bad!
0: Sprung bad! Yeah. Christian, 2 p.m. yesterday was at the checkout Bunnings. It scared the hell out of all of us. Christian, I was teaching a bunch of adults how to use computers. Oh, maybe Rio, you could

0: go to next week's 1 or 2 o'clock for that one. Chris and I work as an assistant principal and had to laugh when all the children's phones went off in their bags for these phones they're not meant to have. Daryl works a night shift. He was fast asleep, didn't hear anything. Christian, do you think that all the hidden secret jail phones went off yesterday as well as at 2 p.m? I'd love to know.
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3: 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Delays for the Eastern Freeway due to a crash citybound at Blackburn Road. One lane shut, delays back into the tunnel. Princess Freeway also struggling just near Palmer's Road due to a three-vehicle smash there. Heavy delays in Glen Iris this morning. Burke Road at Malvern Road, there's been a collision. Trams are also affected. Police are on scene diverting traffic through. And works for Baleen. Baleen Road remaining shut between Bridge Street and Manningham Road today. Use Thompson's Road if you can. Manningham Road is down to one lane in both directions. 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I'll check Melbourne's latest traffic again in 15 minutes.
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5: Morning, I'm Petrina Jones. Australia has added another 9 gold medals to its haul at the Commonwealth Games. In the pool, Meg Harris beat out fellow Aussies Molly O'Callaghan and Shayna Jack to win the 100 free, while Sam Short won another Aussie clean sweep in the men's 800. Jenna Forrester took out the 400 IM and Alex Perkins the 100 butterfly before our women easily won the 4x200 freestyle relay. We've now won 26 gold, 13 silver and 20 bronze. Another damaging headline for Jacinta Allen ahead of this morning's leadership spill, with The Age reporting the Premier was warned 3 years ago that the CFMEU had gained influence over big build projects. It comes ahead of today's 10 a.m. caucus meeting, in which Ben Carroll will contest the party's leadership, while opposition leader Jess Wilson has told Seven she doesn't care who wins.
6: It doesn't matter. Another Labor Premier, Ben Carroll is Jacinta Allen's 2IC.
5: We could be in for more pain at the Bowser as Treasury warns the Middle East conflict may slow the economy and cause inflation to rise. It sparked fears from some economists that we could see oil prices surge above $150 a barrel. And 50 former police officers are returning to the force to help our members spend more time back out on the beat. The team of police reservists will perform paperwork and admin tasks. Gold Sport is coming up next.
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5: A boost for St Kilda, with Darcy Wilson agreeing to a 2-year deal with the club. The 20-year-old turning his back on rival interest to re-sign with the Saints until at least the end of the 28th season. Saints coach Ross Lyon admits Max King is shattered after he was ruled out for the season in his first AFL game in nearly 760 days. King tore his hamstring in the weekend win over the Roos.
8: He's really devastated, and this is a lot of the players we deal with, but his concern was he'd let the club and his team down.
5: Geelong may rest Paddy Dangerfield for this weekend's clash with Collingwood. The Cats skipper battled through a leg concern in Friday night's win over the D's. Coach Chris Scott telling Fox a rest is on the cards.
9: It's unlikely that we take him through from now until our last game, so there's some logic in him not playing this week, but that's a very unsophisticated view at this stage.
5: And the AFL Tribunal sits tonight with Brisbane's Ty Gallup facing a serious misconduct charge. And that's Gold Sport.
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5: Showers increasing today, 17 the top. Tomorrow and Thursday, showers tops of 13. Right now, it's 11 degrees. Forget the drive to work. 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

0: Eurythmics, Sweet Dreams are made of this. 7:38, Christian O'Connell, Sean Gold, The Chemist Warehouse. Renzo. Christian, I saw a clip yesterday while Carl Sandilands was doing an interview and all the phones went off, except his. Expendable. Renzo goes on to say, once is unfortunate, twice is a trend. Christian, I'm Sexy John's mother-in-law, Karen. Oh. Forget about who is Erna. Who is Sexy John?
1: We must have... Sometimes we give listeners names remember.
0: Yeah. I don't remember naming anyone Sexy John. I'm begging to win one of your amazing toasters. My daughter killed my good toaster of the weekend. And it doesn't do a great job. It's almost like a hamster spinning to cook. Please, can I have one? Yes. During the next 50 minutes of radio this morning... Our national toaster alarm will be going off. When you hear it, do not be alarmed. Call in ASAP and you could win one of our amazing Breville smart toasters given to us by Bing Lee. The alarm is...
2: Goodies, goody, goody, yum, yum.
0: That's going to go off during the next 15 minutes at some moment. As soon as you hear it, you call as quickly as those little digits of yours will tap out my number. Put it in your phone now, Christian. 13, 55, 22, when you hear this.
2: Goodies,
0: this is a test. This is
2: goody,
0: a test.
2: Goody, yum, yum.
0: Christian, I have a Terminator cutout, and yesterday at 2 p.m., its eyes lit up red. Oh. Skynet.
3: Oh. Wowee.
0: Christian, I was listening with interest in everyone's opinion on the Oz Alert test yesterday. Well, Australia's actually late to the party. Places like New Zealand, Spain, France, Germany, in fact, most European countries have had the test system for years. UK had a second national test in 2025. The first test in 2023 identified issues with certain carriers and devices. They're doing it just so they know it works and helping out to protect as many people as possible. And also it gives them the chance to do it locally. So, for example, there might be a Queensland cyclone alert to Perth. Also bushfires, extreme heat, extreme cold, flash floods, tsunami, lightning and thunderstorms, asthma outbreaks, and also flooding as well. This is why they're doing it. Alan seems to be knowing a lot about this. I'm guessing this is the man... Turn the two kids at the same time. All right, signs you're an adult now. Last week on the show, this is where we start talking about toasters. Mm. And so that's when we're in the situation we have something to give away to you. Last week's one then, signs you're an adult. John, when you prefer to have a coffee in the afternoon instead of a beer. Lucy, planning what time to start a 2.5-hour movie so you can get to bed on time. Chris, looking at the calendar and seeing there are no plans for the weekend and getting excited and having a weekend of nada. Cam, when you find the best car park spot at the shopping centre and it's next to a place where other people can't park and damage your car. Peter, signs you're an adult, constantly wondering how much milk is in the fridge.
4: Yes.
1: Yep.
0: And Kate, when you get overly excited about visiting a Coles or Woolie that isn't your usual one. These are great. Keep them coming then. Signs you're an adult, text us in 0475 031043. We'll go through ours next.
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7: 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On the Eastern Freeway, there's been a crash city-bound at Blackburn Road. One lane is shut and there are delays right back into the tunnel. Princess Freeway is struggling with a crash as well. That one near Palmer's Road. Nasty scenes in Glen Iris. A crash there. Burke Road at Malvern Road. Malvern Road is blocked city-bound, so delays are huge. A crash for Currambin. Narre Warren Road southbound at Cams Road. And reports of a crash in Moorabbin South Road to eastbound just after the Nepean Highway. Isn't that confusing? 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I'll check Melbourne's latest traffic again in 15 minutes.
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15: 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Signs you're an adult. Christian, signs you're an adult. Whenever you're on a holiday, you always go and stand in front of the real estate's window whilst on a walk looking at listings, thinking I could move here. I did this in Noosa and I found somewhere. Then I saw the price and I thought, I'm not popular enough. I can't afford that. Maybe I should start charging $100 if you'd listen to the show.

0: Robbie Williams, Let Me Entertain You, 10 to 8. On Gold, it's the Christian O'Connell Show, Tuesday morning. Yesterday, what were we doing at 2 o'clock in the afternoon during the national alert testing? It was actually at a funeral. Not ideal. A couple of phones went off at 2 p.m. during the eulogy.
1: Oh, bad feel.
0: The poor chap doing the eulogy, his phone went off. He had to step away from the lectern, get back to his bag, turn it off, walk back up, and then carry on the speech.
1: That's hard.
0: I'm hoping that the deceased would have found this amusing. Christian Signs, You're an Adult, or maybe OCD. The family and I are off to Gold Coast on Sunday. I already figured out which route to take to the airport, what time to set the alarm, what restaurants we'll eat on our trip. Am I in dad mode? No, you are in what my kids call activated dad mode. I would be doing exact. That's my job. I always get to the airport so early.
2: Yeah. What is it about dads and holidays? Do you like?

0: more you say it, the more it...
1: That'd be stressful. You know, yeah,
0: it just comes around. It's like a Lennon McCartney rhythm to it, you know? Kristen, I've just been using the grill section of my oven to do toast.
2: Oh, wow.
3: Ooh,
0: what? Linda? Christian Science, you're an adult. You're trying to win a good toaster from a radio show.
2: Yes. So good.
0: That's my favourite one of the year. Christian, our toaster broke the other week, and recently I caught my husband having to stand with his hand on the toaster lever just so we can have toast. Please. I didn't realise these toasters are like the new Viennetta. Christian Science, you're an adult. You get very excited about bedtime.
2: Yes.
0: True. You start patting it, don't you, before you get in? You just you peel the sheet back. Even when you go and brush your teeth, just get ready for this entry into this bed. Christian San Gennaro, when something simple as going bowling wakes you up the next day with an aching body. Christian, Greece made history yesterday.
2: Oh.
0: Right here in Australia, winning world championships in water polo. It's not mentioned on the Australian news, but mentioned in other countries. Christian, congratulations, Greece. I now realise why our Greek producer, Tina, didn't come in yesterday.
1: Celebrating.
0: Yeah, absolutely. She's in the pool with the team. Tina, we're on to you. Come on. Walk ball. Christian, signs you're getting old. Hubby and I go on date nights to dance, Bunnings, Coles, Woolies, Chemist Warehouse and Aldi to check out the special buys.
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5: 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There's been a crash on the Eastern Freeway, city bound to Blackburn Road. One lane shut. Delays back into the tunnel. Princess Freeway struggling at Palmers Road due to a collision. The Tulla Freeway is hosting a breakdown, city bound to Racecourse Road. Monash Freeway with a breakdown of its own, city bound to the South Gippsland Freeway. A crash on the Westgate Freeway, city bound to the Montague Street exit. All the majors pretty cooked. And a crash 2-4 Glen Iris Burke Road at Malvern Road. Trams are also affected. Manningham Road reduced to one lane in sections between Dora and Norrell Streets until 6 a.m. Monday 3 August. Significant delays expected. Search Big Build for more info, and I'll check Melbourne's latest traffic again in 15 minutes.
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8: Morning, I'm Petrina Jones, and it's raining gold for Australia at the Commonwealth Games as the Dolphins' dominance continues in the pool. Our swimmers have bagged another 7 gold medals in the water. They include Sam Williamson, who recovered from a slow start to win the 50-metre backstroke final. He's told 7 it's a great way to shake off self-doubt.
9: Every single day I wanted to throw in the towel, but, you know, it was my girlfriend, it was an incredible team down in Melbourne that believed in me far more than I believed in myself.
8: It may be September before Labor's leadership crisis is sorted once and for all. Should Jacinta Allen dig in and contest her deputy Ben Carroll for the top job this morning, then Labor's broader membership will get a vote along with MPs. This process could take 6 weeks. And while the Premier's lost the support of at least 6 of her ministers, Mordialloc MP Tim Richardson has told 9 he's still on board.
10: Got confidence in the Premier?
11: 100%.
10: Is she going to survive today?
11: Oh, she's a fantastic leader.
8: Glen Waverley's Springvale Road has been crowned as the nation's crash capital based on insurance claims from AAMI customers. Victoria is the home of 9 of Australia's worst hotspots. And the eSafety Commissioner is warning schools against posting photos of their students and teachers online. It follows a spike in AI-generated deep fakes targeting kids and teachers. They've been created from images taken from school websites or social media sites.
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8: Saints coach Ross Lyon says they're still trying to get to the bottom of Max King's latest devastating injury. The star forward will miss the rest of the season after tearing his hamstring in his first game in over 2 years. Lyon again defending the decision not to play him through the VFL.
12: I mean, he got the halftime healthy. So anyone that thinks it's fatigue, he had 20 minutes and another 6, that's 26 minutes.
8: They're on Fox. Paddy Dangerfield could miss this week's clash with the Pies as the Cats look to manage his load to the end of the season. Danger suffering some lower leg concerns during the Cats' win against the D's on Friday night. Chris Scott telling Fox Footy there were 2 issues at hand.
13: So he had a tight calf, but it was a cork that sometimes tightens up. The hip was, he fell and his knee on the ground and jarred his hip.
8: And Philadelphia has officially announced the signing of basketball superstar LeBron James. The 76ers confirming the NBA's all-time leading scorer will wear number 23 during his 2 years with the team. And that's Gold Sport.
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8: Charles. Wales increasing today, 17 the top.

0: tomorrow and Thursday, showers tops of 13. Right now, it's 11 degrees. Forget the drive to work. 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
4: Christian, signs you're an adult. Number one, going to bed early like it's Christmas. Two, you get upset about

0: Good morning, it's the Christian O'Connell Show on Golf, Chemist Warehouse, 7 minutes past eight. Jimmy Barnes, working class man. We'll go through the last few messages for signs you're an adult. Thank you very much. We do this every Tuesday on the show. It was around about this time last week on the show when we were suddenly getting into a very big deep chat that had many emails for days. It was huge. Real talk. You should have been there, guys. About toasters. Now, the good people at Bingley heard this, and they've given me 10 brand new Breville Smart Toasters to give away. We've given away one, and we're going to give away a couple during the next 20 minutes. Now, yesterday at 2 p.m, obviously testing out the national alarm. We have our national toaster alarm. It is not a test. When you hear this, reason why I'm using the Goodies theme tune is one of the Goodies passed away. We lost one of the Goodies, the great Bill Oddie.
1: Goody, goody, yum, yum.
0: Get ready to get your kitten Kong on and call as quickly as you can for your toaster. Christian, I've clearly reached an age where winning a toaster gives me the same adrenaline rush that going to a warehouse rave used to. That's from Nikki. Christian, I'm just driving to work, listening to the show, to do the breakfast club for our school and workout. We could really do with a new toaster. Ours are old op shop ones that we really need to get new ones, but we just don't have the money from. You can actually just have one. Don't worry about calling in or waiting out for an alarm. You just really need one. Yeah, yes, of course you could have one. Christian, signs you're an adult. Many years ago, I was a stay-at-home dad. Anyways, one day, the kids went down for a nap, and the missus and I enjoy some afternoon
2: delight.
0: You got it. Just as things are getting, yeah, we get it, mate. I jump up and run from the bedroom into the backyard, stark naked. The washing was on the line and I heard rain.
3: Oh, no!
0: Oh. That is a great sign, you're an adult, Mark.
4: Blocked by the rain. I've never heard that.
3: Oh, my whites.
0: Christian, signs of an adult when I sit on the floor and I can't get back up easy, I have to wiggle my bum

0: a wall to help me. Christian, I really need one of those toasters. How does that let one thing into the other?
1: Obviously.
0: Christian, signs you're an adult. When you go on a holiday and within the first couple of hours, you start talking about where you're going on your next holidays. Christian, signs you're an adult, having a Hydralyte before a night out, trying to ease the inevitable pain the next day. Now, of course, you're listening out at any moment. I don't know when the alarm is going to go off, but it is going to go off during the next 20 minutes. So as soon as you hear it, don't forget. What? I was just saying, I don't know when. The alarm has gone off, and that is not a test. The alarm, the toaster alarm, has gone off. 13:55:22. This is not a test.

0: Michael Jackson, Black or White. Good morning, Christian O'Connell's show on Gold. 13 minutes past 8. Christian, like you, huge fan growing up of the Goodies. Sad news about the great Bill Audie passing away. My favourite Goodies episode was the Ecky Thump one. Such a funny show. And, oh, Christian, I need a new toaster too. As mine only toasts one side, then you have to turn it around, push it down again. Angela, Christian, it takes ages. I have to allow extra time in the morning to go through this rigmarole. This show will not stand for rigmarole. Angela, you can have a toaster. Now, seeing as we are now giving away the toasters because the national toaster alarm has gone off.
1: Goodies, goody, goody, yum, yum.
0: Rio's been busy. He's got a song for us.

We are here to toast you, baby. Brightside Squad, call in now. All thanks to Bing Lee. Bing Lee, better living every day. It's not a tagline. It's a promise. Better to be early than late and stressed. You got it, guys. All together. Squad goals. All right, let's give away some of these toasters right now. The Smart Breville Toaster. Who's on?

0: We might chat to.
1: I feel like she's on another call.
0: Yeah.
1: Elise?
0: Hello? Elise?
2: Oh, hello. Hi, it's Elise. Sorry.
0: That's all right. You at work? Who are you chatting away
2: to? Yeah, I'm at work. I'm in the hallway in the hospital. Sorry.
0: Oh, blimey. Are you a nurse, doctor,
2: yeah,
0: surgeon?
2: Yeah, I am. A nurse.
0: Right. Is there someone in one of the rooms or bays that needs some urgent assistance?
2: No, they're okay. They'll be right.
0: Oh, okay. Fine.
3: You don't work like ICU, do you?
0: All right, don't go to the light just yet, just yet. Just try, very close to winning a brand new toaster. Yes, you can have a toaster.
2: Thanks so much, Christian. I've got 5 family members and we all have different settings. Please, can I have it?
0: You can have the smart toaster. It's yours. Well done. Thanks for what you do.
2: Thanks
0: as well.
2: So
0: take care.
2: Thank you. Bye.
0: Let's go to Sue. Good morning, Sue.
4: Good morning. How are you?
0: I'm good, Sue, in the Southern Highlands. Thanks for giving the show a go.
4: No problem. I'm desperate for a toaster. I've been using the grill in the oven. So I've got to do one side and then turn it over. I'm desperate.
0: No, we
4: can't. I haven't had one for ages.
0: Okay, we'll give you a brand new Breville toaster. It's yours.
4: Oh, champion. Oh, thank you so much.
0: Pleasure, pleasure. Have a great day. Kathleen, good morning.
5: Hello.
0: Hello.
5: Hello.
0: And again, hello.
5: Hello.
0: Hello.
5: Hello.
3: So you.
0: Look, why don't we take it to the second base now? Let's move on from the hello. No, and then into the toaster winning. Kathleen.
5: Yes? Sir.
0: Yes, yes, you called me. Would you like a toaster? I'm not doing cold calls.
5: I certainly would. It's 20 years old and it's on its last leg and it's driving me insane.
0: All right. We can't have that. Kathleen, I'll give you a brand new toaster. All right?
5: Fantastic.
0: Hello? Hello?
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8: 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Few incidents on most of the major arterials. On the Westgate Freeway, we have a crash citybound at Bondi U Street. That's just at the exit. 2 lanes are shut. There's also a crash on the Eastern Freeway citybound at Blackburn Road. Princess Freeway still slow due to a crash at Palmer's Road. A breakdown for the Tullamarine Freeway citybound at Racecourse Road. In Glen Iris, we still have heavy delays. Burke Road at Melbourne Road, there's been a crash. Trams are affected. Melbourne Road is blocked citybound. And in Cranbourne, a crash. Narre Warren Road southbound. At Cams Road, police are on scene diverting traffic. 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I'll check Melbourne's latest traffic again in 15 minutes.
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0: Kate Bush running up that hill. It's the Christian O'Connell Show on Gold. It's 8:27. We have a rebel army and we need your bins. Whilst every other breakfast show is on billboards in Melbourne and in Sydney, we are asking for your bins to turn them into our bin boards to spread the bright side of the dial. We formed our own Brightside Bin Battalion. All we need is your bins, and you can join. People have been sending voice messages over the weekend. Let's have a listen to the voice notes.
1: Hey, just me, guys. Margarita from Cabarita. I haven't seen a bin sticker on my street yet. Just checked those cameras. Spotted plenty of weirdos, but none in yellow suits. By the way, the Christian O'Connell Show rocks. Or sticks.
0: Margarita and Carburita, that is incredible. Does your name rhyme with where you live? That's on tomorrow's show. Yes, we're sending some bin stickers. Tasmania is calling us.
2: Hey, Christian, it's Janice from Tasmania.
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2: I need and deserve 20 bin stickers to start the small island revolution. I found your show in March 2024. I've listened to 4,800 episodes. Wow. I've pre-ordered your book. Better be worth it. Love the show. Best in Australia. Thank you.
0: Thank you from Wallace and Gromit. We're sending the stickers.
4: Better be worth it.
0: I thought books were banned over there. And we got, this is a great one as well, from Dominic.
5: Hi, Christian. This is Dominic.
0: Hello.
5: We live not very far from Daryl Braithwaite's twin brother, Glenn. Happy to give him a sticker. Thank you very much.
4: Wow.
0: Huge. You heard it here first. Absolutely huge.
6: Hello.
0: And on tomorrow's show, a week after he was on the streets of Sydney out west, intern Pete's, watch out, poor Melbourne. He's on the streets driving around and there's nothing we can do to stop him because Peter's about.
7: Watch out, Peter's about.
0: It's another national alert.
7: Peter's about.
0: It's another test.
7: Watch out. Because Peter's about.
0: Intern, comedian, double threat. He's dropping off bin stickers tomorrow morning. Would you like a visit from intern Pete?
4: Well, you get one.
0: No, we get one. It's coming anyway with bin stickers. Where do you want him to go if you'd like to meet intern Pete?
4: Oh, would you?

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2: Morning, I'm Petrina Jones. In breaking news, there are reports Jacinta Allen is having second thoughts about contesting Labor's leadership spill this morning. The Age says one of the Premier's allies has indicated there may not be a challenge, suggesting Ben Carroll may be the only contender. It's believed Carroll does have the overwhelming numbers, while Allen's ally, Laverton MP Sarah Connolly, yesterday stopped short of declaring the Premier had her support.
3: I'm going to leave it to others to comment, but I think it's a matter for caucus and we'll be meeting tomorrow.
4: So you have your support?
3: We'll be meeting tomorrow. It's a matter for caucus.
2: Labor's meeting is set down for 10 a.m. Australia has added another 9 gold medals to its haul at the Commonwealth Games. In the pool, Meg Harris beat out fellow Aussies Molly O'Callaghan and Shayna Jack to win the 100 free, while Sam Short won another Aussie clean sweep in the men's 800. Jenna Forrester took out the 400 IM and Alex Perkins the 100 butterfly before our women easily won the 4x200 freestyle relay. A 55-year-old man has been charged over a crime spree targeting businesses across Sorrento. He's accused of throwing bricks through the windows of nearly a dozen shops, with the damage bill topping $100,000. And Springvale Road in Glen Waverley has been named Australia's worst for crashes, according to data from AAMI. Gold Sport is next.
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6: Hello.
2: A boost for St Kilda, with Darcy Wilson agreeing to a two-year deal with the club. The 20-year-old turning his back on rival interest to re-sign with the Saints until at least the end of the 28th season. Saints coach Ross Lyon admits Max King is shattered after he was ruled out for the season in his first AFL game in nearly 760 days. King tore his hamstring in the weekend win over the Roos.
7: He's really devastated, and this is a lot of the players we deal with, but his concern was he'd let the club and his team down.
2: Geelong may rest Paddy Dangerfield for this weekend's clash with Collingwood. The Cats skipper battled through a leg concern in Friday night's win over the D's. Coach Chris Scott telling Fox a rest is on the cards.
8: It's unlikely that we take him through from now until our last game, so there's some logic in him not playing this week, but that's a very unsophisticated view at this stage.
2: And the AFL Tribunal sits tonight with Brisbane's Ty Gallup facing a serious misconduct charge. And that's Gold Sport.
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2: Showers increasing today, 17 the top. Tomorrow and Thursday, showers tops of 13. Right now, it's 11 degrees. Forget the drive to work. 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

0: Backstreet Boys, everybody. 8:37 on Go, just a Christian O'Connell show. Christian, I listen to the show at work at night, then again on the way home from work. Can I please have a toaster for my mum? She looks after my very fussy toddler because I have to work a night shift, and she keeps burning the toast because her toaster, like her, is so old. Aww. Yes, bless your mum working a night shift. Yes, of course we'll give you a toaster. The least we can do. My pleasure. Today, once more on the Outward Time Waster, we're off to the Rooster, and you know it's a good day if you're hitting the Red Rooster. $150 to spend at Red Rooster. For $10, you can get whole roast chickens Monday to Wednesday only at Red Rooster, Australia's favourite roast. Now, today, we're looking for your bird bands. It is World... I don't know why I struggle with the word world there. Bird Day! The team have unnecessarily given me the collective nouns for different birds.
1: Actually, I'm interested in this.
0: Oh, you're listening to Talk About Radio. It's like an episode of QI. Alan Davis would tip this towards Stephen Fry, and he'd find it delightful, Alan. Collective noun for some magpies.
1: A murder.
0: Mischief. Oh, I'm pretty sure it's a murder. Or is that crows?
1: Oh, murder of crows.
0: See, look how this is drawing us in. Oh, no. A pandemonium of parrots. Oh, how interesting. A parliament of owls.
1: I knew that.
0: A flamboyance of flamingos.
1: That's fitting, actually.
0: I love that. Mm. And an unkindness of ravens.
1: An unkindness?
0: That feels like the title of a Game of Thrones episode. An unkindness of ravens. Season 5. All right, bird bands. What have I got? As a young ornithologist back in the day myself. Mm. What has the young bird boy got? Notorious B.I.R.D.
1: That's good. Gold.
0: Van Heron.
1: Gold.
0: Grouse of Pain.
1: Silver.
0: You know who's an ornithologist?
1: Who?
0: Oh, one of the Beatles. That's right. Support. Oh. I'll come back to that.
1: Who?
0: Hensink.
1: Okay,
0: Hensink.
1: So, yeah, Silver.
0: Imutang Clan.
1: Gold.
0: Lionel Ostrichi. No, no, come on. That's solid gold. If ever I had one. Lionel Ostrichi.
1: Dude, I want to hear the John Lennon.
0: We'll come back to him, and you deserve it. ACBC.
1: Silver Plus.
0: And one of the Beatles loves to go out bird watching. Who? That's right. Sir Paul McCartney. Oh,
1: that's gold.
0: McCartney. Flamboyance of flamingos. Can you believe it? What have you got, Rio? Bird bands.
1: No sudden movements around this country.
0: Is that lady stuck in.
2: Hello.
0: Is that lady stuck in the phone system?
2: Hello.
0: We're coming.

0: can get you out. It's like our Chilean miners. We can't get this caller off. Rio, sorry, mate. Carry on.
1: That's all right. I got to go from the top.
0: What did you say?
1: No sudden movements around this country singer. It's Troy Cassowary Daly.
0: Oh, come on. That's very good. Gold Lux.
1: Guns and Rosellas. Topical.
0: Very good. Zeitgeist.
1: Dido. Did you hear Dido's gone extinct?
0: No.
1: She's Dodo.
0: Oh, wow. God, how'd you come up with that one? Bronze for the obvious.
1: That was brilliant.
0: Literally no effort. Half a calorie on that one.
1: Titney Spears.
0: Excuse me.
1: The beautiful little tit.
0: Oh, wow.
1: One of my favourite birds.
0: Yeah, I'm not going to give that gold because otherwise I'm going to get a whole load of tits coming at me. And I don't want that. You're on a time waster. Time waster. Please don't do that. No, they're really going to do that. All right, it's birds. It's all birds. Not one specific type. I won't read them out on air. It's bird bands. Text yours 0475 031043.
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4: 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Westgate Freeway struggling citybound due to a crash at Montague Street. Two lanes are shut and there are delays back into Miller's Road. A breakdown for the Tuller Freeway citybound at Racecourse Road has a left-hand lane closed. In Glen Iris, reports of a crash. Burke Road at Malvern Road. Trams are also affected. Consider Malvern Road if you can. Consider Taronga Road because Malvern Road's blocked citybound. Otherwise, in Springvale South, we do have a crash. Heatherton Road westbound before View Street. There's delays in all directions with police on scene diverting traffic through. 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Search Belong deals and I'll check Melbourne's latest traffic again in 15 minutes.
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0: today's time waster. We're looking for your bird bands. I just realised what we're doing on World Bird Day. Mm. We're giving away $150 to eat them.
1: Oh, that's a good point.
0: At Red Rooster. No better way to celebrate birds than eating them.
1: It's what they'd want.
0: It's a way to honour their life.
1: Exactly.
0: $150 to spend at Red Rooster for the best in show today for bird bands on World Bird Day. Albatross.
1: Oh, God.
0: Toucan pack.
1: Silver.
0: Lady Galar Galar.
1: Silver plus.
0: Stevie Phoenix.
1: Silver.
0: Yolk O Ono.
1: Gold.
0: Well done, Joe. Kestrel Levine.
1: Silver.
0: Hen Stefani.
1: Silver plus.
0: Gloria Egg Stefan.
1: Gold.
0: Well done, Joanne Siggers. That's very good. Swoop Dog. It's a swooping magpie season. The swooping. Erin, that's very good. System of a Dodo.
1: Silver.
0: Penguin Safari.
1: Silver.
0: Almost, Amanda. Metallica Car.
1: Yeah, gold. Why not?
0: That's Ryan. Laura Keith Urban.
1: Gold.
0: Genius. That's the best one so far. Laura Keith Urban is brilliant. Who's that? Nathan. Well done. Mariah Canary.
1: Oh, nice. Gold.
0: That's from Simon. Jamiroquel.
1: Silver plus.
0: My Chemical Cromance.
1: Silver.
0: Billy Ibis.
1: Gold.
0: That's very good. There's that. Dan. Jimmy Barnow.
1: Gold.
0: It's the image.
1: Yes.
0: Jimmy Barnes as a Barnow. Kelly Thompson, well done. Trina's got Nine Finch Nails.
1: Silver.
0: Tweetwood Mac.
1: Silver plus.
0: Beak Midler.
1: Silver plus.
0: And James Rainbow Lorikeet.
1: Silver.
0: All right, who's winning $150 to spend at Red Rooster today?
1: Enjoy it, Nath, for Laura Keith Urban.
0: Brilliant. Okay, tomorrow's show, then, I'm looking for your dad-isms. We stumbled into this today and we had to move on. Any dad has certain cliches and catchphrases that your kids start to recognise after a while. For me, I have, it's almost like an illness. I have to be early for everything, and I've spread it, passed it on to my kids. And so when we go to the airport, I'm there painfully early. We're mainly bored, and everyone gets really irritable with me. And then they go, please don't say that thing you've been saying forever. And then I will say the greatest catchphrase for a dad ever, which is, better to be early than late and stressed. See, it's an instinct, catchy, memorable one.
1: Very catchy.
0: Every dad has his dadism. So on tomorrow's show, I'm looking for your dadisms. It might be your dad or your partner that does this. Send them in. Today, we're going to celebrate all the dad cliches on tomorrow's show, Dadisms. And you'll see me in about an hour and 15 minutes' time peddling my book on Channel 9.
2: Oh.
0: I'll wave. I'm going to tap my nose twice, and that'll be my message to the Brightside Battalion.
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6: 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On the Westgate Freeway, we have a crash citybound after Montague Street. It's forcing heavy delays right back to the Ring Road merge. Tullamarine Freeway is also struggling with a breakdown near Racecourse Road. Delays are pretty much back to Buller Road. A crash in Springvale South. Delays in all directions. Heatherton Road at View Street. Westbound on Heatherton Road really struggling. And a reminder of works in Baleen today. Baleen Road is shut between Bridge Street and Manningham Road. Use Thompson's Road if you can. Manningham Road is down to one lane. 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Now you're up to date with Melbourne's latest traffic.
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1: And the much-loved Aussie movie The Castle is heading to the stage. 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It'll make its debut at Her Majesty Theatre in March next year.
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1: 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Saints coach Ross Lyon telling Fox, King feels like he's let everyone down.
3: And shame's too strong a word, but probably embarrassed and, you know, like, have you guys had enough of me? And I said, hang on here, we're in.
1: And Lions young gun Ty Gallop will front the AFL Tribunal tonight over his off-the-ball shove on Port's Mitch Georgiadis on Sunday. He's facing at least 2 weeks on the sidelines if found guilty.
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1: Showers today with a top of 17 and more showers tomorrow with a high of 13. Right now, it is 10 degrees in the city and life feels

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0: 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Wind down with Jonesy and Amanda for the drive home. 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

0: 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That'd be Nevada, if you're wondering.
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3: Gold's best week of your life sounds like an exaggeration. It isn't.
0: Karen, I have a few questions for you.
4: Okay.
0: Got a passport?
4: Yes.
0: Have you chosen the person you'll take if you win?
4: I'm down to two.
0: Okay, that's good. Can you complete the phrase, what happens in Vegas?
4: Stays in Vegas.
0: You're caller number 10.
4: Oh, my God. Thank you so much.
0: You could win the best week of your life.
4: Oh, my God. I so need a holiday. It's not funny.
0: Well, and you know what? When you do go on a holiday, you know, I was thinking about this before. You know, you have to organise the flights and then, okay, we need to stay somewhere. And then when we get there, what are we going to do? And decisions. It's all been sorted, Karen. It's all organised.
4: Oh, my God. The Grand Canyon thingy sounds fantastic and the flight over the strip sounds amazing.
0: It's all good and you've got the chance to win it now. Well done.
4: Oh, my God. Thank you so much.
0: I promise you'll get another boarding call after 10. Fly United Airlines to explore more of the USA. 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A chance for you to win the best week of your life at golf.

0: 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So, if you're planning on leaving your dignity in Vegas, please label it clearly.
1: Your next chance to win is next hour. Gold. I want to funk. I want to hip.